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1: Ryanair 16 Alpha Zulu, Shannon Control, good day, identified, descent to flight level 80.
0: Descent to flight level 80, Ryanair 16 Alpha Zulu.

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Taurus, 7 to Texas, I'm on Tucker, I'm on the 2-4. Traffic doesn't know to you, 59 from the 2-4, you're supposed to be traffic in mind, about 10 minutes left in the mind, report ready to go. 59, sir, runway 064, report ready to the gate, I copy that, traffic 10 minutes over to my first 7.

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1: 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Bye bye. Shannon, good day, Vianya 16 Alpha Zulu, descending from level 802 Kilo. We have Delta QNH 1015 Echo Pascal.
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0: very good morning, Easy 84 Hotel Charlie. Flight level 3400 to Beaufort.
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0: 8171, clear to NAVP, November Alpha Victor Papa India, other side of London Berkeley.
1: All right, NAVP direct for Qatari 8171. Thank you, sir.

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1: Right now, 410 uniform, Shannon Control, good day, identified descent to flight level 170.

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0: 118.705, Brian 16 Alpha Zulu, good night.
2: Good morning, it's the Gen X 584 November, flight level 390, over 10.
3: Gen X 584 November, Gen X Control, good day, and that's right.
2: 260 8 knots, runway 24,
0: clear to land. Clear to land, runway 24,

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1: Etihad 76 Tango, Shannon radar contact clear to AMLAT.
2: Okay, identify, copy, and clear direct to AMLAT, Etihad 76 Tango.

0: gentlemen. Good morning. Chinook 33 Papa, flight level 390, direct to both of them.
1: Chinook 33 Papa, Chinook Control, good day. Identified when ready, descend to flight level 330, be level crossing both of them.
0: When ready, descend to flight level 330 to level by both of them. Chinook 33 Papa.
2: Romeo, descending flight level 200,
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Delta 401, Channel Control, good morning, identified clear from Dogal to Morag.

0: 2 Whiskey Mike, when ready, descend to flight level 330, be level crossing Belfort.
1: When ready, descend to flight level 330, the Black Bay, check.

0: morning, Lufthansa 443, heavy flight with 39 Azulu.
1: Lufthansa 443, Shannon Control, good day, identified, cleared from Resno to Nabok.
0: Resno, Nabok, Lufthansa 443, thanks.

0: Good morning, United 964, flight level 370, we're crossing 5237.
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0: 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Radar contact cleared from Sunup to Minku.
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1: Chairman Cargo 397, Shining Control, good day, identified, cleared from Resno to Nybog.
0: I got Chicago 397.
1: 397, cleared from Resno to Nybog, November, India, Bravo, Oscar, Golf.
0: Resno there, Nybog, Chicago 397.

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1: KLM 642, Shannon Control, good day, radar contact cleared from Dogal to Liffey.
0: From Dogal to Liffey, KLM 642.

0: good morning, Shamrock 104 with you, Flagpole 380, squawk 7641.
1: Shamrock 104, Shannon Control, good morning, identified, cleared from Red Bell to Aleppo.

0: 632 heavily, level pressure.
1: MM642, show me a second.
0: Yeah, we request flight level 390, if available.
1: MM642, affirm, clinch flight level 390.
0: Flight level 390, thank you, Kilo 642 heavy.

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0: Flight Control, good morning, United 380, flight level 350, squawking 01141.
1: United 380, Shining Control, good morning, that check, stand by for radar.
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1: KLM 250, Channel Control, good morning, radar contact. Cleared from Resno to Boeing. And just confirm Resno first, then Boeing. United 380, radar contact cleared. Present position to Cougar.
2: Present position, direct Cougar, United 380. Shannon, good day, KLM 204, level 370.
1: KLM 204, Shannon Control, good day, radar contact cleared from Resno to Boeing.
2: Resno to Boeing, KLM 204, thank you.

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1: American 758, channel control, good morning, dot check, stand by for radar.
2: In France, 343 AV, good morning, level 410 on coast to Italy.
1: FS 343, Shannon Control, good day, identified, cleared from Atari to Lipco.
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0: heavy, maintaining level 390, squawk 1145.
1: Lufthansa 445, Shannon Control, good day, identified, cleared from Resno to Lipco.
0: Lufthansa 445, Resno, Lipco.
1: American 758, radar contact, cleared from Sunup to Nybog.
0: Alright, Sonat to Nybog. Thank you, American 758.

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1: 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Identified, cleared from Resno to Morag.
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1: 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Resno, then Morag.
0: Resno, then Morag, FRO 6721.

0: Delta 417, Shining Control, good day, identified. Shamrock 104, descent to flight level 170.
1: Descent flight level 170, Shamrock 104.
2: Good morning, Lufthansa 409, I have you flight level 390.
0: Lufthansa 409, Air Shining Control, good morning, identified.
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0: KLM 204, level 370.
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1: 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Good day again. Radar

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Copy that. 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
1: Air France 327, Shannon Control, good morning, identified.
0: 327.
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3: Swiss, 3 whiskey, heavy level 390.
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0: Shamrock 1-1 Papa, Flight 330 to Aleppo, Cessna 79.
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0: 5-1.
1: Yes, do you have a speed you'd like in a transition?
0: FedEx 5051A from you can expect 280 or greater.
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0: on hold, Lufthansa 423 Heavy, flight level 3H, support mobility.
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0: Lufthansa 423 Heavy, do you have terminal support?
1: Negative, I've had no adverse reports.
0: Thank you. Mark 11 Papa,
1: okay. Mark 11 Papa, descent to flight level 170 on transition, maintain 280 knots.
0: So 5170 and 280 on transition. Sure, Mark.

0: 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This is 87 Foxtrot Heavy, flight level 370 in Bond Lipto.
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0: 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It's Air Transat 690, flight level 410.
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0: Direct Baltham, Air Transat 690.

0: one Tango Charlie, sending flight level 330 to Lapa, we're looking below.
1: Mark one Tango Charlie, Shannon Control identified. Yeah, descent flight level 170.
0: Shadow Stroll, good morning. Shannon McQuarrie, two heavy passes, flight level 358 for flight level 330.
1: Shannon Mark 122, Shannon Control identified. Continue descent flight level 170.
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1: Delta Niner 2, Shannon Control identified. 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
0: Go ahead.
1: 1 Tango Charlie, I tried to send you a CPLC message. I'm not sure if it'll go through or not, but you can call Dublin now, 129-180. Goodbye.
0: 129-180, we just got now. Shamrock 1 Tango Charlie, bye.

0: good morning, Shamrock Swan, Yankee Lima, taxi flight number 306, descending flight number 250, with direct to Toba.
1: Shamrock Swan, Yankee Lima, Shannon Control identified, continue to descend to flight level 80.
0: Descend flight level 80, Shamrock Swan, Yankee Lima.
1: Shamrock 122, contact Dublin 129, decimal 180.
0: 129, 180, Shamrock 122.

0: good day, Tower 603 Heavy at 390.
1: Tower 603, my control identified.
0: 603, thank you.
2: Control, very good day again, always 51 Heavy, flat level 4.

0: Sunday, good morning, Celestia 1 Echo Alpha, descending travel 190 past 311, information India, for request to Tilbury.
1: Shamrock 1 Echo Alpha, Shannon Control, good morning, identified, continue descent to flight level 80.
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0: 7 Yankee Lima, contact Shannon, approach 121.405. Goodbye.
1: Approach 121.405. Good morning, Shannon, 1 Yankee Lima. Shannon, approach, good morning, Shannon, 1 Yankee Lima. We're passing flight level 143, descending to flight level 80, inbound to Tilbury, A321 with India.
2: Shamrock 1
1: Yankee
2: Lima, Shamrock
1: approach,
2: morning at
1: S5,
2: number
1: 1
2: to the approach, China,
1: Shamrock 24, information in India. Shamrock 1 Yankee Lima, Shamrock 1 Yankee Lima, just send off the 2 3000 feet, 2 8 2 0 1 4. Send off 2 3000 feet on the 2 8 2 0 1 4, and let's go, Shamrock 1 Yankee Lima.

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2: Shamrock 1 Yankee Lima, 1 2 miles to touchdown, Kota Tower, 118 Lima, 705, good morning. 718705,
0: good morning, Shamrock 1 Yankee Lima. Shamrock 1 Yankee Lima, good morning, Shamrock 1 Yankee Lima, ILS 24, approaching 12 miles.
3: Shaman Tower, morning, runway 24, wind check is 260 degrees, 8 knots, turn left.
0: Turn left, runway 24, Shaman 1, Yankee Lima.

0: Got on approach, good morning, November 905, Fox Papa, duty setting 80 information, Juliet.
1: November 95, Foster Papa, Shannon approach, good morning. Your number 3 for the approach, identified, and information Juliet is correct.
2: Center control, good morning, I'll turn to Romeo, heavy level 370 inbound, Baker.
3: Russian 2, Romeo, Shannon control, identified.
0: Hectopascal. 47, 4000, 1014 hectopascal, November 905, Fox Papa.

0: number one to see if you can.
1: Thank you.
0: Yeah, I was just going to give you the update of the weather. There are 2,000 meters. It's actually still changing again to 4,000 meters.
1: That's copy. Thanks.

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0: Over at 705, Schmidt 1 Echo Alpha, bye. Sorry, good morning, Schmidt 1 Echo Alpha. Start Derek, stop us at Romeo 24.
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0: take a Schmidt 1 Echo Alpha.
2: 1 Echo Alpha, we just got a special MET officer on the 2 minutes ago. It's now showing 4,000 meters visibility. View cloud at 300, scattered 600, and broken at 800. Previous damage graphics have broke cloud at 900.
0: Thanks for the previous. Thank you. 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

0: 7, good morning. Channel 1, Mike November, heavy, passing 337 for flight number 330.
1: 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Would you like continuous descent?
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1: 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Continuous descent, flight number 170.
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1: Clear, let's approach 24, report established, November 9 at 5 Foxtrot.

0: November 9 or 5 Fox Papa, is ILS established runway 24.
1: November 9, 5 Fox Papa, Roger, number 1, and my suspension down contact tower 118-705, good morning.
0: 118-705, goodbye November 9 or 5 Fox Papa.
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0: 624.
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3: Mushroom 56, Shannon Control identified.
5: 5 Tower, morning, the community boats are now number 1. The latest weather update is now showing 4,000 meters visibility, puked out of 300, scattered 600, broken at speed.
0: Roger, that's copied, November 9 or 5 foot stop.
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0: American 4-2, your requested level is currently unavailable. Next level would be flight level 360, if you'd like that.
1: Okay, we'll take 360, American 4-2.
0: American 4-2, roger. For level change, turn left 15 degrees.
1: Okay, we're going to turn left now 15 degrees, American 4-2.
0: JetBlue 331, continuing present heading, report the heading. 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
2: 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Speedbird 81 Victor, flight level 400.
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0: 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We pulled it back on the speed. We're currently doing decimal 75.
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2: Shannon, hello, SRBA 507, level 370.
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3: Shannon Delta 72 is level 390.
1: 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Are you able to fly level 410?
3: Negative, Delta 72.
1: Delta 72, roger.

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3: Standing in the morning, Turkish 3, Charlie Mike, here they maintain full on solar move 400.
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2: Correct, and yet we have you down for an off-block time of 0430, so yeah, that'll be fine.
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6: Shannon Control, American 110, flight level 400, smooth.
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1: American 722, Shannon Control, identified. Would you like further descent now, or would you like to stay, maintain 330 for a few minutes?
0: It's like a continued descent, American 722.
1: American 722, roger, descent, flight level 170.
0: Descent, flight level 170, American 722,
1: November 575, Alpha Golf, contact Scottish 133.050, goodbye.
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1: Delta 72, descent, flight level 380.
0: Descent level 380, Delta 72.

0: Standard morning, Air Canada 826, flight level 380, requesting 390.
1: Under 826, Shannon Control, identified climb to flight level 390.
0: Climb to flight level 390, Air Canada 826, thanks.
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1: KLM 616, channel control identified, clear to Bofum.
3: Clear to Bofum, KLM 616, thank you.

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3: Shannon Control, good morning, Air France 375 Golf ID, flight level 390.
2: Air France 375 Golf, Shannon Control identified, clear 2, new to.
3: Right to new to, Air France 375, thank you. Shannon Control, good morning, KLM 192, maintain flight level 390.
2: KLM 192, Shannon Control identified.

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1: Descend to flight level 330 to be level by Dexon, Tom Jet, 5 6 7.
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2: 32860, right, Canada 854.
3: Runway 905, Fox Papa, taxi via Delta 1, Delta 2, hold short 24.
1: Delta 134, flight level 400.
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1: Downham Tower, good morning again, November 9 or 5, what's the stop?
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3: 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Climb on the strict to the flight level 290, route direct to NJEC.
2: We'll climb on restricted 290, direct to NJEC, in November 9, Firefox stop.
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1: Passing 906, climbing 2900, November 905, Foxtrot.
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0: good morning, this is FS 137 Tango, flight level 410.
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0: 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Russian 140 Bravo, Shannon, descent to flight level 330.
1: Flight level 330, Virgin 140 Bravo. Can we expect a restriction of Bolton?
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0: How have the rise to your sector? Is it any better lower?
1: Stand by, there's been no complaints. There's no one I had to check. Let me just check the guy I just let out.
2: Santa Challenger, November 495, Sierra Mike, at a 325 to 200.
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2: Descend to flight level 805, Sierra Mike.
3: Shannon Center, good morning, Air Canada 882 Heavy, flight level 410.
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4: Flight turbulence at 390. Do you know how far east that goes?
1: No, I don't. Standby. Persian 140, Bravo, Shannon, are you counting any turbulence in your descent?
4: No, it's smooth enough for the moment, Persian 140, Bravo.
1: American 786, traffic descended out of your level, passing 380 now overhead Dublin, so it's smooth.

Liner 90019, Ocean Control, hello to you, radar contact, climb 1 restricted to flight level 2, 90, route direct to Norla.

0: American 730, Sean. Yeah, your report was the first to report of any of anyone encountering any turbulence at Chopper.
1: That's just occasional light turbulence, but I think it's because we're in the tops.
0: Sean, Roger, a level change is available if you want, but I've no one to check between 370 or lower.
1: No, we're fine for now. We were just checking just in case.
0: Roger.

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2: Good morning, Lufthansa 469 Heavy, level 390.
0: Lufthansa 469, Sean, hello, see you, radar contact.
3: 5 down the board, approach, IATA 24, information is Lima.
1: We have Lima, 5 Sierra Mike. And just confirmed, after Torby, we're cleared for the ILS 24.
3: You're not here to be approached yet, but you will be probably in the next 5 minutes or so. But yeah, the plan is to continue towards Tobri and then direct the intercept localizer.
1: Okay, from Tobri, intercept localizer, wait for approach clearance, 5 Sierra Mike.
0: 4 Shannon Control, thank you. Radar contact time unrestricted to flight level 360, route direct to Lasna.
4: Shannon, good morning, postman 290, descending flight level 200, inbound, there are Zima on board.
0: Postman 2960, Shannon Control, good morning to you. Radar contact, descend to flight level 100.
4: Descend. Flight level 100, postman
5: 290. London 4905, Sierra Mike, fly heading 120, vectoring for finales 24, and descend 4000 feet, QNH 1014, hectopascal.
1: Down to 4000 feet and a 120 heading, 5 Sierra Mike.
5: November 4905, Sierra Mike, QNH is 1014, hectopascal.
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1: 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Ryanair 434, Papa.
2: Sharon, good morning. Postman 2960, descending flight 7100 inbound, Delta Zima over.
0: Postman 2960, Sharon approach, good morning. Identified. Number 2 for less approach runway 24, information Lima is current.
2: Postman 2960.
0: November 495, Sierra Mike, turn right, heading 140.
1: 1405, Sierra Mike.
0: Postman 2960, descent flight level 80.
2: Descent flight level 80, postman 2960.

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0: November 4905 Sierra Mike, turn right, heading 210, cleared, Alex approach runway 24, report established.
1: 210 heading as we level at 3000, call when established, clear for the ILS 24, hi Sierra Mike.
2: Route direct to D-Right.
3: I'm going to get 67180 and D-Right.
2: Flashpost 7, November, November, Shana, confirm, passing, flight level.
3: 36.
2: 7, November, November, report your passing flight level.
3: Sorry, yeah, passing flight level 160 now.
2: Positive, thanks.

0: and Challenger 5 Sierra Mike, we're established on the low class advisor.
1: November 4905 Sierra Mike, 11 miles to touchdown, contact tower 118 to this one, 705, bye bye.
0: It's at 118.7 for 5 Sierra Mike, goodbye.
1: 118 to 705.
0: 118-705, 5 Sierra Mike.
1: Ryanair 434 Papa, flying 060.
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0: Shannon Tower, Challenger November 495, Sierra Mike on final for 24.
2: 1-2-4-7. Bye bye, Ryanair 434 Papa.
0: 5 Sierra Mike for 24.
2: China Control, good morning, Ryanair 434 Papa, climbing flight number 210, heading 0603.
3: Ryanair 434 Papa, China Control, good day to you, radar contact, climb flight level 270.
2: Thank you very much, climb flight number 270, Ryanair 434 Papa.
3: Ryanair 434 Papa, China, resume my navigation, carrier direct to Liffey, confirm passing flight level.
2: Thank you very much, direct now to Liffey, and we'll pass flight level 173, Ryanair 434 Papa.
3: Roger, thanks.
4: Shannon, good morning, Ocean 659, level 392.
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3: Ryanair 434 Papa Shannon, climb to flight level 370.
2: Thank you so much, climb to flight level 370, Ryanair 434 Papa.
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6: 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Postman 2960.
2: Oh, Papa. Shannon, hello again, Ryanair 43. Oh, Papa, climbing flight number 370 in Ben Liffey, passing flight number 195.
3: Ryanair 434, Papa Shannon, thank you.

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1: Shamrock 892, good morning, Shannon Control 9, identifying continue climb to flight level 280, unrestricted, clear to last now.
0: Flight level 280, unrestricted, direct to last now, Shamrock 892.
2: Shannon Control, good morning, Ryan, I'm forward, I'm 754,
1: Whiskey Charlie, good morning, Shannon Control, identified, continue climb to flight level 310, unrestricted, clear to Bamba.
2: Flight level 310, unrestricted, to Bamba, please, clear to Bamba.

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1: 07 November, November, contact Shannon, approach 121.405, right?
0: 1405, November, November.
2: French Paul 7, November, November, channel approach, good morning. Identified number 2 for this approach, runway 24, information Lima, correct.
0: Number 2 for JLA, copy that, we have information Lima, about this in French Paul 7, November, November, thanks.
3: Postman 2960, confirm, clear for AIF 24.
2: Postman 2960, clear for this approach, runway 24, report established.
3: Clear, AIF 24, we'll call you as to response, postman 2960.

0: French post 7 November November, descend 4,000 feet, QNH 1014, hectopascal.
1: 4,001 hectopascal, French post 7 November November.
2: Excuse me, Sierra Mock 892, bye bye, have a nice day.
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0: Postman 2960, 9 miles to touchdown, contact tower 118.705, good morning.
4: 118.705, good morning, Postman 2960. Tower, good morning, Postman 2960, IRS 24.
5: 2960, good morning, tower, morning, tower, 24, 24.

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1: 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Continue climbing to flight level 280, after Tuven to Lasno, and no ACC speed restrictions.
0: Climb to level 280, after Tuven, Lasno, and Lasno.

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2: November,
3: thank you for 7 November, November. My touchdown, contact tower 118.705. 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
2: 118.705, good day, French for 7 November.
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0: from Alpha 1805 by Fresh Potato. Whatever, thank you.
1: Shannon approach 121.405. Good morning.
2: 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Good morning.

0: 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We have Mike.
1: GPS 248, channel approach, good morning, identify the number 1 for the approach runway 24. Information Mike is correct.

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0: VPS 248, descend 3,000 feet, let's clear the left approach runway 24, report established.
1: VPS 248, descend 3,000, clear ILS 24, report.

0: UPS 248, Roger. 14 miles to touchdown, contact tower 118 to decimal 705, right.
1: 118705, good morning, UPS 248.
2: Atlantic morning, United 23, we're at a 29, level 210.
3: United 23, good morning, Shannon Control identified, continue to send to flight level 170.
2: Continue to send to flight level 170, United 23.
1: Delta 20, 54, established ILS 2.

0: 3 Bravo departure, 5,000 feet, 47270.
1: Continue climbing to that WQ80 unrestricted, clear to Inoku.
0: Let's do Inoku unrestricted, climb 280 right now, entering inside that.
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2: 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Yes, we're staying through to Lasno. Is that to Proven and then Lasno?
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1: Tuvin, start now, left on that Atlanta, and 85, after.

0: 7, pressure 1126, this was flight level 4804, flight level 90.
1: KLM 1126, goedemorgen, Shannon Control, identified climb to flight level 270, unrestricted, cleared to Bamba.
0: Climb to flight level 270, unrestricted to Bamba, KLM 1126.

KLM 1126, just check selected level, clear flight level 270.

0: Alpha 121.
1: Hey, he's there. 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
2: 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Good morning.
1: Well, how are you, Jess? It's 248. Good morning. Back to you, Alpha, and number 23.
0: Alpha 23.

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1: 134.6, you know, and a last question, are you Irish?
0: I'm Danish.
1: Yeah, we thought so, we heard that already.
0: I tried to say good morning in Dutch, but you didn't respond.
1: No, my colleague, he said, she was saying good morning, but I was still busy doing other stuff.
0: Okay, no worries, I thought my pronunciation wasn't too good.
1: Yeah, you did very good. You did very well. Thank you very much. See you next time.
0: Thank you. Have a good day.
1: There's too many days. Good morning. Shannon is the Ryanair 7 Golf 2D to 212-2, timing 1602 in local.
0: Ryanair 7 Golf 2D, good morning. Shannon control identified. Time to flight number 280 unrestricted.
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0: You're not Danish, though.
1: No, I'm a clairman. Check out 2 4 5 10
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1: 495, Sierra Mike, Echo 1247, yeah.
0: Have a nice day, bye. Challenger November 495, Sierra Mike, Adam 900 for 5,000.
2: November 495, Sierra Mike, good morning, Channel Control, identified, time to flight level 210, unrestricted, clear 2 and 6.
0: 210 unrestricted and proceed direct NJAX, Pfizer Mike.
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2: United 310, good morning, Shannon Control, identify, continue to send to flight level 170.
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1: Shamrock 9, Echo Golf, good morning, Shannon Control, identified, continue descent to flight level 170, maintain speed 290 knots or greater.
0: Descent flight level 170, 298 radius, Shamrock 9, Echo Golf.

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1: 6307-6230. Air Canada 9016, good morning, Shannon Control, identified. Continue descent to flight level 170, maintain assigned speed.
2: Descent 170 on the

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0: Shannon, Delta 258 is out level 265 for level 210.
1: Delta 258, good morning, Shannon Control, identified, continue to center flight level 170.
0: Continue to center level 170, Delta 258.
1: And Delta 258, reduce speed to 250 knots.
0: Slow to 250 knots, Delta 258.
2: Control, good morning, Shamrock Nano, Whiskey Mike, descending flight level 230 to Olambo.
1: Shamrock Nano, Whiskey Mike, good morning, Shannon Control, identified, descending flight level 170, speed, reduce speed to 250 knots on conversion.
2: Speed 250 knots, descending flight level 170, Shamrock Nano, Whiskey Mike.

0: Delta 258, report your assigned speed to Dublin, frequency 129 at decimal 180. Good morning.
1: 29180, Delta 258. Good morning, United 288, 30 and a half for 210.
0: United 288, good morning, Shannon Control, identified, continue to send to flight level 80, maintain high speed, number 1.
1: 80, we'll maintain high speed for you, United 288.

0: 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It's Jack in Foxwood, descending 220, G-Log.
1: Ryanair 8, Yankee, Foxwood. Good morning, Shannon Control. Identify the 72 flight level 90, speed on conversion not above 280, number 2.
0: Copy that. So, 90 descending, speed on conversion maximum 280, Ryanair 8, Jack in Foxwood. Morning, Ryanair 2975,
1: level 2402. Ryanair 2975, good morning, Shannon Control, identified, continue to send to your flight level 100.
0: Level 100, Ryanair 2975.
2: Okay, we've got the runway over first, so you see by alcohol 4 and 4 to jump to the tower for 2118, that's

0: Nana Whiskey Mike, report your seat to Dublin, frequency 129.180. 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
2: Heathrow Avenue 3, Bravo, departure 5,000 feet, clock 1464.
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0: 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Good morning.
1: 121.405 to United 288, sir. Shannon, good morning, United 288, 13-8, descending to 80310 on the speed, inbound to Calgary.
2: United 288, Shannon Approach, good morning, identify the number 1 for less approach runway 24, and confirmation, Oscar is correct.
1: Okay, we got Oscar, and we're good for the vector, if that'll help you out.
2: United 288, accept vector for final, Alice 4.
1: Plan for the vector for ILS 24, United 288, thank you.

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0: United 288, turn right, heading 145, vectoring for the plan.
1: 145 heading, vector for the fire, guys, ready.
2: Ryanair 8 Yankee Foxtrot, report your speed to Shannon approach, 121.405, good morning.
1: 121.405, over the speed to Ryanair 8 Yankee Foxtrot, go ahead. Shannon, good morning Ryanair 8 Yankee Foxtrot, descending 90 G-Lock, speed 280.
0: Ryanair 8 Yankee Foxtrot, Shannon approach, good morning. Identify the number 2 for less approach runway 24, information Oscar is current.
1: Oscar board, that's number 2 right,
0: okay. United 288, we stand 4,000 feet, Kimmich 1014 hectopascals.
1: 4,000 feet, 1014 hectopascals, United 288.
0: United 288, maintain high speed as long as you can, in full secrecy.
1: Thanks, okay, copy that.
3: Tower Rescue 7, I'm just going to fire some flares here before I take it on Tarta. Fire move.
0: Port present heading.
1: Present heading, we have 336 right now.
0: Ryanair 8, Yankee Foxtrot, roger, fly heading 340.
1: I think 340 right now, Jackie Foxtrot. It's okay for the speed 280, you want to reduce?
0: It's okay, you're going to reduce after 100, isn't it?
1: Yeah, fair, just 0.

0: Kilo Delta from the phone.
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0: 20 Lima Quebec, Irvine. 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
1: Ryanair 20 Lima Quebec, good morning, channel control, identify to send to flight level 100.
0: Papal level 100, runner 20 Lima Quebec.
2: United 288, turn right, heading 150.
3: 150, heading right, 288.

0: 5 Hotel Yankee, good morning, channel control identified, climb to platinum 230, unrestricted, clear to Tulsa.
1: 230, unrestricted, Tulsa, runway 5 Hotel Yankee.
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0: And 20 Lima Quebec, clear to Cape Hall.
1: Clear to Cape Hall, final, 20 Lima Quebec.
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0: Clear to Cape Hall, Golf, India, Victor, Oscar, Lima.
1: Eagle. If you could want to use the talk, please, because we have the latest for the runway 24, Ryanair 20 Lima Quebec.
0: Ryanair 20 Lima Quebec, the latest information is information Charlie, and it's runway 16.
1: Copy, runway 16, Ryanair 20 Lima Quebec, and it's on the ball.
0: Thank you.

0: 28's established, and you need the 160 at Roswell, can we go faster?
1: United 288 of Roger, and 11 miles to touchdown. Contact Shannon Tower, 118 decimal, 705. Bye.
0: 18705,
1: cheers. Runner 8 Yankee Fox, to descend 3000 feet.
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0: Hey Tower, good morning, United 288, we're down now, that's 24.
2: I'm telling 230 Ryan, I got your box.

0: Delta 1, Delta 2, 180, and back to the station. We remain clear of runway 24 and up.
1: Roger, continue the approach, wind at 270 degrees 6 knots.

0: I'm at 20 Lima Quebec, contact Cork Approach 119 at 1905. Good morning.
1: 119-105, run at 20 Lima Quebec. Good morning.
0: Almost correct. 119 at 1905.
1: What it is? 119-905, run at 20 Lima Quebec. Let us see.
0: Good job.
2: Renera 8 Yankee Foxtrot, 13 miles to touchdown, number 1, 2 miles and a half from final, contact tower 118-705 today.
1: 118-705, Renera 8 Yankee Foxtrot, Roger, Master Tower.
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0: 7 8 comes again. GCN, just confirm where you finished with all track station. Rescue 7, thank you again. Stay down to the perimeter fence to make sure of runway 24 at all times. The temperature is 16 and the wind check 270 at 7. That is good, 8 on Alpha, and 3-4. Good, 8, correct, Alpha 3-4, thanks. Good, 8.
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0: 134, 630, yes, 500, good morning. Minor 8, Yankee Fox, runway 24, wind check 280, 3, 7, up, good landing.

0: 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Confirm passing number.
1: Passing 7143 now, Shamrock 71 Kilo.
0: Shamrock 71 Kilo, Shannon Control identified. Continue climb to flight level Q90, unrestricted, tier 2 Emirates.
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1: Channel 23, Charlie Delta, good morning, Channel Control, identified, clear to enter Channel Control airspace, climbing to flight level 300.
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0: 38 Alpha, hold 424, contact me on tower frequency 118.705. Still no improvement on the clock side, or just our report time is up 3-5 in about 4 minutes.
1: That's no short, only 2-4 steps to do. I'm copy that 3-6, turn straight up.
2: Line 33, Victor November, good morning, County Control 9, that's right.

0: Warning, this is Shamrock 988, descending flight level 210, reaching to Aleppo. Shamrock 988, good morning, Shannon Control, identify the descent to flight level 170, speed on conversion, Q90 knots or greater. Flight 170, Q90 knots or greater on conversion, Shamrock 988, will be.
1: Shannon, good morning, Shamrock 9, hotel whiskey, descending flight level 230 to Aleppo.
0: Shamrock 9 Hotel Whiskey, good morning, Shannon Control, identified descent to flight level 170, speed on conversion 280 knots or less.
1: Descent, flight level 170, 280 or less, Shamrock 9 Hotel Whiskey.
0: Brian L3, please, Vixen November, descent to flight level 100. And Brian L3, please, Vixen November, contact Cork Approach, 119 at decimal 905, good morning.
2: 5-2 with you, 290, descending 230.
0: WestJet 5-2, good morning, Shannon Control, identify descent to flight level 170.
2: Descending 170, WestJet 5-2.

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0: Shamrock Nana Hotel Whiskey, report your suite to Dublin frequency 129.180. Good morning.
1: That's fine, let's go. Let's go. 5 4 5 4 5 4 5 4 5 4 5 4 5 4 5 4 5 4 5 4 5 4 5 4 5 4 5 4 5 4 5 4 5 4 5 4 5 4 5 4 5 4 5 4 5 4 5 4 5 4 5 4 5 4 5 4 5 4 5 4 5 4 5 4 5 4 5 4 5 4 5 4 5 4 5 4 5 4 5 4 5 4 5 4 5 4 5 4 5 4 5 4 5 4 5 4 5 4 5 4 5 4 5 4 5 4 5 4 5 4 5 4 5 4 5 4 5 4 5 4 5 4 5 4 5 4 5 4 5 4 5 4 5 4 5 4 5 4 5 4 5 4 5 4 5 4 5 4 5 4 5 4 5 4 5 4 5 4 5 4 5 4 5 4 5 4 5 4 5 4 5 4 5 4 5 4 5

off the morning, shining series of the sunset by a 5-pound route, flight level 310, book 5442. Direct departure instructions off runway 24, direct runway 7 center line, time up to 5,000 feet.

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1: Ryanair 14 Quebec Alpha, good morning, Shannon Control Light, Amplified, continue to center flight level 100.
0: Continue to center flight level 100.

0: Good morning, Shamrock 118, with you, passing 316, descending final 210, remember the Lambo.
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0: flight 450 out of 305, descending 17,000.
1: X flight 450, good morning, Shannon Control identified, continue to center flight level 80.
0: Flight level 80, X flight 450.

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1: Ryanair 2701, good morning, Shannon Control, identify, descend to flight level 100.
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0: 3 Tango X-ray, continue present heading, descend to Flight Level 140.
2: Good morning, Sean. Good morning, XL. I have a 100. That's 320 and Aloha. I have a great time.
0: Shamrock 1, X-ray golf. Good morning, Shadow Control. I identified descent to flight level 170. Maintain assigned speed 290 knots for greater.
2: Descent level 170. Maintain 90 meters. Shamrock 1, X-ray golf.

0: red 4500, reduce feet to minimum clean. Carry is not open till 0700.
1: Flying to minimum, X flight 457.
2: Canada Vega, morning, Shamrock 106334, descending 210, and we have 290 off sun transition.
0: Shamrock 106, good morning, Shannon Control, identify descend to flight level 170, maintain assigned speed.
2: Descend flight level 170 with speed, Shamrock 106.
1: Morning, Shannon Delta 176, flight level 310, descending 250, speed 270 on the transition.
0: Delta 176, good morning, Shannon Control, identify descend to flight level 190, maintain assigned speed.
1: Maintain assigned speed, descend to flight level 190, and we're present heading at about 145.
0: Roger, expect direct in 1 minute. Flight 450, descend to flight level 60, transition level.
1: Descend to flight level 60, transition level, X flight 450.
0: Runway 3 Tango X-ray, clear flight level 140.
3: 140, thank you, runway
0: 3 Tango. Runway 2701, clear to give all.
3: Static give all, runway 2701.
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2: Shannon, good morning. Shamrock 9, Lima Tango. Passing flight level 315, turning 250, direct lap out, speed 250 now.
0: Shamrock 9 on Lima Tango, good morning. Shannon, control, identify, descent to flight level 230, maintain assigned speed.
2: Descent flight level 230 with assigned speed, Shamrock 9, Lima Tango.
3: Shannon,
0: good morning. We're on SC4321, descending 250, Rico. Ryanair 6431, good morning. Shannon, control, identify, descent to flight level 200.
3: That's
0: a Tango X-ray, resume navigation to Hexo, descent to flight level 100.
4: To Hexo, descent to level 100.

0: Shamrock 776, climbing flight level 160, Paddock.
1: Shamrock 776, Chandelot, radar contact, and you're clear to Inoko, climbing to flight level 280.
0: Direct Inoko, and climbing flight level 280, Shamrock 776.
1: Shamrock 776, confirm passing level again.
0: Shamrock 776, passing level 90.
1: Cheers.

0: Mach 9, Lima Tango, descend to flight level 1900.
1: Descend flight level 1900, Charlie Mach 9, Lima Tango.
0: Delta 176 Shannon, descend flight level 170.
2: Descend flight level 170, Delta 176.
0: Delta 176, indicate airspeed 250 knots, please.
2: Speed 250, Delta 170.

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0: Runner 6431, contact Shannon, approach frequency 121.405.
1: 11405, Runner 6431, help me, man. Thanks. Shannon, approach, good morning, Runner 6431, passing 106. Is anything HRO inbound, direct information power.
2: Runner 6431, approach, good morning, get in flight. You're number 1 for straight in, I left road runway 24 at Shannon Information, Quebec is now current. Maintain flight level 80 on Richie, and then North Street 6 and 6.
1: Okay, free speed, information coming now, let's go with Runner 6431.
2: Runner 6431, I'll lower for you in about 7 miles, and if you want to continue for direct, get back to Roswell.
1: We can take direct to Roswell right now, 6431.
2: Runner 6431, clear to Roswell, to establish localizer at Roswell.
1: Clear, back to Roswell, to establish localizer at Roswell.

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1: 4,000 feet, descend 8104 hectopascals, right now, 6431.

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1: Ryanair 2976, Shannon, good morning. Identify climb to flight level 250.
0: Climb out 250, Ryanair 2976.

0: 6431, 3,000 feet. You're cleared to approach runway 24, report established.
1: Descent 3,000 feet, clear to approach 24, work over Ryanair 6431.

0: 9097 Zulu Hotel, Shannon, good morning. Identified, climb to flight level 230, clear to Evelyn.
1: Hi, sir, good morning. Helicopter Victor Hotel Alpha 8 Charlie.
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0: 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Flight 1 Moose, flight level 370, runway 24, walk 2056. After the park, track on my center central line, stop out to 5,000 feet with a CTOT 0722.
1: Pausing 328, descending 210 Alapro.
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0: Plus. Report ready for pushing start. And just confirm that the en route level will be flight level 370. Runner 6431, vague shape by Alpha Stan, number 28, monitor ground on 121.805. We'll talk to you shortly.
3: Alpha Stan 2 at 121.805,
0: just monitor, talk short.
3: Sorry, 1218-05, monitor Ryan, it's 41.
2: Ryanair 970 Hotel, contact Shannon frequency 134.630. Shannon. Ryanair 5 Zulu Victor, descent flight level 140. Shamrock 12 Golf, descent flight level 170.
1: Copy, descent flight level 170, 612 Golf.

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1: Shamrock 49 Whiskey, Shannon, good morning to you. Identified, climb to flight level 230.
0: Climb flight level 230, Shamrock 49.

0: 149 Whiskey, climb to flight level 290.
1: Climb level 290, come with 490.
0: 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Roger, copied, and you can contact channel now frequency 134.630. 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Thank you.
1: Roger, 134.630, come with 490.
2: JetBlue 841 is flight level 325, descending 250.
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0: Shamrock 12 Golf, descend to flight level 130.
2: Jetfire
0: 130, Shamrock 12 Golf. Ryanair 5 Zulu Victor, descend to flight level 100.
3: 105.
0: Ryanair 161 Bravo Shannon, good morning to you. Identify time to flight level 270, clear to Bamba. And Ryanair 161 Bravo, clear to Bamba.
4: Clear Bamba, Ryanair.

0: 29 South Coast, so passing 4,500, coming to level 90, South.
1: Ryanair 2, Hotel Valchala, good morning. Identify the client flight level 270, cleared to Tota.
0: 7270, direct to coming in South Coast.
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1: Ryanair 5, Zulu Victor, radar service terminates, contact Connacht frequency 130.705 today. JetBlue 841, descend to flight number 170. JetBlue 841, descend to flight number 170.
3: 170, descending JetBlue 841.

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1: 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I can put a delay message on and keep you advised.
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3: Send flight level 210, JetBlue 353.

0: Atlantic Control, good morning. It's Air Canada 800 through flight level 310 for 210.
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0: FedEx 5050 is leveling at 160.
1: FedEx 5050, Shana, good morning. Identified. Climb to flight level 280, clear to Erna.
0: All right, climb flight level 280 and clear to Ernan, FedEx 5050.
2: Good morning, boarding 9, Yankee Yankee, descend flight level 200, Ernan. We are maintaining 290.
1: Running 9, Yankee Yankee, Shannon, good morning. Q identified. You can actually report your speed to Dublin frequency 135.655, please.
2: 135.655, which is boarding 9, Yankee Yankee, good day.
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1: JetBlue 353, descend to flight level 190.
3: Descend flight level 190, JetBlue 353.

0: 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Moment, CTOT has been cancelled. Four second section. That's our TV bus.
1: Ryanair 8 Echo Golf Shannon, good morning to you, identified. Blue 353, continue descent, flight level 170.
2: Descend flight level 170, JetBlue 353.
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2: Descending level 220 inbound Sutek.
0: Arbor Express 1881 China, good morning to you. Identify descent flight level 170.
2: Descent flight level 170,
0: Air Canada 800, descent flight level 170.
1: Descent flight level 170 for Air Canada 800.
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0: Bye bye.
2: Santa Delta 44, route of 29 for 230.
0: Delta 44, Shannon, good morning. Identified. Continued center flight level 170.
2: Delta 44, continue down to 170.

0: tactical uniform. Morning, clear to Shannon destination. Name of the gun was Kilo Romeo Coffee. Via flight plan, route flight number 370. Romeo 24, squawk 2270. Runner 160 is on lead back seat. Flight instructions out from Park at Sacramento Extended Center Line. Drop altitude 5,000 feet. And it's currently CQT 0853. I can put a ready message on the lot.
1: 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Good morning.
2: 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Good morning.
0: Runner 6432 Grand Morning. This is Shannon back to Canvas Echo Yankee. Kilo Alpha via your flight plan route at flight level 370. Runway 24 squawk 3420.

When a 6432 that reads back is correct, after departure, select runway extend for landing. Stop altitude 5,000 feet. CTOT this morning 0812. A 6432 A.

0: that. Morning. Well, 37 Roger, do you need some water sampling or just a moment? Thank you, proceed taxi Alpha, hold short, number 24, come to
1: 118.705.

0: 37 with the end runway here, 6-4-4 ready to the gate. You have about 7 or 8 minutes.
1: Speed on to runway 0624 for 8 vacating about 6-7 minutes.

0: Ryanair 405 Uniform, Shannon, good morning. Identify, climb to flight level 270.
1: Flight level 270, Ryanair 405 Uniform.

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0: Echo 37.
1: Tower, finish the runway 204, press the vacate on to the two.
0: Echo 37, vacate on sector gas to wind vacate comes down at 121.825.
1: Vacate runway 24 on to the two on contact ground 118, this will 075, Tower Echo 37.
2: Glider 49, Romeo Victor Shannon, good day to you, identified.
0: Code 37 Bravo, 2000, taxiway Delta 1, Delta 2, Bravo Charlie, Hotel 1 and 2, Echo 37, Fast, Old Short, Alabama 24.
2: Glider 49, Romeo Victor, descend flight level 140.
0: And 6432, push start to the front, push straight back, runway 24, QNH 1014, Pascal.

49F49 Romeo Victor, radar service terminates. 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

0: 311, 105 climbing 16 south.
1: United 311, Shannon Control, good day, identified. Continue climb unrestricted, flight level 280, clear to Ernan.
0: Climb 280, clear to Ernan, United 311.
2: Good morning, and this is staff and staff station. Are you requesting a SID or army direction departure this morning? You're in 92 now, so it's going to be the army direction departure. I'll give you an honorary clearance and then the departure instructions when you're ready. Roger, United 289, I suppose. The initial clearance is Shannon, destination Chicago, Kilo Oscar Romeo Delta, via your flight number. Flight number 360, the runway is 24, score for departure 1421.
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1: Flight 450, turn right heading 360.

0: Ryanair 6432, fully ready, we can take Charlie.
1: 6432, Ryanair, good morning again. We have another 4 minutes for departure, so we should be with Charlie. All taxis are just two. Either is approved, hold short, or we'll make 2-4. Let's say one of the passengers.
0: Then we'll continue to Delta 2, Ryanair 6432.
1: Ryanair 6432, thank you. Taxi jet 2, hold short, or we'll make 2-4. Have departure for you in just over 3 minutes.
0: Delta 2, hold short, runway 2-4, Ryanair 6432.

0: Ryanair 18 Bravo Kilo, good morning. Channel control identified. Climb to flight level 310, unrestricted. Clear to Bamba.
1: Flight level 210, unrestricted, and direct to Bamba.
0: Ryanair 18 Bravo Kilo, climb to flight level 310.
2: Hello, Ryanair 7389, it'll be sending flight level 220, Pune.
0: Ryanair 7389, good morning, Shannon Control Items, I to send you flight level 200.
2: We send flight level 200, Ryanair 7389.
3: Hello, Channel America 724, passing 300, descending flight level 210.
0: American 724, good morning, Channel Control, identify potential flight level 1, potential flight level 170.

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2: And I'm on 124, Ryanair 6432.
3: 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Maintain 5790.
0: 9000 with Romeo, thanks. Next flight 450.
1: 29 on that with DJOT, that's the earliest airborne 24.
4: Ryanair 99er, descent to flight level 80.
2: Delta level 80, Ryanair 99er.
0: Right 050, flight 450.
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4: 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Bye bye.
2: 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Bye bye.
4: 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Bye bye.
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3: Approach, check it out, Ryanair 99, Lieutenant 5080 to Derek.
6: Ryanair 99, approach, good morning, we're in flight, expect island, approach runway 24, Shannon, maintain Sierra, turn, maintain flight 780 on reach.
3: Lieutenant 5080 on reach, Ryanair 99, and if possible, I think with the cloud base a minute, just do a radar vector circuit first, once until the cloud base is one.
6: Ryanair 99, no problem at all. Affirm, cloud base is due at 800 and broken at 1,200 feet. So, yeah, you can continue the approach, and if you like, you can make a call closer to touch and go, whether you'd like to go visual or not. But either way, we'll plan for a radar vector.
3: Okay, perfect. Thanks a lot. And we've got six on board and six out of the choice.
2: 25,
4: Ryanair 586, Ryanair 5, 6, 6, X-ray, good morning, Shannon Control, identified.
2: 121405, Ryanair 6432. Ryanair 6432, good morning. Passing 1,900 feet, climbing 5,000 feet. Yes, right away.
6: Ryanair 6432, good morning. Radar contact, climb 5,230.
2: Confirm 230, Ryanair 6432.
6: Ryanair 6432, turn left direct
2: to entry. Left direct entry, Ryanair 6432.

0: Westbound 450, turn right at 065.
1: Right, 065, X-Flight 450.
0: X-Flight 450, descend now to 4,000 feet. Unit 1014, X-Flight.
1: Alright, got 10, 4,000, X-Flight 450.
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4: United 29 Mars 65, the could be at least 15 minutes before we get airborne with the current flight time. Do you still want to do the push to start or slow taxi?
5: United 289, and push to start is approved for

0: the next one's at a 1-4, that's what I've got.
1: 2-1-0-1-4, please, sir.
2: Of 660, looking for a passing number.
1: 501.
2: Check, sir, of 660, my shadow control identified, confirm requested level.
1: I would have to make a 500,
2: Roger.

0: 1-2-4-3-2, contact Janet Crawl on 1-2-4, left plus 7, all the way.
1: 1-2-4, this is Mount 7, Ryan, 2-4-3-2, ciao. Good morning, Ryanair 6432, clearance level 230, inject.
2: Ryanair 6432, good morning, Shannon Control, identified, continue flying to Flight Level 2900, confirm passenger.
1: So, we clearance level 2900, Ryanair, we're passing Flight Level 100, and we request Flight Level 370, Ryanair 6432.
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0: Flight 450, turn right heading 210, cleared ILS, approach runway 24, report to 7.
2: Right, 210, cleared ILS 24, port established, flight 450.

0: 9 and 10, 3,000 feet. You're cleared island approach runway 24, report the time.
1: Altitude 3,000 feet, clear silence, runway 24, will go run at 99.
2: So good morning, Shannon Control, identified. Continued line to flight level 280, unrestricted, clear to band up.
0: I'm on a flight level 280, that's a number. 60 or not, or greater, until 6 miles, please.
3: 160 or greater to 6 miles, excise profession.
0: Two taxi at all times, I'm still two taxi, let's report him. And I want to set me on taxi, that one, that's two full short on the 2-4. The 9-hour taxi, that one, that's two full short on the 2-4.
2: Sheriff 66 Lima here to Buffalo.
0: Direct to second airport. Sure.
2: Sheriff 66 Lima here to Buffalo. That's Romeo Oscar Bravo Victor Oscar, runway 34 at court.
0: Yeah, thank you. Copy the director Bravo 34 at court. 450, thanks. Just 7 miles now. Contact tower 118 at 705. Morning.

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0: Delta 1, what are you ready? Badge 184.
1: Well, what's the good news? Morning again, 6 Delta 2, hold short on the 2.
0: Delta 2, hold short on the 2, 4, right over. Exactly.
2: Hello, runway 99, starting from the ILS runway 24.
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1: Yeah, X5 450 vacation contact with Alpha Wind Vicator Compass Sound at 121.805.
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1: Right, I want to take a uniform line up away from the 24 and have the fire sustained about 1 minute.
3: Wait, on the 24, line up with the 24.
1: United 289, I'm ready to contact Tara on 118, decimal 705. Flight 450 is our morning, taxi via Alpha, 38, we'll take the second left, Delta 1, and then Hotel 2. I'll have Martian position, very, very short.

0: just to hold short of a mission.
1: Up to hold short of a mission coordinator. David A, right now, 2 minutes in Mike, Boston Tower 305, 7502, Hobbit, and Boston.
2: Ryanair 34, Lima Mike, good morning, Shannon Control, I got the 5-5-5, level 110.
1: 5-1-1-0, Ryanair 3, good morning.
0: Now, 1-6 second uniform, begin to 270, resign off of the 2-4, clear takeoff, second land, 5,000.
1: Clear takeoff, under 2-4, second land, 5,000. 1-6
0: second uniform. Ryanair 9, Tango, amend to the parking structure now, it's track center line, it's stop out to 4,000 feet, creep the airport, expect a late landing camp.
3: So it's runway truck landing 4,000 feet, copy that, and request left circuit, please. 3.0 for left.
0: Confirm your request for visual service?
3: AFM, yeah.
0: Sir, that's copied and it will be approved unless visual circuit continue approach.
3: Visual circuit continue approach, please confirm it, can be 1500 feet.
0: Taking the last?
3: Left on 1500 feet, you got please confirm.
0: Ryanair 9 Tango, A firm, the wind is 270 or 9 knots. Ryanair 9 Tango, clear, touch and go, left visual circuit, 1,500 feet.

0: Roger, Uniform Comet, Shuttle Flight Radar 121 at decimal 405. Good morning.
1: 121405, flying over 150, please.
0: United 289, line up waiting with 24.
1: 540-24, please.
2: 16 Echo Uniform, runway 24, extend the fence 9, passing 2,200 feet for 5 tail speed.
3: 16 Echo Uniform, approach good morning radar, contact plane flight level 150.
2: I'm flight level 150, Ryanair 16 Echo Uniform.
3: Ryanair 16 Echo Uniform, turn left, direct to
2: let's turn to NGX, Ryanair 16 Echo Uniform.

0: 289, the wind is 27, the wind is 0, 9 knots. Runway 24, clear takeoff, right to the left of us.
1: Arrow 24, clear takeoff, yeah, that's clear.
0: Ryanair 9, Tangle 4, 2622.
1: 2622, apologies.
0: Echo 65, standby.

0: 5, Brian. Morning, Hutchman. But the runway's not going to be available for at least probably the 4 hours, so try not to. And a 9 Tango, you're clear for left base, and final's number 1 of what final?
1: Clear for left base, and final, we've got Ryanair 9 and 9 Tango.
0: And United 29 just confirmed, flight time last 5,000 feet, actually, in the right.
1: Center line, 5,000 feet, United 29.
0: 29 support is 1421.
1: 1421, United
2: 29. Manager identified, continue climb to flight level 270, unrestricted.
1: Flight level 270, unrestricted, Ryanair 1650.
0: Flight level 120, when ready, right turn direct to summit.
1: Climb level 120, right turn direct to summit, United 29.

0: 34 Lima Mike Shannon, confirm, Office Norman.
1: Sorry, say again, Ryan, it's 34 Lima Mike.
0: Just confirm, Office Norman, sir.
1: Hey, Bill, I'm with Evidence of Norman, Ryan, it's 34 Lima Mike.
0: Thank you.
2: And then another 289, 3.7, climbing level 120, direct to Summit.
3: United 289, good morning, Shannon Control, identified, continue climb, susceptible 240, unrestricted.
2: Unrestricted climb, level 240, 929.
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1: Ryanair 34,
0: Lima Mike, contact code approach 119 at decimal 905, bye-bye. United 289, continue climb to flight level 300.
2: Continue climb level 300, United 289. 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
1: 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Echo left downwind for touch and go. Left base, Rhino with Corona Air 997.

0: November, passing 321 over Peak Mountain, I'll remind you on it, exit 1 Bravo, departure.
1: Ryanair 81 Echo November, confirm squawk. Ryanair 81 Echo November, good morning, Shannon Control identify, cancer flight level 170 unrestricted.
0: Flight level 170 unrestricted, Ryanair 81 Echo November.
2: Welcome, my 2-4.
3: I'm just back to you and then I'm sort of back to you and then I'm sort of back to you and then I'm sort of back to you and then I'm sort of back to you and then I'm sort of back to you and then I'm sort of back to you and then I'm sort of back to you and then I'm sort of back to you and then I'm sort of back to you and then I'm sort of back to you and then I'm sort of back to you and then I'm sort of back to you and then I'm sort of back to you and then I'm sort of back to you and then I'm sort of back to you and then I'm sort of back to you and then I'm sort of back to you and then I'm sort of back to you and then I'm sort of back to you and then I'm sort of back to you and then I'm sort of back to you and then I'm sort of back to you and then I'm sort of back to you and then I'm sort of back to you and then I'm sort of back to you and then I'm sort of back to you and then I'm sort of back to you and then I'm sort of back to you and then I'm sort of back to you and then I'm sort of back to you and then I'm sort of back to you and then I'm sort of back to you and then I'm sort of back to you and then I'm sort of

0: 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American 132, good morning, Shannon Control, identify to send to you flight level 190, maintain the flight speed. American 132, maintain assigned speed 260 knots.
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1: American 1, station American 209, good morning, shouting the short, identified. Continue present heading, plan to flight level 300, unrestricted.
0: Present heading, plan to flight level 300, unrestricted, American 209.
1: United 980 at Dublin's request, reduce speed to 270 knots now.
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3: Flow to 250, American 132.
1: Ryanair 81 Echo November, climb to flight level 270 knots. United 289, contact Shannon, frequency 132.150.
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6: After 47 Golf information, hello, regional QNH is 1014, hectopascal, and will you be transiting through the Waterford zone?
5: Yes, we'll be going through Waterford zone, QNH 1014.
6: Okay, we're going to make a call and get permission through there, and you can report approaching.
5: We'll approach, report the approaching after 47 Golf.
1: United 9080, report your assigned speech to Dublin, frequency 129.180, all right?
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1: United 980, frequency 129.180, 129.18.
2: 129.18, we'll report the speed, United 980, good day.
1: Good job.
7: Executive 1,
1: Executive 1. Executive 1, information, hello to you. 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
1: Roger, report approaching the zone boundary.

0: Tower, United 228 is decided to deploy with 290, but 230.
1: United 228, good morning, Shannon Control identified. Continue descent to flight level 170.
0: Descent maintain level 170, United 228.
1: American 2090, report your heading to Shannon, frequency 134.260, all right?
0: We'll report the heading 34260, American 209, good day.
2: Exact Cavi 1, Shannon at the request of the tower with the trainer in the circuit, route via Drumoland, please.
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1: 1. American 132, report your speed to Dublin, correction, American 132, descend to flight level 170.
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0: Standing, good morning, West Coast 3-4, passing 240, clear to 190, 250 knots, West Coast 3-4.
1: West Coast 3-4, good morning, Shannon Control, identified, continue to send you flight level 170, maintain assigned speed.
0: 170, maintain 250, West Coast 3-4.
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3: Tower 18, 705, exit hill, go.
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1: 634 negative, 129 on decimal 180.
2: 180, thank you, West. That's reverse.
0: Number 15 on the seat, 1014, and Coney Island, exactly.
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0: Charlie Delta. It's just leveling off out of 240, let go.
1: And 66 Charlie Delta, Charlie Control, identify to send you flight level 140, clear to Atlas.
0: Use that level 140 to Atlas, 66 Charlie Delta. Evasion China, we'll go right in at the
1: one, Roger. That's copy, thank you.

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I said. 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Anyway.

0: 7060. Air Canada 801, heavy, good morning, standing at your light, identified, continue climb to flight level 280, unrestricted, clear to earn in.
1: 280, unrestricted, clear to earn in, Air Canada 801.
0: Ryanair 89, whiskey travel, contact Connex Tower 130.705, radio service terminates, bye-bye.
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1: Canada 801, good day.
0: Ryanair 66 Charlie Delta, contact Cork Approach, 119.905, the mic.

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0: German Air Force, minor 41 heavy, descending Federal 240, passing 288, Iraq, information.
1: German Air Force, minor 41, good morning, Shannon Control, identified, continue to send to flight level 80.
0: Descend flight level 80, German Air Force, minor 41. German Air Force, minor 41, request.
1: German Air Force, minor 41, go ahead.
0: German Air Force, minor 41, request hello code, ILS 24 incident, thereafter pick up flight 10 to Kepler.
1: Roger, stand by.

0: Nephilim's 9041, Shannon.
1: What?
0: So Nephilim's 9041, are you landing in Shannon or low approach and straight onwards to Turtle Peak?
1: It's low approach.
0: Pleasure.
1: Four clear for the low approach ground, left hand side to Shannon.

0: Tower, can we get a radar client for this one? It's getting worse.
1: Luna 4 Santa 4-1 approaches and made aware of your request.

0: morning, Delta 154, flight level 300, descending flight level 190.
1: Delta 154, good morning, Santa Control identified. Continue descent to flight level 170.
0: Continue descent flight level 170, Delta 154.
2: 405, thank you, Ryanair
1: 701, good morning, Shannon Control identified. Continue to center flight level 140.
2: Okay, step 140, Ryanair 701.
3: Reaching, turn left, heading 080.
2: 2000 and left heading 080, Ryanair 99 Tango.

0: there. Thanks for the door, Shelby. Shannon Flightable 210, Salako.
1: Shamrock 124, good morning. Shannon Control, identify. Continue to send you Flightable 190.
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0: Echo one, Shannon, good day to you, how do you read?
1: Okay,
0: Shannon information here, special VFR in Kerry, its cloud is broken at 700 feet and broken 2,000 feet. Kerry advised to stay east and to route via Rathmore, remain clear of the stub. I'll be handing you over for zone entry shortly. Be advised there is a Ryanair route 10 minutes out from INRAD.
1: Okay, that's the 154, contact Dublin frequency 129.180, flight.
2: Six with the against Delta 154.
1: That's the 154, frequency 129.180.
2: 129.180, Delta 154.
3: Shannon, ONR1 0 Mike, and Elgo from Bravo, departure climbing level 097, climbing level 150.
0: ONR1 30 Mike, Shannon, I could date you, confirm squawk.
3: Squawk 2242, ONR1 30 Mike.
0: 130 Mike, roger, that is copied. Fly heading of 100 and climb to flight level 230.
3: Heading 100 and climb flight level 230, ONR1 30 Mike.
0: Mach 124, continue to descend to level 170.
4: Descend to 170, Shamrock 124.

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1: 014, contact.
0: Copy. So just remain with me then and report approaching Rathmore.

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So UDFB flight plan, I might just put a delay message on it because it may expire, so we'll just back to the next slide.

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0: German Air Force 9041, contact Shannon approach 121.405, goodbye.
2: 121.405, German Air Force 9041, bye bye.
3: Niner Tango, turn left heading 3403.
4: Left heading 3403, Shannon Air 999, Tango.
2: In approach, hello, German Air Force, minor 41 heavy, descending flight with 80, passing 142, inbound to the Iraq.
3: German Air Force, minor 41 heavy, Shannon approach, good morning, radar identified, information Tango is current, your number 2 for the ILS approach, to runway 24, clear direct to Garak.
2: German Air Force, minor 41, information Tango on board, test number 2, inbound to the

0: 7F, false 9F01, standing by to copy outbound clearance at any time.
1: Thank you so much. There, 9 Tango, turn left, heading 270 degrees, clear dialect, approach runway 24, board the Sabbath.
2: Left heading 270 degrees, report, sorry, sir, 9 Tango.
1: The force 9R41, is this for a low approach and go around, confirm?
0: Yes, low approach only.
1: Air Force 9041, roger, Shaman clears you after departure to destination Bravo India Kilo Foxtrot. And we'll have a new squawk for you once you're airborne. And after departure, it will be the moment 3 Bravo departure to stop time at 5000.

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0: 94941, heavy descent to 4,000 feet on the Shining Dune H1014, Hexo Pascal.
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3: Cleared ILS 24, report established, we call German Air Force 9-4-1.
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5: This is 2-8, I will carry you, happy to
4: Back Kelly 1, that's copy, thank you.

Klein go up, if you want outside, hold behind company traffic, and you'll be continuing on behind the street car. So I hold behind company traffic. Right there, 1-8 Hotel Julia, taxi Delta 1, Delta 2, hold short on those 2-4. Tango, continue behind the other Ryanair, Delta 1, Delta 2 on taxiway Charlie. Full short on my 2-4 on taxiway Charlie. You can do your food change there.

0: Good morning, my name is 6 Mike Kilo. Two one two bomb zero.
1: For 6 Mike Kilo, Shannon Control, identified descenders out of 170.
0: 170, my name.

0: United 22, flight level 111, climbing flight level 240.
1: 22, Shannon Control, identify climbing flight level 28.
0: Climb flight level 280, United 22.
1: Level 1, contact the tower, frequency 118.705.
2: Tower 118.705, 7FR-94. And tower low, Gemini Falls 941, heavy established ILS 24. Approach 941.
3: Echo Gimme Romeo Foxtrot, clear Shannon Park, Looper 3, Bravo departure runway 24, stop time 5,000 feet, walking 360.

0: Air Force, Niner 41 cleared, low approach runway 24, thereafter moment 3 Bravo, stop climb 5000.
1: 2-3, contact Cork approach, 1-1-9 or 1-9-0-5, Quebec.

0: 293, Center Control, identify continue climb Delta 260.
1: Continue climb 260, Delta 293.

0: United 22, contact Shannon on 134, that's more 260, okay?
1: 134, 260,
0: United 26. Runner 6, Mike Kilo, contact up the controller 135, that's more 655.
1: 655, 655, that's the controller.

0: Charlie, Shamrock 7 Hotel Lima, descending level 200 to Bafal.
1: Shamrock 7 Hotel Lima, Shannon Control identified. Descend flight level 100, clearing the Bafal 1 Golf arrival.
0: Descend level 100 and Bafal 1 Golf, Shamrock 7 Hotel Lima. 4 King 1463, German Air Force, Manor 4.
1: Aslam to rejoin the arrival.
0: Good Aslam, rejoin the arrival, Shannon 7 Hotel Lima.
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3: 0922 is copied, Shannon QNH is 1014, Hex Pascal, and report just confirmed that destination in Offaly.
2: Furban, County Offaly, copy 1014.
3: Actually, listen now for traffic report to Furban, thanks.
0: Radar, hello, German Air Force, minor 41 heavy, passing 3500, climbing 5000.
4: Fourth, Niner 41 Shannon approach, radar identified, climb to flight level 240.
0: Climb flight level 240, German Air Force, Niner 41.
4: Niner 41, clear direct to Egori.
0: Direct Egori, German Air Force, Niner 41.

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1: 0958 for Liston Varna is copied for the Air Med 01. 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
0: QNH 1014 will be listening out and also will request to QNH to go down good morning.
1: Okay, you're just stepped on there. The last bit is if you want to route through the zone.
0: Hey, sir, route through the zone if possible, please, Air Med 01.
1: Actually, that's no problem, man. Report approaching the zone boundary.
0: Report
1: approaching
0: the zone boundary, Air Med
1: 01,
0: thank you.
2: Coast Guard
1: 117,
2: Shannon. Coast Guard 117, good morning. We are 5 POV, VFR, VFR 104, 104, routing into the Cumberland Mountains local training.
1: Roger, into the mountains for local training is copied, Shannon QH 1014, hexapascal, report in your training area.
2: 1014 will report established Coast Guard 117.
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1: WestJet 53 checking in up through 11-4 for 16,000.
3: WestJet 53, Shannon, I got HU, you're identified. Continue climb to flight level 280, route to Resno.
1: Climb 280, direct Resno, WestJet 53.
3: Coast Guard Island 117, squawk 2634.
0: Again, for Coast Guard Island 117.
3: Squawk 2634.
0: We are now training in the compromise.
3: Roger, that's all copied. Listening for traffic report leaving about.
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1: In Romeo Foxtrot, contact Tower Woman 8 Decimal 7, please.
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1, good morning. Phoenix 101, Flyer 01 is by Broadford low level. We are prior to a scene up in Lusitania and we're requesting direct traffic, please. Hello, 1000 feet direct to Toronto,

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1: Right, I want you, Victor, Quebec, Channel Control, good morning, and confirm passing level. Right, I want you, Victor, Quebec, identified, and continue climb unrestricted to flight level 2900.

0: 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Ground air attack. WestJet 5-3, continue present heading.
1: Present heading, WestJet 5-3.
0: WestJet 5-3, report to heading to Shannon 134, decimal 260, bye-bye.
2: 134-260, good day, WestJet 5-3.

0: Hello, good morning. United 317 is out of 269.5 for flight level 170.
1: United 317, good morning, identified.
0: Good morning.
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0: 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It's Echo India and Romeo Foxtrot with you on the loop or tree, Bravo from Shannon.
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0: Stand by. We'll take flight level 80, Echo Romeo Foxtrot.
1: Echo Romeo Fox, roger, continue climb to flight level 80.
0: Continue climb flight level 80, Echo Romeo Foxtrot.
2: Thank you, Dave, Delta Yankee, Sunday 1160, that's over.
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1: Crossing 4901.
0: Echo India Norman Fox, will you be following your flight plan and then on to Cork, confirm?
1: Abraham, we'll be descending out over the just off the west coast. We'll be there for about approximately 30 minutes or so, to an hour, and then we'll be heading back to Cork.
0: Roger, and will you be going VFR?
1: Abraham.
0: Roger, you can advise when ready for lower. Thanks.
1: Welcome.

0: time, is there one? Yes, we are 5 miles southeast of Forum. We've now been stood down from our passing request to route direct back to Rathtool if possible, thank you.
1: Ryanair 70 Whiskey, Shannon Shaw, good morning. Identified under heading, continue climb to flight level 230.
0: Under heading, continue climb to flight level 230, Ryanair 70 Whiskey.
1: Ryanair 8 Delta Yankee, continue present heading, descend to flight level 100.
0: Flight level 100.

0: good day for my name, 24 units, stop left, I just want to 250 on the 289 degrees.
1: Planet 24 uniform, Delta Channel Control, good morning, identified and continue to heading. Ryan Ray, Delta Yankee, resume navigation to Atlam and call Cork Approach 119er, decimal 905, bye bye.
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0: West Jet 1-8, good morning, identified.

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0: 31, Shannon.
1: Yeah, hello, from Harry from Squawker 2643105. We've been about 1500 feet. We've just moved over by Phoenix and we'll be up the coast as far as the cliff and then to Adair.
0: Roger, Phoenix, the cliff and Adair is copied for exit Kelly 1 and report to Phoenix.
1: Yeah, we're pretty much there now. Exit Kelly 1 and we'll be heading up along the corner.
0: Roger, listen now for traffic and report then at the cliff.
1: Yeah, we've got you set up.
0: Run at 9 Tango Final. Now with the forklift, I can go left on circuit. Run air 9 Tango.
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1: calling,
0: stay
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1: Currently to the east of Mullingar at 1900 feet, QFH. Planning to go to Ebershrill.
2: Echo India Hotel, Hotel Alpha, Roger, that is copied. Is it information only?
1: Information only, Echo India Hotel, Hotel Alpha.
2: Roger, that is copied. Next report to Ebershrill, the northern QNH is 1011 hectopascals. Be advised, there's one item going into Ebershrill there. It's about 10 miles ahead of you.
1: 1011 hectopascals. Thank you for replacing aircraft here approaching Ebershrill. Echo India Hotel, Hotel Alpha.
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3: We'd like to take up a heading of 240 degrees and for about 70 odd miles there, just to head out and we'll be looking for a descent then shortly.
2: Going to Fox, Roger, heading 240 degrees is approved.
3: 240 degrees approved. Going to Fox, thank you.
2: Ryanair 24 uniform, Delta, resume navigation to Hexpo.
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0: Shannon 01 is low level by Cancer, 303, minutes to run to that call, request flight back measure.
1: Airman 01, 5 close time 0949, thank you.
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1: Flexia 663, Shannon Control, good morning, identified. Continue flying to level 230.
2: Climb flight level 230, Flexia.
3: Shadow morning, Shamrock 9, Charlie X-ray. We're at a 294, descending flight level 240 to Aleppo.
1: Shamrock 9, Charlie X-ray, good morning, identified, descent to flight level 170.
3: Descent 170, Shamrock 9, Charlie X-ray.
4: Shamrock 381, we're past 294, descending 240, and we're at the direct.
1: Shamrock 381, good morning to you, identified, continue descent to flight level 200.
4: Descent level 200, morning, Shamrock 381.
5: Shannon morning, runner 576, Papa, standing by level 220, Derek.
1: Runner 576, Papa, good morning, identified, and speed 290 knots or greater on transition, please.
5: 290 or greater on transition, runner 576, Papa.

0: Sweeney Hotel, Hotel Alpha, Shannon. The radar shows traffic to your left. On your 1 o'clock, or 11 o'clock, 1 mile is a Charlie Delta. Seems to have come back from Abishul, 1,400 feet unverified.
1: Copied, I'm looking out. Echo the Hotel Alpha.
0: Rider 576 Papa, descent flight level 80.
2: Descent flight level 80, rider 576 Papa.
0: Check set 66 Lima, contact London 132.950 the bay.
2: 132.950.

0: runway 9, Tango left downwind, stretch and go.
1: Flight level 100.
0: Flight 100, Shaman 31.

0: That traffic, Charlie Delta, is now clear of Echoindia Hotel, Hotel Alpha.
1: And a radar shows that Charlie Delta now 10 miles east of you.
0: Thank you, Echo Hotel Alpha.

0: the hotel, Hotel Alpha, cancelling our intentions for Abbey Shrew now. Overhead RATO 1500, routing back to Navan.
1: 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We can call Dublin on the Dublin frequency, which is 118.500.
2: 118.500,
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2: Shamrock
3: 381,
2: would you speed to 80 knots or less? 280 less, Shamrock 381. Reiner 576, Papa, report to speed to approach 121.405, bye bye.
0: 12405, Reiner 576, Papa, bye bye. Port Morton, Ryanair 576, Papa, send in flight level 80, we're inbound, air at 290 knots, information Victor, 1014.
3: Ryanair 576, Papa, send approach, good morning, radar identified, information Victor is current, you're number 1 for the ILS approach, to runway 24, you're clear, Director Rosro.
0: Number 1, ILS 24, Director Rosro, Ryanair 576, Papa.
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1: Roger, let's copy. Air Transit 230, good morning, identified.
5: Tower on air 9, tango left downwind 4, no approach, go wrong. Give it 5, I will go run air 9.

0: 381, descend to flight level 80.
1: Descend level 80, Tarmac 381.
0: Tarmac 381, report speed to approach 121.405, bye bye.
1: Road 121.405, Tarmac 381, bye.
0: Traffic 230, 290, or greater on there, would you?
2: At a 316 now for flight level 210.
0: Tarmac 960, good morning, identified. Transat 230, speed to 90 knots or greater on transition, please.
3: 290 or greater on transition, Transat 230.
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0: Roger, we'll just give Waterford a quick call and we'll transfer you shortly.
1: Thank you very much, Coast Guard, 117.
0: Pilot 6 November Yankee Shouting Control, good morning, confirm passing double.
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0: 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The frequency is 129.850. 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
0: Echo Nero, Mr. Fox, roger, you can cancel the heading. Descent flight number 75, below flight number 75 is a pilot's discretion, Class G airspace. And Southern QNH 1014 hectopascals.
5: 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Echo Nero, Mr. Fox.
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0: Thank you.
6: Roger, start with the Southeast Hotel 1 and 2. Delta 1 and 2, Bravo Charlie, hold short runway 24 on Delta 2.

0: boarding tarmac 893, passing flight level 262 for flight level 180, and we are direct to Solvik.
1: Tarmac 893, good morning, identified, continue to descend to flight level 110.
0: Descend flight level 110, tarmac 893.
1: Tarmac 108, continue to descend to flight level 210. Tarmac 108, speed 280 knots or less on transition. After 64 kilo, contact Cork, approach frequency 119, decimal 905, goodbye.
2: Cork approach 119, decimal 905, after 64 kilo.
1: Echo in India, Romeo Fox, the service is now terminated, call information 127, decimal 5.
3: Fox, 3,000 feet.
4: Descent 3,000 feet, Render 576, Papa.
3: And 576 traffic, just be advised that you will be number 2, you'll be following company traffic, that's in the left visual circuit, runway 24.
4: Copy number 2, Render 576, Papa.
3: 381, descend to flight level 60, trans level flight level 60.
5: Send trans level flight level 60, turn 381.
1: Tarmac 893, clear to Aplam.
0: Aplam, Tarmac 893.
6: Shannon, good morning, Delta 284, flight level 291, descending 240.
1: Delta 284, good morning to you, identified, continue descent flight level 80.
6: Continue descent flight level 80, Delta 284.

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1: Sound approach, good afternoon. After 5-6 Juliet is inbound with information Victor QNH 1014.
2: After 5-6 Juliet, Chairman approach. Good morning, radar identified, information Whiskey is current. Just confirm that you are VFR routing to the field.
1: Affirm, VFR routing towards the field, and we're requesting, if possible, two approaches with a logo around, the first one being a VOR and the second one an ILS, if possible, after 5-6 Juliet.
2: After 5-6 Juliet, okay, so I understand that you're requesting two instrument approaches, but you are maintaining VFR. So continue on your current heading, flight level 60, and maintain VFR.
1: Affirm, two approaches maintaining VFR, we're maintaining flight level 60 and present heading after 5-6 Juliet.
2: 381 descent to altitude 4,000 feet on the Shaman QNH 1014, hectopascal.
3: 3,000 QNH 1014, hectopascal, Shaman 381. Shaman 381, can you just confirm the cleared altitude, please?
2: Shaman 381 descent to altitude 4,000 feet on the Shaman QNH 1014, hectopascal.
3: Thank you, descent 4,000 feet, QNH 1014, Shaman 381.

0: Ryanair 576 Papa, established ILS runway 24, 9 miles.
1: Ryanair 576 Papa, that's Chex, this is coming number 1. You can contact the tower now, frequency 118.705. Bye bye.
0: 118.705, Ryanair 576 Papa, goodbye.
1: Mach 381 descent to altitude 3,000 feet from direct cleared ILS approach, correction, cleared VOR approach, runway 24, port established.
2: 3,000, then from there cleared VOR approach 24, Wilco, Sherman 381.
0: Tower Gordon, Ryanair 576 Papa, established ILS runway 24.
3: Ryanair 910 Bravo, to continue Alpha, cross the apron, Delta 1, Delta 2 on Charlie, hold short runway 24 on Charlie 2.

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1: The 5-6 Juliet, descend to 4,000 feet on the Shannon QNH-1014, Hotel Pascal.
2: Descending to 4,000 feet on the Shannon QNH of 1014, after 5-6 Juliet.
3: Do you confirm your intentions?
4: Redirect to Sligo, will be avoiding the solar cannon, and EK Sligo is time 1040.
3: 1040, avoiding the stub, Northern QNH is 1011 hexapascals. No known traffic effects, next report 20 DME, Sligo.
4: QNH 1011, next report 20 DME, Sligo. Exit your cluster, DMG.
0: Dan, good morning, Jibble 354, 14.7 climbing level 160 on a heading of 280.
3: Jibble 354, Shannon Control, identify, continue climbing to flight level 300.
0: Flight level 300, Jibble 354.
5: WestJet 47, contact Scottish 129.1, bye bye.
4: 129.1, WestJet 47.
5: Shamrock 893, contact Cork Approach 119.905, bye.
6: 19905, Shamrock 893.
1: The 5-6 Juliet, fly heading 010 degrees.
2: Fly heading 010 degrees, after 5-6 Juliet.

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1: Ryanair 6 November Yankee, descend to flight level 80.
0: Level 80, Ryanair 6 November Yankee.

0: Southbound, runway 24, taxi truck, J1.
1: It's like we're advised some weather has just rolled in, cloud 3,000 feet in rain, and clouds also broken at 700 feet, and it's below VMC at the moment.
2: Roger, that's how we think that we will stay on site for now, and advise your attention. 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
4: Descend altitude 3,000 feet, Delta 284.

0: information 8-1, we just had the Invictus now head to there.
1: Jack Ali, one that's copied, stand by for transit to tower.
2: Good morning. Continue climbing to flight level 150 and confirm squawk.
3: Flight level 150, we're coming to squawk 7-7-7-7-7-7-7-7-7-7-7-7-7-7-7-7-7-7-7-7-7-7-7-7-7-7-7-7-7-7-7-7-7-7-7-7-7-7-7-7-7-7-7-7-7-7-7-7-7-7-7-7-7-7-7-7-7-7-7-7-7-7-7-7-7-7-7-7-7-7-7-7-7-7-7-7-7-7-7-7-7-7-7-7-7-7-7-7-7-7-7-7-7-7-7-7-7-7-7-7-7-7-7-7-7-7-7-7-7-7-7-7-7-7-7-7-7-7-7-7-7-7-7-7-7-7-7-7-7-7-7-7-7-7-7-7-7-7-7-7-7-7-7-7-7-7-7-7-7-7-7-7-7-7-7-7-7-7-7-7-7-7-7-7-7-7-7-7-7-7-7-7-7-7-7-7-7-7-7-7-7-7-7-7-7-7-7-7-7-7-7-7-
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1: 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Touch again.
0: Tower 18705, we touch there. Thanks, executive.

0: Delta 284. Just confirm, are we cleared unrestricted to altitude 3,000 feet, or do you want tow bridge at or above 60?
1: Delta 284, you can continue to descend to 3,000 feet on the Shemin QNH 1014 hectopascals. Would you like a vector for 10 mile final?
0: Okay, we'll continue to descend up to 3,000 feet, and yes, we will take a vector.
1: Delta 284, turn right, heading 140 degrees.
0: Right turn 140 degrees, Delta 284, thank you.
2: Good morning, continue on Alpha Sam number 39 feet.
1: 20 degrees. Turn right, heading 050 degrees up there, if I can see that. The 56 Julia, turn right, heading 020 degrees.
3: 020 degrees, after 56 Julia.
0: 014, we've been able to get on the seat at route by a point for there. Good for always, I believe.

0: acoustics.
1: Turn right heading 210 degrees, clear ILS approach runway 24, report established.
2: Right turn heading 210, clear ILS runway 24, report established, Alpha 284.

0: 6 November Yankee, continue descent to flight level 60, Shannon transmission level.
1: Descent level 60, Rhino 6 November Yankee.
2: Established.
3: 284, approaching 11 miles from touchdown, your number 1, contact the tower, frequency 118.705, bye-bye.
2: 118.705, Delta 284, good day, thank you for the help.
3: Julia, turn left, heading 360 degrees.
1: Left heading 360 degrees, up to 560 there.

0: Bay Delta 284, inbound ILS 24. Copy all, we'll continue the approach, report 4 miles, Delta 284.
1: Exterior, turn left heading 340 degrees.
2: Left heading 340 degrees, up to 560.
3: Lift E-Climb 270, climb 24.

0: Skyliner 6, November Yankee, contact Kerry Tower, 123.330, radar service terminates, goodbye.
1: 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Hello, yes.
2: Shannon, good day, Ryanair 533 Delta, descending flight level 200.
0: Ryanair 533 Delta, good morning, identified.
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4: Hector Pascal. 73,000 feet on the Shannon QNH, 1014 Hector Pascal, that's the today.
0: Tango, contact Shannon 134.630, bye.
1: 134.630, stand 70, descend, bye.
0: Ryanair 533 Delta, descend to flight 100.
2: Hello, 100, Ryanair
0: 533. Ryanair 533 Delta, contact Cork Approach 119.905, bye bye.

Okay, so they track and they go brownish for east to west.

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1: Descending to altitude 2,300 feet after 56 Juliet.

0: 56 Julia, turn left heading 270 degrees. Just cleared on left approach, runway 24, port established.
1: Delta 34, showing that morning, taxi Alpha standard 32.
2: Alpha 32,
0: left 270, report established here of runway 24, after approaching Julia.
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4: 134, 63, goodbye, LM 1124.

0: Squawk 2640, QNH 1015 at 1700 feet, routing to Valentia's Island via Skull and Mavenhead. 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
1: At 47 Gulf, send information 7QNH 1014 hexapascals. No traffic to effect for the moment. You can report approaching Valentia.
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3: 0. 177 Shannock Shore, good morning, identified.
4: 56 Juliet, roger, continue approach, maintain VFR, you're number 1, contact the tower, frequency 118.705.
5: Continue approach and contact the tower 118.705, thanks, after 56 Juliet.
6: 9 for 2 with 0, let go.
3: Brianair 38 Whiskey Victor, Shannock Shore, good morning, identify client, chief flight level 230.
5: Stop the VOR for 24 at 4.4 DME.

0: 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Shannon Echo India, Zero Base Foxtrot.
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5: Now we keep going up towards Sligo, and if we can't get in, we'll head down towards you then, and then back up the wind.
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1: Seven Golf, looking to Baltimore, due to the clouds.
2: After 47 Golf, that is copied, no known traffic to effect.
0: Seven Approach 121405, thanks, after 5-2.
2: Yes, Michael said they're happy to accept you if you can remain VMC, and said the cloud is broken at 1700 now as opposed to 700.
3: Yeah, that'd be fine for us, yeah, no problem.
2: Okay, and just advise, Connacht have line traffic now, so just make sure you remain clear to stop.
3: No problem, and we'll drop down to 2.5 then.
2: Thank you.
4: Echo Delta Romeo Fox, request climb 170.
5: Echo Delta Romeo Fox, continue climb level 170.
4: Continue climb, flight level 170, echo Delta Romeo Fox, thank you.
6: Vector, ILS 24, after 560 left.
7: That's 560, roger, turn left onto heading 035.
6: Left to heading 305, after 560 left.
7: 035.
6: Sorry, 035 after 562 then. Just to confirm, this will be our last low approach go around and we'll be reaching back to Cork after 562 then.
7: That's copied, and your request is altitude on route Cork after low approach?
6: 5,000 feet after 562 then.
7: That's copied.
8: That's all right, thank you, one minute down with the air monitor. Closer, and about 10 minutes we should be getting a warning for Tidewalk.

0: down on our tarmac 952, descending flight level 210, right to Olavo, 3-3-1.
1: Tarmac 952, good this morning, identify, continue descent flight 170.
0: Descent flight level 170, tarmac 952.

0: runway final will call runway 9 Tango. Runway 1-2-3-Lima, passing 3,000 feet, climbing 90, L group 1 Bravo, departure.
1: Runway 1-2-3-Lima, Shannon Shore, good morning, confirmed squawk.
0: Aspect again.
1: Confirmed squawk.
0: Squawk 7504, runway 1-2-3-Lima.
1: Runway 1-2-3-Lima, thank you, identified. Continue flying to Fatima 230.
0: Continue climb to Fatima 230. Is it North East climb, runway 1-2-3-Lima? Left heading 320 after 560 there.
2: Yeah.
1: Runway 1-2-3-Lima, affirm unrestricted climb.
0: North East climb, thank you, runway 1-2-3-Lima.
2: Say that again.
1: After 47 Golf information, that's copied. Flyer 1-2-2-Lima cleared to the Bamba direct and climb to level 310.
0: Back to Bamba, climb to level 310 right now, 1-2-2-Lima.
3: Flyer runner 520 Tango, descending level 200 there, passing level 300 now.
1: Flyer 520 Tango, good morning, identified.
4: Shannon, low Shamar Oscar, 5 Kilo Echo, which is steady flight level 2.
1: Shamar 5 Kilo Echo, good morning, identified.

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3: At 47 Gulf, that's copied. No known traffic suspect en route and report approaching the core boundary for transfer.
1: Report approaching the core boundary at 47 Gulf.
4: Center 52 Zulu Tango, continue to descent to 5 level 80.
0: Descent to control 80, 5 Zulu.

0: After 562, that's established on the ILS for 24 at 9.5 DME.
1: After 562, that's copy, thanks. And can you accept the visual turn after the logo for Tagoro?
0: It's after 562, then.
1: After 562, copy, thanks. You're just becoming number one. And contact the tower on 118.705.
0: Number one and tower 118.705. Thank you. After 562, then.

Oh, hello again. After 5-6 Juliet, established on ILS, we're at ATM. 84 to get it back to you.

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1: Back on the 917, Shannon Shoal, good morning, identified, continue climbing to level 280.
0: Level 280, Air Canada 917.
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0: Yes, sir.
1: Air Canada 917, clear to Hernan.
0: Clear to Hernan, Hernan 917.
4: Shannon, good morning. Shamrock 105, passing level 130 for level 220, heading 280 degrees at 300 knots.
1: Shamrock 105, Shannon Shoal, good morning, identified. On the heading, climb to level 300 and no ATC speed restriction.
4: On heading, climb level 300, no speed, Shamrock 105.
2: Shannon Shoal, level 14,200,
1: 714, Shannon Shoal, good morning. Identify clear to Everin and climb unrestricted, flight level 210.
2: Everin, climb
1: level 210, Shamrock 105, resume on navigation to Revenue.
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1: Golf Oscar Papa Sierra Tango, Shannon information, good to you. And to confirm, you do have the flight plan for us?
0: Hey sir, Golf Sierra Tango.
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0: That's 1014, and we've just departed Kerry at the coast, west of Kerry, 1,000 feet on 1014. Routing up via the coast to Inishere. Golf Sierra Tango.
1: Golf Sierra Tango, squawk 2652.
0: Squawk 2652, Golf Sierra Tango.
1: And just confirm you remain clear, controlled airspace on the way, and you are at the TRA at Mullet.
0: Wilco and A-Firm, Golf Sierra Tango.
1: Okay, that's copy, even reports approaching Inishere, no traffic to effect en route.
0: Wilco, Golf Sierra Tango.
2: Air Canada 9017, contact Scottish 129.1, bye bye.
0: 291
2: Canada. And 917.
0: Good day, sir.
2: Ryanair 122 Lima, continue climb to level
3: 330. Contact Ryanair 330, Ryanair 122 Lima.
2: Ryanair 520 Tango, contact Shannon approach 121.405. Goodbye.
3: Hold on, it's 405, Ryanair 520 Tango, bye.
2: Shamrock 714, continue climb to level 290.
4: Climb level 290, 0174.
3: Patrol Ryanair 520 Tango, Blink 738, with information expression on QNH 101 forward, saying no way 0 and bottom direct.
4: Ryanair 520 Tango, Ocean approach, good morning, stand by for instructions.
3: Goodbye, Ryanair 520 Tango.
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2: 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Bye bye.
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3: Get on reaching Ryanair 520 Tango.
4: Ryanair 520 Tango, no speed restriction in descent. And do you want to continue for Derek or Director Roslin?
3: Get that close for Ryanair 520 Tango, please.
4: Ryanair 520 Tango, clear Director Roslin, please have the localizer as well.
3: What's up, sir? Is okay, that for Ryanair 520 Tango, thanks.
4: Ryanair 520 Tango, just advise there is company traffic on right hand surface off runway 24. You will fit in among that traffic.
3: Let's copy Ryanair 520 Tango.
2: Ryanair 790 Sierra Bravo, good day identified. 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
2: And Ryanair 790 Sierra Bravo, continue descent to level 200.
5: Continue descent to level 200, Ryanair 790 Sierra Bravo.
6: Shannon, good morning, Ryanair 22 Uniform Tango, with you passing 316 down to flight level 230, speed 250 indicated.
2: Ryanair 22 Uniform Tango, good morning to you, identified.
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3: Golf. 1-2 Lima, clear 2 Dollar. Thank you, Dollar, right
2: now, 1-2 Lima. Ryanair 2-2 Uniform Tango, continue descent flight 170.
6: Flight number 170, 2-2 Uniform Tango.
3: Shannon approach, hello again, after 5-6 Julia, we're tracking south at an altitude and climbing to an altitude of 5,000 feet on the QNH 1014.
4: After 5-6 Julia, approach, one again, 5,000 feet direct across the distance, 425 DME for Shannon V1.
3: Route direct to Cork, and we'll next report at 25 DME from Shannon VOR after 5-6 Julia.
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3: Set 4,000 feet, QNH 1014, to book this one, Air 520, thank you.
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8: Golf Golf Charlie, now we're in descent 4, just north of Castadine on route to Again, Manor, and I'd like to request a transit of Kerry Sea on route if possible, please.
1: That's copy, squawk 2616, Southern QNH 1014 hectopascals. Do you have an estimate for the Kerry boundary as well?
8: 2616, 1014, and we'll be in Kerry boundary in 8 minutes, Gulf Gulf Charlie.
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2: Ryanair 22 Uniform Tango, report to speed to Dublin 135, decimal 655, bye bye.
6: 35, which is my document, bye.
8: Good morning, at Kensley Shannon to destination Malaga via flight number. So that was 390, runway 24, squawk 5231. Right, 3941, read back in correct out from the parking cycle, make extend the central line, stop altitude 5000 feet, headband CTOT this morning, 1103.
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3: 520, thank you. You'll be number 2. The number 1 is on the right down. You'll be turning base.
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0: Houston Tango, thank you. Coming up on 9 miles to touchdown. Number 2, contact Tower 118.705.
1: All the way. 119.705 and a half. 52 Tango, thank you. Good day. Centaur, right now, 5-0 Tango, I approach from 9248 miles.

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1: Right, 409 with Seagull, Shenix Hall, good morning, identify clear to Bamba, climb unrestricted to flight with 270.
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2: 19.9.905. Thank you very much. Have a good flight today.

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1: Oscar 2-8, Shadow Control, good day to you, identified. Oscar 2-8, clear to Sligo.
0: Clear to Sligo, is available, requesting a direct to Oscar, intermediate 6 for the RC approach, 2-8, Sligo.
1: Firm, requesting direct to Oscar.
0: Oscar, Foxtrot, Charlie, Echo Romeo for the RP approach 2-8.
1: Roger, we'll pass it on to Sligo.

0: the moon.
1: Exactly, 11105 is copied. Southern Q H 1014 hexpascal. No known traffic to effect on route and reports closing the flight down at Woodford.
0: Thanks for the time, Mr. Control. Thank you very much.
2: 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Thank you.

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1: Raven 47 Tango, descent to flight level 80.
0: Descent to flight level 80, and request direct to Oscar for the RMP approach for Sligo.
1: Raven 47 Tango, clear to Oscar.
0: To Oscar, Raven 47 Tango.
2: Shannon, good day from Mania 45, Romeo Echo, passing 5,200, coming 90 on the Elgux 1, Bravo departure, smoking 5451.
1: Runner 45, Romeo Echo, Shannon, good morning, identified, continue climb, unrestricted to fly over 2900.
2: I'm not just climbing, we climb at 2900 right now, 45, Romeo Echo.
3: Tauran Air 910, no final follow approach. For the low approach, we're outbound to 4

0: Golf Charlie, back with you.
1: Golf Charlie, that's copied. QNH still 1014 hectopascals, no known traffic to effect. Confirm your estimate for Adair.
0: 1014 estimate is for Adair, for routing purposes. I've just exited Kerry CPR, actually, due to low visibility on the high ground. And if possible, request a route inbound following the south side of the Shannon, please.
1: Golf Hotel, Oscar Golf Charlie. Sorry, the end of your transmission was just kicked there. Just say where you want to replay again.
0: Route inbound to Ed Air following the south bank of the Sharon inbound, please. Golf Charlie.
1: That is all copy, we'll pass that on.
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2: Airman 01 is low level, just departed about school. We are priority to a scene in Skull County Cork. Estimated time on scene is 1121.
1: 1121 is copied, priority. Southern QNH 1014 hectopascals, no known traffic to effect on route.
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0: your update upon us. 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

0: Tango, like to go to 123005 Connemara.
1: Golf Sierra Tango, that's copy, just confirm you're closing your flight plan this time.
0: Yes sir, Golf Sierra Tango, thank you.
1: Golf Sierra Tango, okay, flight plan closed, 1106, all of it.
0: Plan closed, 1106, thanks very much, Golf Sierra Tango.

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1: 725, Santa Control, good afternoon, identified, climb unrestricted to flight level 300, clear direct revenue.
2: Just affirm now, speed 300, direct revenue for American 725.
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0: United 981, 13-0 climbing, level 160, 300 knots to left.
1: United 981, Shenandoah, good afternoon, identified. Continue climb to flight level 280, and you can resume own speed.
0: Level 30, normal speed, United 981.
1: United 981, good afternoon, that's flight level 280, and clear direct earning.
0: Affirmative, level 280 and direct earning, United 981.

0: Oscar 288, request descent.
1: Oscar 288, descent to flight level 80.
0: Descent flight level 80, Oscar 288.
1: American 725, contact Shannon 134.260, bye-bye.
0: 134.260, American 725.

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1: Mayday 960, Ramir Shana Katrella, good afternoon. Climb unrestricted to flight level 1900, confirm your squawk.
0: Climb restricted to flight level 1900, and we're supposed to 3610 for the right 960, Ramir.
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2: Channel Control, good afternoon. Identified climb unrestricted to flight level 310, clear direct Tulsa.
0: I'm unrestricted 310, direct to Tulsa, Ryanair 39041.

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0: Roger, please, that's us just after short flight from Brabant County, off the station fire, so Christian Barry, step on, requesting flight
1: 112. Echo 112, flight plan is closed, 1116, goodbye.
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1: Shannon 01 is 1,500 feet, 2 miles west, east, sorry, of Bantry. We're going to request temporary flight plan closing now, just in case you lose comms as we get into Skull.
0: MS-01, flight plan is temporarily closed at 1117, see ya.
1: That's copy, thank you, MS-01.

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1: Flight Level 350. Shamrock 9-1, Whiskey Shannon Control, good afternoon, identified. Continue descent to Flight Level 160.
0: Descent Flight Level 160, Shamrock 9-1.

Just 2 Delta 1 Bucket, 4 Bucket.

0: Airport Tango, QNH 1015, Squawk King 2627, route towards Lago for a full stop at 2000 feet. We are in Mitchell's Town right now.
1: After 51 Tango Share information, good day. The QNH is 1014 hectopascal ascend, and confirm you're remaining east of the Shannon control zone.
0: We are remaining east of Shannon control zone after 51 Tango.
1: After 51 Tango, okay, copy. QNH 1014, next report passing a B in Chum.
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2: Ryanair 31 Mike X-ray, contact Dublin 135, decimal 655, bye bye.
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4: No problem, sir. And that's it. If you're having issues there, you can get us when you're there. One. Not an issue at all.

0: information. Good morning, after Sierra Quebec, squawk 2645, change 1015, routing to Sligo.
1: After Sierra Quebec, Shannon Control. Correction, Shannon information. Good day, QNA, this is 1014, Hector Mascara. And just for information, you're following company traffic also going to Sligo, about 4 miles ahead of you, 2,000 feet.
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1: After Sierra Quebec, next report passing a beam tune.
0: Report passing a beam tune after Sierra Quebec.

0: 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Tango traffic in your 7 o'clock, about 4 miles behind you. Company F-08, Quebec, she has you on TCAS.
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1: Ryanair 960 Romeo, descend to flight level 170.
2: Descend to flight level 170. Do you need to go down now for Ryanair 960 Romeo?
1: How many miles are you top of the sun?
2: 15.
1: Somewhere,

0: Shamrock 490 Juliet, Shana Katil, good afternoon, identified. Continue climb to flight level 290, unrestricted, confirm your passing flight level.
1: Continue climb to flight level 290, unrestricted, passing flight level 190.
0: Check, thank you. Liner 960, you can maintain flight level 190, contact Dublin, 135.655, bye-bye.
1: Okay, maintain flight 190, and we'll contact Dublin 135.655, run in 960, thanks today.
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2: Echo India, Foxtrot India, India, share information.
1: 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Estimating Shannon on the hour. 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

0: Shaman, that's 49 or Juliet, contact Shaman, 134.630, bye-bye.
1: 134.630,
0: 49 Juliet, bye-bye. Ryanair 63XA, Lima Shannon Control, good afternoon, identified. When ready, descend to flight level 200.
1: Shannon, United 270, flight level 300, descend to flight level 210.
0: United 270, Shannon Control, good afternoon, identified. You're cleared, direct to Tabri, continued descent to flight level 80.
1: Direct Tabri, down to flight level 80, United 270, good morning.

0: Copy. Altitude 4,000 Kilo, 65 is Bravo 9, still direct to Dietmar.
1: Ryanair 156, Papa Santa Control, good afternoon, identified. Climb unrestricted to flight level 230.
0: Climb unrestricted, flight level 230, Ryanair 156, Papa.
1: Ryanair 156, Papa, just confirm your requested flight level.
0: Requested flight level 310, Ryanair 156, Papa.
1: Ryanair 156, Papa Shannon, roger, cleared direct to Rotev.
0: Check Rotev, Ryanair 156, Papa.
2: Ryanair 72 Lima, lead back to Quebec, pass the departure, Quebec will make center center line, step out 25,000.
3: Shannon, WestJet 35, climbing 10,000 for flight level 160.
1: WestJet 35, Shannon Control, good afternoon, identified. Continue climb unrestricted to flight level 190.
3: Continue climb unrestricted to flight level 190, WestJet 35.
4: Hello, Ryanair 8 Tango Romeo, 7230 to be put.
1: Ryanair 8 Tango Romeo, Shannon Control, good afternoon, confirm your passing flight level.
4: Passing 190, Ryanair 8 Tango Romeo.
1: Ryanair 8 Tango Romeo, Shannon, thank you, that check.
5: On after 51 Tango.
6: After 51 Tango, go ahead.
5: We encounter here low visibility and clouds. We have to deviate slightly to the right. Lower altitude.
6: After 51 Tango, that's copied. And just for information, the previous mentioned traffic is now in your 1 o'clock, about 2 miles out, altitude 1,800 feet.
5: So we are 51 Tango, we should be ahead of them after 51 Tango.
6: After 51 Tango AFM, but you, it looks to me like you've turned around and the traffic is coming closer, 3 miles at 1,800 feet.
5: Okay, thank you. Let's see if this truck can keep us out of the weather about 075 after 51 Tango.
1: Ryanair 8 Tango Romeo, contact Shannon, 134.630, bye-bye.
4: 134.630, Ryanair 8 Tango Romeo, bye.
6: This is Ray, Quebec. Just for information, the after 51 Tango reported weather and has turned towards the east altitude 1,500 feet at the moment.
7: We have them 1 pickup after 3 o'clock.

0: Fire 9, Tango, left downwind direction, over.
1: WestJet 35, continue climb to flight level 280, clear to Ernan.
0: Continue to climb to flight level 280 and direct to Ernan, WestJet 35.
1: Ryanair 63, X-ray Lima, continue descent to flight level 100.
0: Descent of 100, Ryanair.

0: Shamrock 81, 8 China Control, good afternoon, identified. Continue climb unrestricted to flight level 230, clear, direct let go.
1: Direct let go, 950.
0: Ryanair 156, Papa, continue climb to flight level 270.
2: Continue climb to level 270, Ryanair 156, Papa.
0: United 270, contact Shannon approach, 121.405, bye-bye.
3: 121.405, good morning, United 270.
4: Good morning, United 270, flight level 150, descend to flight level 80, and we have information, Yankee.
5: United 270, Shannon approach, good afternoon, radar identified, information Zulu is current, your number 1, the ILS approach, runway 24, clear direct to Tauber.
4: Direct Tauber, we'll pick up Zulu, United 270.
5: United 270, descend to altitude 5,000 feet on the Shannon QNH 1014, Hexel Pascal.
4: 5,000 feet, QNH 1014, Hexel Pascal, United 270.
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0: five band.
1: Yes, sir.
2: Okay, just wanted to get it over here. That's what you do, satellite radio, sir.
1: I don't have the ability here, but I might know a man if you want to pass it on, see what they can do.
2: Yeah, we're estimating our oceanic entry point now at 1309.
1: Roger. Okay, the best thing you can do there is when you're airborne, you can actually update the airborne condition.
2: Okay, I think.
1: No problem. And then if it changes, you can advise me that as well.
2: Okay,
3: 3295
2: Shamrock, even in place.
0: For a 10-mile final?
2: Vectors for a 10-mile final, degree 9270.
0: 270, roger, radar vectors right, turn in, I'll approach runway 24, continue present heading, descend to altitude 3,000 feet.
2: Present heading 3,000 feet, 9270.
4: That's our stance, off the ground, ready for us, that's the ESA.
1: Delta 358, I'm ready.
5: Delta 35, currently showing P. Kennedy on a Moment 3 Bravo departure, stop altitude 5,000 feet off runway 24, squawking 5144.

0: 770, turn right heading 210 degrees, clear the ILS approach, runway 24, port established.
1: Alright, 210 degrees, clear the ILS 24, port established, United 270.
0: You happy with the altitude?
1: We're working on it, thank you though.
0: Give you the land vector if you want.
1: He said no, thank you though.

0: United 270 established, ILS 24.
1: United 270, you're number one. Just be advised that the visible Boeing 737 and right hand visual circuits, runway 24. You can contact the tower now, frequency 118.705. Bye bye.
0: 118.705, United 270, good morning. That's our good morning, 9270, fully established, ILS 24.

0: And now Ryanair 9 Tango. So you have the clearance of the flight back to Midland. So rolling out of the orbit and joining. Right now we're looking at Ryanair 9 Tango.
1: Bravo Shannon, good day, identified descent to flight level 140.

will be the Ryanair 98 to destination climbing level 330 _6464 Ryanair 9 Tango.

0: that, so we will extend the center line climbing 5,000 feet on a night angle.
1: Kilo Alpha Shannon, good day, identified.
2: Good day, Shannon, Delta 292 out of 35-3, descending flight level 230.
1: Delta 292, Shannon, good day, identified, and descend to flight level 170.
2: Descend to flight level 170, Delta 292.
1: Delta 292, turn right 10 degrees, vector facilitate, got the descent.
2: All right, I'm sorry, you said turn right 10 degrees?
1: Affirmative, right 10, and report the heading.
2: All right, we'll turn right to a heading of 131, Delta 292.

0: Good luck to Napa, and once they get over to ground, you have a 2-7 there. Good morning.
1: Minor AQ off at the Central, flight level 140, continue present heading.
2: Level 140, present heading, runner 18.
3: Go right ahead. Circuit Ryanair 9 Tango.

107, Victor, Dietz, Murgut, identified, no ATC speed restriction, climb to flight level 270.

0: Southbound 20 is runway 24, connect 1014, hang on.
1: Continue present heading on the heading climb to flight level 280.
2: Present heading flight level 280, United 229.
1: Delta 2902, left heading 120.
2: Left heading 120, Delta 2902.
1: Edelweiss 23 Bravo, descend to flight level 80.
3: Bravo, and we will reduce the speed to 250 below level 100.
1: Edelweiss 23 Bravo, understood, thank you.
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4: 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Echo India Foxtrot, India.

0: Binary, queue off at descent to flight level 100.
1: Descent level 100, queue off.
2: We are just abeam north, 1,500 feet, routing inbound to the zone via Ennis for one touch and go, and then departure back to west. Echo New Foxtrot, India, India.

0: Okay, QNH 1014, cleared into the zone via Ennis, and we will report Ennis, Echo Kilo Foxtrot, India, India.
1: Advice, 22 Bravo, contact Coco Approach, 119.905, bye.
0: Excellent, have a good one, Advice 22 Bravo. Outrunner 910 for right downwind, 4 approach, 4 on.

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0: 1011 is copy. We are attached to priority tasking in Ballyshannon, County Donegal. We have an ETA en route. Now 3 minutes on request temporary closure, and we talk to our bungalow live again. Airbus 02.
1: Airbus 02, that's copy. Flight plan temporarily closed at 1154 CF.
0: And Airbus 01, thank you for having us.
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0: United 229, Air Tier 2, Summit. 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
1: Revenue, United 229.
2: Sirius, Roger, as traffic stack here bound, proceed by drop 2, back to 7, cross Ultra 1, we'll get back to you that way.
0: 4 Sound, good day, identified, and descend to flight level 100.
3: Descend level 100, Ryanair 4, that's good for us.
0: Ryanair 7, Victor, Victor, contact Shannon Control, 135.2300, Slongerfall.

0: to the 20th century, Delta 1, Delta 2, will short of runway 24. Runner 760, Lima, your traffic is the airborne Delta 767. Once you're cleared, then push back and start up as approved. Information, due to return to Shanaki, 1014, expect that. Runway 24 for departure.
1: Ryanair 4764 is cleared to Rumble.
2: Rumble, Ryanair 4764 here.

0: Ryanair, 8 kilowatts, I'll contact Connors 130.705, radar service is terminated, bye-bye.
1: 130.705,
2: Ryanair, 8 kilowatts. Canon, good day, Ryanair, 296 X-ray, passing 295, descending 180 Delta.
0: Ryanair, 296 X-ray, Sean, good day, identified, descend to a flight level 80.
2: Descending 80 level, Ryanair, 296. Runner 98, climbing 5,000 feet, runway track.
0: Runner 98, Shannon, good day. Identified, no ATC speed restriction, climb to a flight level 70.
2: Alpha level 70, free speed, runner 98.
0: Runner 98 is cleared for a right turn, direct to Bochum.
2: Right turn, direct to Bochum, runner 98.

0: Bonner 98, climb to flight level 270.
1: Alpha level 270, Bonner 98.
2: Yeah, that's happening. Delta 2 at 5, when you're ready for departure, contact the tower 118, 7015.

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0: in Shamrock 11 Tango, climbing flight level 160, Jack Fitzgerald.
1: Shamrock 11 Tango, Shannon, good day, identified and say passing flight level.
0: Passing flight level 141, Shamrock 11 Tango.
1: Shamrock 11 Tango, identified, climb to flight level 300, cleared to revenue.
0: Climb flight level 300, check to revenue, Shamrock 11 Tango.
1: Ryanair 4764, contact Cork Approach 119 at Essendon Manor, bye bye.
2: 199, Ryanair 4764, Slump Tango.
1: Long fall and the collection that'll be 119 decimal 905.
0: Mark 11 Tango, just confirm the flight level for us again, please.
1: Shamrock 11 Tango clear till flight level 300.

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1: Mega 133, Shannon, good day. Identify, climb to flight level 280.
0: Can you climb to level 280, Mega
2: 133? Mega 133, India, India.
1: I run a 98 negative, that was for company traffic.
2: Oh, sorry, thanks.

0: 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Bye bye.
1: 1921 405 Ryanair 296 X-ray. Goodbye.
2: Ryanair 76 Lima, when you're ready for departure, contact 118.405. Bye bye.
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3: Air 29er 6 X-ray, Shannon approach. Good afternoon, radar identified information. Alpha is current, you're number 1 for the RF approach, runway 24, you're clear direct to Rosro.
1: Direct to Rosro, Ryanair 296 X-ray, we copy Alpha, thank you.
4: Eight for 2100, climbing 5000.
0: Delta 285, Shannon, good day. Identify climb to flight level 240.
4: Climb flight level 240, Delta 285.
0: And Delta 285, no ATG speed restrictions.
4: No altitude and speed restrictions for Delta 284, or 285?
0: And Delta 285, negative, it's no ATC speed restrictions.
4: No ATC speed restrictions, thank you, Delta 285.
0: Tarmac 11 Tango, contact Shannon Control now, 134.260, front.
1: 34260, Tarmac 11 Tango, bye bye.
0: American 133, contact Shannon Control on frequency 134.260, all the best.
1: 134260, America 133, good day.
5: Hello, SOSDA, we're talking about climbing flight level 90, the direct log, request flight level 120.
0: Echo India, Romeo Foxtrot, Shannon, good day. Identify climb to flight level 120.
5: Climb level 120, Romeo Foxtrot.
0: Ryanair 98, contact Shannon Control, frequency 134.260, bye bye.
1: 134.260, bye bye, Ryanair 98.
0: And Echo Romeo Foxtrot, is this first straight in arrival at Shannon?
5: Hey, 4 Echo India, Romeo Foxtrot.

0: Delta 85 Shine, climb to flight level 300. Delta 285 Shannon, climb to flight level 300.
1: Climb flight level 300, Delta 285.
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0: the approach, Echo India, New York, Foxtrot, Final Battle 120, direct to Gillard.
1: Echo India, New York, Foxtrot, Final Approach, good afternoon, radar identified information, Alpha is current, you're clear direct to Gillard and descend to flight level 80.
0: Direct to Gillard and descend flight level 80, Echo India, New York, Foxtrot.
2: Route direct west and not above 2,000 feet, and reports on India, Ben, Echo India, Foxtrot, India.

0: India, India, Romeo, Foxtrot, descend to 5,000 feet on the Shannon QNH 1013, hectopascal.
1: Send up to 5,000 feet, QNH 1013, hectopascal, Echo India, Romeo, Foxtrot.
2: Thank you, Bunyan.

0: 760 Limesh on the approach, afternoon radar identified, climb 2, flight level 150.
1: Flight level 150, runner 760 Limesh, thank you.
0: Air 760 Limesh, turn left, heading 170 degrees.
1: That's turn, radar heading 170, runner 760 Limesh.

0: 3906, X-ray descent to 3,000 feet, bomb Wells Road, clear by left approach, runway 24, abort established.
1: Descending 3,000 via Rolls Road, clear for the left approach,

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3: 34260, 285.

0: 7600 Lima, turn left heading 130 degrees.
1: That's turn heading 130, letter 760 Lima.
0: Minor 29 Yankee Echo, Shannon, good day, identify clear to zero and descend to flight level 170.
2: Zero for the next, descend to level 170, and 29 Yankee Echo.

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1: Thank you, that's Engex, Connor, 760 Lima.
0: Nara 760 Lima, contact China Control, frequency 124.7, bye bye.
1: 124.7, Nara 760 Lima, thank you, 75. Zero Lima, Journey, Bounty Flight Level 100, climbing Flight Level 150, left turn now, direct to engine.
2: Ryanair 760 Lima, Shannon, good day, identified, no ATC speed restriction, climb to Flight Level 310.
1: Thank you, climb Flight Level 310, no speed, Ryanair 760 Lima.
3: Hello, good afternoon, Ryanair 660.
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0: Echo Romeo Foxtrot, roger, flying heading 340 degrees.
7: Heading 340 degrees, Echo Romeo Foxtrot.
2: Identified climb to flight level 290.
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1: Left heading 3253, is that correct, Foxtrot?
2: 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AMS-01 is 1,600 feet on the QNH-1014. We are 1.5 miles to the north of Valley Hole. Non-priority back to Rathcoole, and estimated time at Rathcoole is 1233.
3: 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QNH-1013, hex over scouts, no known traffic to effect.
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0: On a northeasterly track, and that aircraft is 1,000 feet below your cleared altitude.
1: It's on request, Roger, we have the Mantic gas.
4: Ryanair 39 Echo Victor, contact Shannon Control now, frequency 134.630. Bye bye.
2: 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United States.

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1: Channel 13 Juliet, Channel, good day, identified climb to flight level 240 and cleared to revenue.
0: Good revenue, climb level 240, Channel 13 Juliet.

I'm Charlie Gray. Don't have your flight line yet. We should have it in the next few minutes. So if you do snap the frequency, I'll give you a call back. In the meantime, information asked is 218 is 1013 X-Pascal, so we'll be runway 24 for the back.

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1: Are you intending to remain clear of the Comex controlled airspace and associated stubs en route to Sligo?
0: We'll make clear of Comex airspace at 5-1-Tango.
1: 5-1-Tango, Shannon, Roger, Angus, if you have it, your estimate for Sligo, please.
0: The Sligo will be 3-5 minutes, arriving at 1-2-5-0 at 5-1-Tango.
1: 1-2-5-0, copy, thank you. After 08 Quebec, same for you. Are you also remaining clear of controlled airspace and your estimate for Sligo?
2: Affirm, the estimate is Sligo at 5-5 after 08 Quebec.
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0: Zone, we're going to route via Burr and Comlogue to Western. 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
1: 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In that case, report Burr.
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0: Ryanair 7777 Shannon, good day, identified, and I have company traffic inbound to Shannon. If you're looking for hire, it will be a vector to the west.
1: I know, we're happy for what's this inbound, Ryanair 7777.
0: Ryanair 7777, roger, continue, and continue present heading, and maintain flight level 160.
1: Continue present heading, and maintain 160, Ryanair 7777.
2: Information, hello, Oscar 56 Juliet, squawk 2632, QNH 1014 at 1800 feet, routing to Valencia Island via Maidenhead and Jersey Island.
0: 56 Juliet, channel information, thank you. Southern QNH 1013 hectopascals, and next report at Valencia.
2: QNH is 1013 hectopascal, we will report Valencia after 56 Juliet.

0: good today. Runner 7 Delta Romeo descending, flight level 250, direct.
1: Runner 7 Delta Romeo Shannon, good day identified, and turn right 15 degrees, vector to facilitate further descent.
0: Arrive by 50 degrees, Roger, Runner 7 Delta.

0: Quebec, Quebec, Quebec, Quebec, Quebec, Quebec, Quebec, thank you for Northern QNH 1011 hectopascal.
1: 1011 hectopascal,
0: that's Drake, Quebec, Quebec. After 51 Tango, just still getting the weather from Sligo, but the Northern QNH 1011 hectopascal.
2: Ryanair 7 Delta Romeo, descent to flight level 200.
3: Hello, 200, I'm at 7 Delta Romeo.

0: 51 Tango information.
1: What's that?
0: The weather for Sligo, if you're ready to copy. Okay, wind at Sligo is 270 degrees, 11 knots. Visibility is 6,000 meters with a light shower of rain. Clouds scattered, 1,500 feet. Broken, 1,800 feet. Temperature, +16. Dew point, +12. And the Sligo QNH, 1011 hexapascals.
1: Could you say again, visibility, please? Delta 45, flight level 156, climbing 160, how are the rides?
2: Delta 45, good day, identified climb till flight level 280, no adverse rides reported today.
1: All right, climb flight level 280, Delta 45.
0: After 51 Tango, visibility 6,000 meters.
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2: Asher Mach 961, Shannon, good day. Climb to flight level 280, and just say again, passing flight level.
1: Climb flight level 280, passing level 145, Asher Mach 961.
2: Asher Mach 961, thank you, clear to revenue.
1: Revenue, Asher Mach 961. And Delta 45, we were assigned 300 knots. Do you still need that?
2: Delta 45, yes, and give me 300 knots for now, thank you.
1: Got it, 300 knots, Delta 45.

0: Lance at 231 is 11-4, climbing now 160, and we're restricted on speed, 300 knots.
1: Sons of 231, Channel, good day. Identify climb to flight level 240.
0: Climb 240, Air Transat 231.

0: Cindy, and you approach him burn alley, lad. Just called him and touch go, calling you about 10 minutes.
1: Fox Indy, India Shannon Roger, talking in about 10.
0: Bye.
2: Transat 231 Shannon, climb to flight level 260.
3: I'm flight level 260, Air Transat 231.
4: General from Aramad 01, we're coming up to Rakur, request to close the flight plan.
1: Aramad 01, your flight plan code sign 1231, have a good afternoon.

0: Ryanair 7 Delta Romeo, contact channel approach 121.405. Bye bye.
1: 1405, bye bye, Ryanair 7 Delta. Approach, good afternoon. Ryanair 7 Delta Romeo, descending flight level 80 to Derag, confirmation Zulu.
0: Ryanair 7 Delta Romeo, stand approach, good afternoon. Radar identified, information Alpha is current, your number 1 style approach to runway 24, you're clear direct to
1: Derag. RS24, number 1, we'll check the Alpha information. 7 Delta Romeo.

0: Rescue 7, CYR 74, stick here to fact. Zebra.
1: Excellent, that's 231 China, no ATT speed restriction.
2: Okay, free speed, Air Transat 231.
1: Excellent, that's 231, contact China Control, 134, decimal 260, bye bye.
2: 134, 260, Transat 231, see ya.
0: Have your flight plan here in front of me. You can off block time of 12:50. And are you ready to copy the clearance plan? For off Charlie, you're cleared to Rome. Departure off on the 24. Fly flight plan route, flight level 370, walk 2216. And your departure instruction off runway 24. After departure, track the runway extended center line. Stop climb altitude 5,000.
1: Shannon, flight 2 Kilo Lima, Shannon, good day, identified and descent to flight level 210.
2: That's level 210, Shannon, 5 6.

cup thanks. Temperature 18 degrees, surface wind 280 degrees, 13 knots. Copy. Just confirm the RTR from the

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2: Golf Alpha Yankee, what's the intention?
3: You're quite broken there, but 342, one person on board, out of the flag, bound for a private trip near Omaha called Hilltop.
2: Golf Alpha Yankee Shannon, thank you. 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
3: AFAM 1305
2: is copied. You might lose comms with me as you continue to track that direction. If needs be, you can contact Scottish on frequency 127.275 or alternatively Enniskillen on frequency 123.205.
3: Yeah, it'll be Enniskillen and probably pretty soon. 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
4: Center West 17 through 11-1, flight level 160.
5: Question 17, Shannon, good day, identified climb to flight level 280.
4: Flight level 280, West Jet 17.
5: Ryanair 7777, descend to flight level 65, Shannon, transition level.
6: Descend flight level 65, Shannon, transition, Ryanair 7777, thanks.
7: Shannon, good day, Ryanair 19 Sierra Yankee, Helga, departure, Squawk 51, climbing 90, Squawk 7737.
5: Ryanair 19 Sierra Yankee, Shannon, good day, identified, no ATC speed restriction, climb to flight level 190.
7: Climb level 190, no speed restriction, and confirm climb unrestricted, 19 Sierra Yankee.
5: And Ryanair 19 Sierra Yankee, A-firm climb unrestricted, flight level 190, and you're cleared to Bolton.
7: Direct Bolton, and unrestricted, Ryanair 19 Sierra Yankee.

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1: QNH 1013, just a pattern for routing now to Crumbologue. Extending Crumbologue at time 55. 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
0: Time 55 is copied, and you can show next report to be in Port Leash, please.
1: Roger, next report to be in Port Leash. Echo India Fox at India.
2: Ryanair 19PR Yankee Shan, climb for flight level 230.
1: Flight level 230, Ryanair 19PR Yankee.
2: Ryanair 165, Echo Shannon, good day, identified, and descend to flight level 200.
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2: Ryanair 7777, contact Kerry Tower, 123.330, radar services terminated, bye-bye.
4: 123.330, Ryanair 7777, thanks very much, Brett.
2: Ryanair 68 Alpha Bravo, Shannon, good day, identified. Descends to a flight level 140 and has high level advised you of the previous icing report?
5: They haven't, no, and descending 140
2: and Ryanair 68 Alpha Bravo, opposite direction, company traffic out of Shannon, just reported light icing between flight level 230 and flight level 360. 260, track slightly north of your route.
1: Roger, we'll report back to you. Runway 24, and
2: I'm standing there. 10X56, Kilo Lima. 10X56, Kilo Lima, pass your message.
1: The second up from my eyes, I'm here at 504, your information.
2: Sorry, say again, sir.
1: Just also picking up from the light icing at this level, just for information.
2: 10X56, Kilo Lima, roger, copied. Out of what level did you get started picking it up?
1: Probably from 26, we're at 249, 10X56, Kilo Lima.
2: Roger, copy that, 240, light icing, present track, and that's copied. Continue to send to flight level 100.
1: Continue to send to 100, 10X56, Kilo Lima.
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2: Shamrock 9, Alpha Lima, Shannon, good day, identified, no ATC speed restrictions.
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2: WestJet 17, contact Shannon Control, 134.260, bye bye.
7: 134.260, WestJet 17, see ya.
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1: After 51 Tango, Shannon information.
0: Yes, we are reaching Bali mode.
1: After 51 Tango, thank you. You can go off Sligo Tower now, frequency 122.105. Bye bye.
0: 122.125, talk to you on your way back.
1: After 0 Quebec, you can also call Sligo Tower 122.105. Bye bye.
2: 122.105,
3: Quebec, bye bye. Stomach Alpha Lima is cleared to Liffey, climb to flight level 230.
4: Correct, Liffey, climb flight level 230. Stomach Alpha Lima.

0: Liner 19 Sierra Yankee, Sean.
1: 19 Sierra Yankee, go ahead.
0: Okay, sir, traffic crossing your track reported light icing out of flight level 260 through descending to flight level 240 as they cross your track.
1: Okay, well, keep an eye, Liner 19 Sierra Yankee.
0: Shamrock 9 Alpha Lima Shannon, that will affect you also. A report of light icing between flight level 240 and flight level 260 in the vicinity of Incur. Okay, thanks. And Shannon 5 6 Kilo Lima, just confirm, was it just light icing you experienced?
1: Yeah, that's moderate.
0: Shannon 5 6 Kilo Lima, that is copied, you're clear to take off. And Ryanair 19 Sierra Yankee and 9 Alpha Lima, that was light icing veering on moderate.

0: Ryanair 19 Sierra Yankee Shine climb to flight level 270 and come to channel control 134 decimal 260.
1: 134 260
0: climb
1: level 270
0: Ryanair 19 Sierra. Shamrock 9 Alpha Lima climb to flight level 250.
2: Climb flight level 250 Shamrock 9 Alpha Lima.

0: back of the Department of DNB. For information, there appears to be some traffic operating out of Benfield. You can contact Dublin Information, 118.5, and your score for them, 3715. All the best.
1: India Fox, India, thank you. There does seem to be some traffic operating in the vicinity of Benfield, and you can recycle your squawk 3715.
2: Squawk 3715, thank you, Benfield.
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0: Shenlight 9 Alpha Lima, contact Shannon, 134 decimal 260, bye-bye.
2: 134-26, Shamrock 9 Alpha Lima, today.
0: Miami 68 Alpha Bravo, continue descent to flight level 65, Shannon transition level.
3: Flight level 65, Miami 68 Alpha Bravo.
2: NX56 Kilo Lima, Shannon. NX56 Kilo Lima, contact Scottish 127, decimal 275.

0: Good day, this is Christina 865, traffic study, left 61 in Gulf State.
1: Christina, 086 Mike, Shankar to identify, climb to flight level 280, clear to Bedra.
0: Climb to flight level 280, clear to Gulf Bedra, this is Christina 865.
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2: Thank you, 123.330, runway 68, Alpha Bravo, goodbye.
1: Bye.
3: Hello, it's me, Shamrock 10, Mike with you. We're climbing flight level 160, passing flight level 120 now, direct to Surak.
1: Shamrock 10, Mike, Shan Control identified. Climb to flight level 280, clear to revenue.
3: I'm now flight level 280, clear direct revenue, Shamrock, and what's our mic?
1: Shamrock 10, Mike, I have a report of light to moderate icing, flight level 220 to 260 in about 15 to 20 miles from your present position.
3: Okay, thank you. We'll keep an eye and let you know if we see it, Shamrock. What's the mic?

Planet 3, Fox, Fox, Shang, control, identify. Transfer to level 290, confirm passing level.

0: 4, Alpha Charlie, when you clear the Alpha 1-3-21, your portion set is approved. Formation Bravo, turn QNH-1013, that's back up. Number 2, 4, back.
1: 2400 Delta, QNH-1013, and once you've got the back behind us, the reactor position is back there right now. 4, Alpha Charlie.

0: 3, Fox, Fox, climb to correction, contact Shankar's 1134, decimal 630.
1: 134, 630, 3, Fox, Fox, thank you.
2: As 1400 feet, boosted back to thank you. You're coming through quite broken. You can next report passing Abeam Bantry.
3: We report passing Abeam bound after 560.
2: Yes. Just from Abeam Bantry.
1: 288. Abeam Bantry, after
0: station calling, saying again.
4: Shannon, United 316, passing 110 for flight level 160.
0: United 316, Shannon, control identified. Climb to flight level 260, cleared to Charlie Oscar November.
4: Flight level 260, and direct to Charlie Oscar November, United 316.
2: Oscar 288, information, hello to you, Northern QNH 1011, Hexapascal.
1: Hi, Shannon, Oscar 288, QNH 1011, we are flight goes on boundary to the north. 1,700 feet and on track to drink off.
2: Oscar 288, thank you. No known traffic, support the zone boundary.
1: Support zone boundary, Oscar 288.
0: Runway 67, Delta Lima, Shankar, so identified. Sensor flight level 100, clear to Atlam.
1: Flight level
5: 100
1: to Atlam,
5: runway 6, Victor Lima, climbing, passing 488, Lima level 90, Elgo 1, Bravo departure.
0: Runway 6, Victor Lima, Shannon Control, good day, climb to flight level 190 and confirm score.
5: Climb level 190 and score 0556, runway 6, Victor Lima.
0: Runway 6, Victor Lima, Shannon identified, climb now flight level 230 and clear to Baker.
5: Level 230, direct to Baker, runway 6, Victor Lima.
2: Oscar 288 information.
1: Shannon, Oscar 288.
2: Can you confirm VFR or IFR at this time?
1: Yeah, VFR at this time, Oscar 288. Plan is continued to Donegal VFR, and we'll deactivate 945 time then back to Ballon.
2: Shannon, roger.

0: Er det 316 Clear Direct to Revenue? That's Romeo Echo Victor November Uniform, then Senate.
1: Okay, Clear Direct Retina. That's Romeo Echo Victor November Oscar, then Senate.
0: United 316 almost, Romeo Echo Victor November Uniform.
1: Revenue, United 316, then Senate.
2: Senate Gate 11 4 7 6 3 5 6 6 4 5 9 0 0 1 1.
0: Runner 4763, Shankar to identify climb unrestricted to flight level 230, clear to Durham.

0: Roger. It's actually Delta 1, Delta 2, hold short of runway 24.
1: Now 47638, climb to flight level 250, clear to Beaufort.
0: Climb level 250, Beaufort.
1: 6 Victor Lima, climb to flight level 270.
2: Climb level 270, runner 6 Victor Lima.
1: Air 67 Delta Lima, contact code approach 119.905.
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1: Bye-bye. 93.16, just for information, moderate icing was reported about 15 minutes ago, just about where you are now, flight level 220 up to flight level 260.
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2: Runner 6 Victor Lima, any report of icing during the climb out?
1: Runner 6 Victor Lima, negative, it shouldn't go down as far south as you are.
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1: 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Squawking 0414 for approach into Shannon.
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2: 2625 Echo Kilo Papa, ETA will be 1350.
0: 1350 copied, no known traffic to affect, and you can exit port approach and be Shannon zone boundary.
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0: Squawk 2625, Echo into Sierra Kilobaba.
2: Shannon area, hello to you, Shamrock 5-8-1-1-2-5, flight level 260, also flight level 200, and thanks for doing this.
3: Shamrock 5-8-1, Shank Control, good day, I identify.
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3: Shamrock 1, Alpha Charlie, Shank Control, identify, good day to you, flight to flight level 240, clear to pick up.
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0: Have a good day. Shamrock 1 Alpha Charlie, climb to flight level 280.
2: Climb flight level 280, Shamrock 1 Alpha Charlie.
1: Shamrock 1, Lima Hotel, good day to you, sir, to New York JFK, departure off runway 24. On the moment, 3 Bravo departure, climb up to 5,000 feet, go up 4224.
0: On 3 Bravo, 5,000 feet, go up 4224, Shamrock 1 Alpha.
1: Shamrock 1 Lima Hotel, we back correct information.

0: and the IFR is copied as well. What's your estimate for bell down?
1: SFL time 140, and just confirm we are clear to enter Shannon controlled airspace.
0: Oscar 288, what's your requested flight level?
1: I'm requesting flight 100 for 288.
0: Oscar 288, you are clear to enter Shannon controlled airspace, climbing to flight level 100 and confirm squawk.
1: Clear to enter Shannon controlled airspace, climbing flight 100, we are squawking 2611.
0: That's copy, thank you.
2: Right, F4 Alpha Charlie, good day on heading 240, climbing 5000 feet.
0: Runner 4 Alpha Charlie, Shannon Control identified, climb to flight level 220, clear to NJEX.
2: Climb to flight level 220 and direct to NJEX, Runner 4 Alpha Charlie.
3: Shannon Control, American 723, at 11,000, climbing to level 160.
0: American 723, Shannon Control identified, climb to flight level 280, clear to revenue.
3: Climb level 280, direct revenue, American 723.

United 271, Gadesi is here to New York, departure off runway 24 on the Arabi 3 Bravo departure, climb altitude 5,000 feet, Cork 3602.

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0: American 723, just for information, in about 3 minutes you're going to pass through a previously reported moderate item from flight level 220 up to flight level 260.
1: Route 2 Quark.
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0: 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Estimated time arrival 1317.
1: 1317, Ballymount, is that correct?
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1: 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And Shannon QH 1013 hectopascal is reported Ballymount.
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2: Red Hello, Flex Zero, 6 of 9, approach the bottom 500 feet on the Kerry Street Gravel Road.
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2: Squawk 3605 in direction of the Paul Street Gravel Road. Flex Zero, 6-7.
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2: Shannon, Shamrock 93, tank out of flight level 290, flight level 200, reaching the front.
3: Shamrock 93, tank out of Shannon Control, identified.
2: Full flight
3: level 15. Edelweiss 22, Quebec. Shannon Control identified, climb to Federal 170, clear for Bamba.
2: Bamba, climb
4: to Federal 170, at 560. Juliet, routing back to Cork, we just passed Baltimore.
3: After 56 Juliet, that's copy, contact Cork approach on 119.905. So 56 Juliet, if you can hear me, Cork approach 119.905.
4: Cork approach 119.905. Thank you. After 56 Juliet.
3: Bye.
4: Hello, Shamrock 1, I can remember passing 1000 and 11000. Now I am here for level 160.
3: Shamrock 1, Echo November, Shannon Control identified. Climb to level 260, clear to revenue.
4: Currently, and clear flight level 260, Shamrock 1, I can remember.
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0: Mr. Jewish, and let us... Ryanair 1, Zulu November, that's up, thanks, push the taxi to the Roman 2-4.
1: Ryanair 5, Tango Papa, Shan Control, identified. Edelweiss 22 Quebec, climb to flight level 250.
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Shamrock William, was over there to again. Information Charlie for current 281013 yesterday. What would you force about your ground crew? Did the rain around your left side pushing up south or something?

0: London, very good afternoon, Ryanair 8 Zulu Yankee, we're descending 220 Derag, come on board.
1: Ryanair 8 Zulu Yankee, Shan Control, good day, descend to Elizabeth 8 Zulu, and Charlie is current in Shannon.
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0: Sierra Kilo Papa, can you route via Limerick City?
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0: Thanks. Limerick 1, Limerick Delta, taxi, Delta 1, Delta 2, Rosetta, runway 24.

0: Zulu November, that's copy. Thanks, taxi Delta 2. Taxi Charlie, hold short on the move 24. Final 1 Zulu November, contact tower 118-7705. Bye bye.
1: Charlie November, Shenzhen. Hello, better contact.

0: 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Good day.
1: 1405
0: Zulu Yankee, have a good one. Niner 0 Shamrock 715, Shamrock 715, Shannon, hello, radar contact, continue to center flight over 100.
2: Niner 80 Zulu Yankee, good evening or good afternoon, identified ILS approach runway 248 is Charlie is first.
1: Charlie, 248 Zulu Yankee.

0: 1.
1: 405 Rhino 1 Venom. Rhino 1 Venom, passing 1,700 climbing. 5,000, Cedar Rhino heading.
0: Rhino 1 Zulu November, good day, identified on departure, climb flight level 230.
1: Climb flight level 230, Rhino 1 Zulu November.
0: November, turn left heading 120.
1: Left heading 120, right now, 1 Zulu November.
2: Center folks, South Pacific with you, just pass and follow. We've missed charting board, units 1013, currently at 3,000 feet, British Force, down in Northwest, and possible vectors for an ILS.
0: Copy 73 Whiskey, roger, that's all copies. Identified 3-5 miles to the south of Shannon. ILS approach, runway 248 is Charlie, is sir.
2: We'll go, Charlie's on board, that means like other approach, runway 248, Whiskey.
0: 980 Zulu Yankee, descend to 4,000 feet, QNH1013, hex plus charge.
3: 4,000 feet, again H1013, Ryanair 8 at 03 Yankee.

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1: Okay, Lithium Rhino 1, Zulu November. 1247, Shamrock, what do you want to tell us?
0: Sounding good day, Shamrock 13 X-ray, we're climbing flight level 160 from Zurich, that's 300 now.
2: Shamrock 13 X-ray, Shannon Control, low report your passing level.
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2: 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We're going to contact your period to Revenue Direct, climb to flight level 240.
0: Climb flight level 240, direct Revenue, Shamrock 13 X-ray.
3: Shannon Shamrock 1 Lima Hotel, passing 2,900, climbing 5,000 on a moment 3 Bravo.
2: Shamrock 1 Lima Hotel, Shannon, hello, radar contact. 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
3: Direct to Sunup, climb flight level 240, Shamrock 1 Lima Hotel.
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1: Continue to climb flight level 290, bar Lithium Rhino 1, Zulu November.
4: Shamrock, good day, ISO 419, passing flight level 150, climbing flight level 160, speed 290.
2: ISO 419, Shannon, hello to you. Can you say again that passing level, please?
4: Flight level 150, ISO 419.
2: ISO 419, thank you. Radar contact. Continue to climb to flight level 240, you are clear to turn and direct.
4: Climb flight level 240, clear to Arnhem, ISO 419.
5: Stay cool, 6-5-0.
0: You fly heading 360.
1: Heading 360, that's the best route.
0: Here's the Yankee cleared ILS approach runway 24, report established.
6: Clear ILS approach 24, report established, Ryanair 8, 0-0 Yankee.
5: 6-5 Roger, Ryanair traffic inbound is on the ground in 2 minutes, French traffic inbound behind. Proceed Delta 1, Delta 2, hold short for runway 24.
2: Thanks sir, 419, Shannon, continue climb to flight level 280.
6: Continue climb 280, I said 419.
2: And broadcast first station, Shamrock 13 X-ray and ICR 419. Be advised, on the climb out from Dublin, there have been reports of light to moderate icing out of flight level 200 up to flight level 265. Caution.
6: Thank you.
7: Establish LS 24, Ryanair 8-0-0
0: Yankee. Ryanair 8-0-0 Yankee, thank you. Position 15 miles to touchdown. Now contact tower 18-1-7.
7: 187, Ryanair 8-0-0 Yankee. Thank you, have a good one.
8: Tower, good afternoon, Ryanair 8-0-0 Yankee. Establish LS 24, 30 miles.
3: Climb level 280, Shamrock 1 Lima Hotel.
8: Climb 24, Ryanair 8-0-0 Yankee.
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9: 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Bye bye. Queen Papa, contact Shannon Tower. The frequency is 118.705. 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
1: 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Good day, pass the message.
0: Roger, the engine room's approved, not above idle, report.

0: Hi, sir. 419er contact Scottish Control, please. 129er.1. Good day.
1: 129er.1. I said 419er. Bye bye.
2: 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Right, we're going to get above that.
3: Hey, Abram, and I'll go to the public. Are you back about 10 minutes before stop there?

0: 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Anybody else in the bus is down to it.
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0: Charlie, good afternoon. Shamrock 12 Whiskey, climbing flight level 160, just passing flight level 93, approaching Turok.
1: Shamrock 12 Whiskey, Shannon Control, good afternoon. Confirm your passing level.
0: Passing flight level 95, Shamrock 12 Whiskey.
1: Shamrock 12 Whiskey, thank you. Rear contact, continue climb to flight level 240, you appear to revenue direct.
0: Climb flight level 240, clear direct to revenue, Shamrock 12 Whiskey.
2: Good afternoon, French Post 71 Papa, Shannon 2200.
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3: 70-2-1, report to the back here.
4: We're on the short 3-bar departure, passing 3,100 feet, climbing 4,000 feet, just talking over 6020.
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4: Continue climb flight level 230, engine flight unrestricted, Brian, 7, Juliet Yankee.
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0: 3HRD Delta, descend to flight level 140.
2: Delta level 140, Air France 3HRD Delta.
1: Shannon, hello, Shamrock 8, Tango Golf, descending flight level 250, Solix.
0: Shamrock 8, Tango Golf, Shannon, hello, radar contact, you appear to descend to flight level 100.
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0: 12 Whiskey, Shaman, continue, climb to flight level 280.
1: Flight level 280, Shamrock 12 Whiskey.
2: Number 2 finals, number 1, and next call over established on finals. Echo to Sierra, get up, bye.
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1: Approach 121.405, have a good day, 71 Papa.
2: United 271, go.
3: 020, information Charlie.
0: Continue to center flight level 100.
4: Flight level 100,
0: Air France 3A Charlie Delta. Thank you. You can contact Cork Approach now, please. 119.905. 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
0: Right.
2: Direct climb to flight level 240.
1: 0, Shock 977. 270 degrees, and your fail is above 24, water established, go across, down to Ricky.

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1: Descent 4,000 feet, QNH 1013, hectopascal, Echo 71, Papa.

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1: Good afternoon, after direct to back clock 2640, finish 1010.
0: This is your way to back, Sean.
1: For information, after direct to back within clock, reverse bound 2006.
0: Roger, let's copy. The Northern QH is 1011 hexapascal. You remain in clear of contact zone and so.
1: Finish 1011,
0: affirm after 08 Quebec. 08 Quebec, Roger, call 2640.
1: 2640 after 08 Quebec.
0: Roger, you can call again in 10 minutes.
2: Make sure to turn one Papa pushing behind.
1: 071 Papa, descend to 3000 feet, QNH 1013 hex Pascal.
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0: 7-1, copy. Yep, this is Derek. Would you like to turn left for Roger?
1: No, we have to like this, 7-1, Papa.
0: Roger, that's copy. Clear to establish the localizer at Derek. Clear to INS approach, runway 24, report to 7.
1: When established, localizer at Derek, we're clear for the INS 24. We go 7-1, Papa.

Tango Lima, Shannon, hello, radio contact, climb to flight level 230.

0: QNH is 1210, squawking 2627 at 2000 feet. Now a bit reverse down, rerouting direct back to court from Fusta Pasta.
1: I just confirm it's after 51 Tango.
2: 1-7-0 to right.
1: That's a 51 Tango, Shannon.
0: That's a 51 Tango.
1: Squawk 2642.
0: Squawk 2642, that's a 51 Tango.
1: 51 Tango, A-firm, and Northern QNH is 1011 hexapascal.
0: QNH is 1011, after 51 Tango.
1: Gotcha, remain clear of the Connex zone and Stokes and call again in 10 minutes.
0: Clear of the Connex zone and say again, we're boarding.
1: Yeah, just call again in 10 minutes.
3: Again, 818 Victor Shannon, hello, radar contact, climb to flight level 230. And 818 Victor Shannon, you're cleared to band by direct. Ryanair 89 Tango Lima Shannon, you are cleared to NJEC direct climb correction, 230 still at clear level.
4: Ryanair 230 Lima.
5: There for them to repeat.
3: Liner 89 Shannon, hello to you. Radar contact, climb to flight level 240. You are cleared to Reverend Direct.

0: 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Andrea, thank you.
1: Seven 781 Charlie Shannon, hello, radar contact.

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1: Tower 58 Papa, get identified. Ryanair 8 Victor Papa, continue to descend about 100.
0: That's flight number 100, Ryanair 8 Victor Papa.

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1: Climb 250280, Shamrock 989.
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0: 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Thank you. I'll send you Pakistan. Thank you.
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2: Continue climb 270, request 330, final climb at 89 Tango Lima.
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1: Standing at the pub dial, that's your connection.
0: Thank you, and are you able to report at Abeam Galway or at Woodford?
1: We report Abeam Galway off the direct bus.
0: Roger, listen out for traffic and report Abeam Galway.
1: We go off that direct bus.
2: Shannon information, certain on November 5-3 Echo Uniform is the vicinity of Stirling. VFR to Cork.
0: November 5-3 Echo Uniform, Roger, good day to you. The Shannon QNH is a 1013 hectopascal and squawk 2607.
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0: 1436 to Cork, November 53 Echo Uniform.
1: Roger, is it for a full stop in Cork?
0: Will be a touch and go, and then we'll go back to Weston. 53 Echo Uniform.
1: Touch and go in Cork, back to Weston, that's all copied. And report at Mitchelltown.
2: Good afternoon again, Helicopter Golf, Hotel Officer Golf, Charlie, Squawking 2620. Just exited the Shannon CTR, Easter Beam of Newcastle West en route to Waterville, and the Crescent Nose Zone Transit, the Kerry CTR en route. I'll be 8 minutes for the zone boundary.
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0: 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Currently at 2003, it's Falcon 2626, turning back the call for a full stop.
1: After 73 Whiskey, that is all copied. 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
0: Mallow will call after 73 Whiskey.
2: Brian Race 9 Tango Lima, climb to Papa 290.
3: I'm following 290 on 89 Tango Lima.
1: Golf Charlie, you have permission from Kerry to transit the zone, report to approach the zone boundary.
4: Port approaching the zone boundary, anything to Golf Golf Charlie.
1: Airmed 02, Sean. Airmed 02, Sean.
5: Arturi, that is 271 out of 3,000 for 5,000.
2: Good night, 271, Shannon, good day to you, identified. Clear to pickle, climb to level 240 unrestricted.
5: Climb to level 240 unrestricted, United 271.

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1: Stand by.
2: Airmed 02, Shannon. Airmed 02, you're very broken. I understand 8 minutes to County Leitrim. Report at your destination.
3: Shannon, 747 Tango, good afternoon. Passing altitude 5100, climbing to altitude, flight level 80 on track to 6.
1: Raven 47 Tango, Shannon Control, good day. Just say the squawk, please.
3: And Raven 47 Tango.
1: Confirm squawk.
3: Squawking 5153.
1: Raven 47 Tango, thank you, identified. Is this advisor intentions?
3: So on track for Tuxi and then into Knock for an ILS localizer approach, Raven 47 Tango.
1: Raven 47 Tango, roger, that's copied. Cleared Tuxi after Tuxi to Hexville.
3: And Raven 47 Tango.
1: 47 Tango after Tuxi, route to Kedzie.
3: After Tuxi, route to Kedzie, Raven 47 Tango.
4: Aircraft route to Baton Rouge.
1: United 271, climb to level 300.
4: Climb level 300, United 271.
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0: Mesa. May I call 112?
1: Yeah, call 112, Shannon.
0: Roger, that's just overhead of zone. I just on our way back from Ballyban. Just about to sit down now with the flight back over.
1: Air call 112, Roger. Flight back close at time 15. Goodbye.
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1: Front turn right heading 240 degrees.
0: Right 240 degrees, Channel 8, not right now.
1: The 155, could they identify climb up 280?
2: Up to 280, that's what you got.
1: Fellow 155, can you maintain 2,000 feet per minute or greater on the climb?
2: Affirmative, Delta 135.
1: Roger, maintain 2,000 feet per minute or greater until advised.
2: I need 2,000 or greater, Delta 135, I'm roger.
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1: Golf Charlie, Kerry now, 123.330.
0: 3330, speak to you on the side, Golf.

0: good afternoon. Little Golf Hotel, Little Golf Charlie, with information Yankee 10137. Just approaching the zone boundary to south of Mount College.
1: Yeah, Silver Shannon. Shannon Clay, Hotel Romeo, clear to Tamil.
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1: Oscar, Oscar, Golf, Echo, Echo, Shannon, Echo, good day to you, identified, and you appear to Tipper for Tipper 2, Delta, arrive at runway 24.
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3: 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Resume normal rate of climb and contact Connacht, correction, Scottish 129er, that's move one. Bye-bye. Channex 8 Hotel Romeo, thank you. Resume normal rate of climb.
0: Four more climb, Channex 8 Hotel Romeo.
3: Shamrock 78 Lima, good day to you, identify client 12240.

Excellent, yeah, 2 Papa. Oh yeah, Delta 1, Delta 2, Maxwell Charlie, hold short of runway 24.

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2: Absolutely, we'll take the left turn of the squadron. 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
0: Mark 7, 8 Lima, report to speed on heading to Shannon 134.260. Bye bye.
2: 34260, the heading of speed. I know.
0: Shamrock 76 Kilo, report your speed and heading to Shannon 134.260. Bye bye.
3: 34260, Shamrock 76 Kilo.

0: 3016 Delta, contact Shannon approach 121.405, bye-bye.
1: Well, what's the West Fargo vibe? Thank you, and have a good day.
2: Good day, Ryan. 31 Golf Quebec, continue for level 240, current.
0: I'm 31 Golf Quebec, good day to you, identified. Can you reduce the mark down from 7-6 or less so you can expect number 3 for the approach?
2: 7-6 or less than number 3, Ryan. 31 Golf Quebec.
0: And Ryan, 31 Golf Quebec, clear to current 2 Delta arrival runway 24.
2: Clear for the current 2 Delta arrival runway 24, Ryan. 31 Golf Quebec.
1: I just saw it's 2-4 still with

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1: Fox 266.
0: Fox 266, go ahead.
1: Fox 266, report that 911 is 506. Fox 0406.
0: Roger, that's copied. Fox 266, listen out for traffic report to that low, thanks.

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0: 7 information, hello, after 56 Juliet, squawk 2631, QNH 1013 at 1800 feet, routing to Roswell.
1: Liner 85, thanks Charlie, that's copy, thanks. US 2 to destination Lima India Romeo, November, departure off runway 24, fly a flight plan route, flight level 370, squawk 7322, and your departure instruction off runway 24. After departure, transfer runway central line, stop time, altitude 5000.
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1: Thank you.

0: 7 information, Alpha 08 Quebec, Sabine, Galway.
1: 08 Quebec, Roger. Will you be remaining clear of the Shannon control zone?
0: Affirm, Alpha 08 Quebec.
1: Roger, that's copied. Not above 2,000, remain not above, remain below 2,500 feet. Advise if you need to go higher.
0: We maintain 2,000 feet, Alpha 08 Quebec.

0: 747 Tango, request one hold, over taxi.
1: Which call is again?
0: 747 Tango, request one hold, over taxi.
1: Okay, one hold over taxi is approved.
0: Roger, one hold over taxi, 747 Tango.
2: Estimate for Waterville is minute 42, and if unable to close airborne, we'll give you a call and analyze the flight back closure.
1: That's all copied, and next report at Waterville is now for traffic for Golf Golf Charlie.
2: Golf Golf Charlie, book it.
0: What's six delta? We continue to direct. Right.
3: Confirm Raven 47 Tango.
0: Raven 47 Tango, request 37.
3: Okay, descent low 75 is into Tachi airspace, so you're requesting lower.
0: Again, Raven 47 Tango.
3: Below flight level 75 is uncontrolled airspace, Class G. Are you still requesting lower?
0: That's copy, thank you very much. Okay, 16 is on
3: there. Okay. Raven 47 Tango, maintain flight level 80.
0: Roger, remain flight level 80, Raven 47 Tango.
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4: So 56 Juliet,
2: request Waterford Tower, please. 56 Juliet, thanks for that. 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
3: Shamrock 3 at Whiskey, contact Shannon approach 121.405, goodbye.
4: 1405, Shamrock 70, sorry, 3 at Whiskey, thanks.
3: Bye. Ryanair 31, Golf Quebec, descent to level 90.
2: Descent to level 90, Ryanair 31, Golf Quebec.
3: Ryanair 31, Golf Quebec, report speed to approach 121.405, goodbye.
2: 121405, Ryanair 31, Golf Quebec, goodbye. Shannock Kilo, Connick flight level 150, Stego.
3: Shannock 98 Kilo, Shannock Shore, good day, say your passing level.
2: Passing flight level 135, Shannock Kilo.
3: Shannock 98 Kilo, identified your clear to enter Shannock Control, air safe on track, tug V climbing flight level 280.
2: Descent air on track, tug V climbing flight level 280, Shannock, Shannock Kilo. Air direct, Coram, information, echo, KNH 101.
5: Mosquito 16 Delta, clear ILS approach runway 24, report established.
0: Clear ILS runway 24, and report established, Mosquito 16 Delta.
5: Minus 31 Golf Quebec, identified ILS approach runway 24, number 3, 8 is Fox service chart.
2: ILS 24, number 3, and 8 is approach return, we're on ILS 31 Golf Quebec.
0: Skiburn is called.
6: After 61 Alpha, information hello to you, QNH 1013, Hank the Pascals, no known traffic, next report MISM.
2: 1013, next port, Mizzen. We're looking from Mizzen to Skellig, and then Brandon Slayer, there's a chance.
6: Shannon Roger.
7: So, Pascal Papa's here, Tango. 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QNH 1013, hexapascals, I see a flight plan in the system. 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
8: 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Thanks very much, Golf Sierra Tango.
7: Golf Sierra Tango, flight plan is active. Score 2606.
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0: We start with 118, Westmore 7, to the 16 Delta. Thank you, have a good day. Day, Salmon Information to Echo India Sierra, Kilo Papa, just a beam at Limerick, on our way back to Weston. 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
7: Oscar, Oscar Golf Echo Echo, descend and maintain flight level 90, you're number 5 for 9, let's approach runway 24. You can keep, reduce the speed if able, please. Oscar, Oscar Golf Echo Echo, you'll be number 5 for an approach for runway 24, Shannon, descend flight level 90, from reduced speed.
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6: Set up to 6-1 Alpha calling. Up. After 6-1 Alpha, no military activity to affect. Just one helicopter inbound to Waterville, but they're coming from the carry direction, should be no factor.
8: Read, which is the route from Fairhaven to Skellig Islands after 6-1 Alpha, 4,000 feet.
6: 6-1 Alpha, Shannon, roger, next port to Skellig.
8: Port Skellig, roger.
7: That's correct, sir. You can actually discard the speed at your discretion and you won't be an issue.
6: Fox 266, recycle squawk 0406.
9: Recycle squawk 0406, Fox 266.
6: And Fox 266, contact Aldama radar 122.0, bye-bye. Fox 266, contact Bell Radar 122.0, bye-bye.
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7: Shannon Control, good afternoon, radar contact, flying to light level 240, unrestricted, report passing level.
9: Level
7: 177 Hotel, radar contact, here to Bamba.
6: After 08 Quebec, Shannon. Squared, after 08 Quebec. Okay, one item of traffic for you. Call sign is Echo India Sierra Kilo Papa. It's a Cessna 172, 1,400 feet, routing northbound. After 08 Quebec, one item of traffic for you. Echo India Sierra Kilo Papa. Cessna 172, 8 miles near 12 o'clock, 1,400 feet, routing northbound. Golf Golf Charlie, flight time close time 1440, bye now.
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10: Hotel 1, Echo 3, Southeast Bay, report holding short at the Hotel 1.
6: Kilo Papa, two items of traffic to you. Both after, first is a BA 40, 2,100 feet. Second is a Cessna 172, 2,200 feet. First item 5 miles now off your 10 o'clock route southbound.
11: Copy, Echo India Sierra Kilo Papa.
7: And a 177 Hotel, client to flight level 310.
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11: And did you copy the Cessna 172 traffic, 1,700 feet, currently 9 miles in your 12 o'clock?
12: Traffic is coming, we'll give you a look at Cessna 172, thank you. We are 2,100 feet.
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1: Sligo is 1535, Golf Sierra Tango.
0: 1535 is copied. You can next report approaching the Sligo zone boundary. 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
3: Golf 47 Golf, reaching to overhead Malo, reaching to Shannon.
1: Sligo from the west along the coastline, Golf Sierra Tango.
4: Charlie 77, Charlie, Charlie Control, did identify time to flight level 210. Charlie 77, Charlie, time to flight level 210.
5: Radio, good day, Wayne, to read tower time, you Charlie, go from 1,089, coming 5,000, I'm waiting.
6: Find the rate 5 Tango Charlie, good day, identified on departure, climb flight level 150.
5: 15 down to Bunch Rainer, 85 Tango Charlie.
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6: 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Position is 1-2 miles from touchdown, now contact tower, 18.7.
7: 18.705, 1-3-1 Golf Quebec, goodbye.
6: Roger, Golf Echo Echo, good day, identified ILS approach on my 24, Avis Fox Status Center. Minor 85 Tango Charlie, turn left heading 120.
5: Left heading 120, Minor 85 Tango Charlie.
3: Yeah, 3,000 feet off the 407 Golf.
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8: Shannon Control, Ryan 68 Golf Alpha, descending flight level 220 on track D-Red.
4: Minor 68 Golf Alpha, Shannon Control, good, identify descent flight level 80.
8: Descent flight level 80, Ryan 68 Golf Alpha.
0: The 47 Golf for entry into controlled airspace, call Shannon Approach 121.405. Bye bye.
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2: I send information after passing Juliet again. We're routing to Rosslare.
4: Shannon 77 Charlie, trying to flight level 240.
8: That's flight level 240, Shannon 77 Charlie.
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0: has the bus pass
2: after passing Juliet.
0: After passing Juliet, you can next report Rosslare, please.
2: Roger that, after passing Juliet.
3: Good morning, then. And QNH 42653, 2200 feet, QNH 1013.
6: After 47 guys, Roger, good day, identified 30 miles south of Shannon, and reading into the zone is approved. Not above 3,000 feet, QH 1013 hectopascals. You can advise you're descending to not above 2,000 now?
3: Not above 3,000 feet, please.
6: Roger, okay. Not above 3,000 feet.

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1: Eric Green, Jix, Winery 5 Tango Charlie. Tango 77 Charlie, clear to Lazo.
0: Lazo, Charlie 77 Charlie. Officer Golf, Echo Echo, you'll be number 2 for runway 24. If you can reduce to 180 knots, please.
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0: 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Thank you. Seven hold short of runway 24.
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1: Runner 85, thank you, Charlie. You still locked on the heading of your navigation, Tanger?
2: Say again, 85, thank you, Charlie.
1: Were you locked on the heading there, your own navigation, Tanger?
2: No, we're on navigation to Tanger, sir, right, runner 85, thank you, Charlie.
1: Perfect, thanks.
3: Continue to receive shields after facing this. Left 280, Oscar Golf, Echo Echo. After 5, Julia, will be returning back to Golf now. After 5-6, Juliet, Shannon, Roger, and are you looking to transit Waterford Zone again?
4: Yes, please, same route. After 5-6, Juliet.
3: 5-6, Juliet, Shannon, Roger, report approaching the zone boundary. 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
4: We report approaching boundary and contact Waterford 129-850. After 5-6, Juliet.

0: Delta 9 November, November, passing 191, climbing flight with 230 Mama.
1: Niner 9 November, November, Shannon, good afternoon, radar contact, climb flight level 290, unrestricted.
0: Climb unrestricted, flight level 290, November.
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0: Houston information, Cessna November 53 Echo Uniform, 2,200 climbing, 2,600 restricted to below 3,000.
1: 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The Shannon QNH is 1013 hectopascals. Once you are in the FIR, altitude at your discretion.
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0: 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November 9-0-2 Sierra Romeo, good afternoon.
1: November 9-0-2 Sierra Romeo, Shannon information, hello to you. The Shannon QNH is 1013 hectopascals.
0: QNH 1013, SR 22 just crossing Slaney at 4,500 on 1013 and squawking 2645.
1: November 9-0-2 Sierra Romeo, thank you. Do you have an estimate for kill rush?
0: Estimating kill rush at 1530, November 902 Sherman.
1: 1530 is copied, and you can next report the beam position B-PAN.
0: B-PAN, November 902 Sherman.
2: After 56 Juliet, approaching Waterford boundary.
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6: You surface wind 260 degrees, 13 knots. 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
0: Unrestricted climb flight level 280, Shamrock 6 Papa Echo.

0: London, good evening, Air France 57 Delta Bravo, 4000 Flight Level 44, climbing Flight Level 9.
1: Air France 57 Delta Bravo, Shelling, good evening to you, identified, climb to Flight Level 290, clear to Norla.
0: Climbing Flight Level 290, direct to Norla, Air France 57 Delta Bravo.

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1: Left Alpha, stand 30, thank you, right there. JK Golf Alpha.
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1: Runway 24, clear for that. 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
0: Buster 47 Golf, your traffic is at DC 12, coming off 7 miles final. Runway 24, report that traffic.
2: Sounding permission, Buster 38 Quebec, we're at the Metro Stone 2006.
3: 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Bye bye.
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0: This is Flight 200 in Box, Soviet, Canadian 0-1-3. Runner 3-1-Fox-Whiskey, Shankar, identified, descend to Flight 1-1-0.
2: This is Flight 1-1-0, runner 3-1-Fox-1-3-3.
3: Mega India, Kilo Papa, military has just closed with Mega Sierra Romeo 1-5 active.

0: Hello, Shama Information, after 61 Alpha, overhead Skellig, routing to Valentia Island, request descent to 3000 feet.
1: After 61 Alpha, level altitude change at your discretion in the FIR, I have no known traffic to affect, next report Valentia.
0: Report Valentia Island, after 61 Alpha.
2: Turn out the line at 4000 Hotel, descending flight level 250, inbound Digan, Digan to Delta arrival.
3: Burn out 4 Delta Hotel, Shannon Control, identify descent to flight level 190, maintain high speed and descent for separation.
2: Descent flight level 190, maintain high speed, Ryanair 4 Delta Hotel.
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0: 7 Golf, cleared final runway 24.
1: Clear for final runway 24, at 7 Golf.
2: Level 290 and static 2 Indoctrin, right name 1 Uniform Delta.
3: Shannon, very good afternoon, Shamrock 819, we're just leveling flight level 240 to Allego.
4: Shamrock 819, Shannon, to identify descent to flight level 140, clear to Atlas.
3: Flight level 140, correct, Atlas, Shamrock 819.
4: Shamrock 819, on transition indicated as 300 knots or greater, you're number 1.
3: 300 greater on transition, welcome to Shamrock 819.
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4: 1 Uniform Delta, clear to Steuben.
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0: Runner 4 Delta Hotel, descend to flight level 80.
1: Descend flight level 80, Runner 4 Delta Hotel.
2: After 5 Tango, call Cork approach 119.905. 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Negative, that was after 5-1 Tango.
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0: Runner 74, X-ray Juliet, turn right heading 205.
4: Heading 205, runner 74, X-ray Juliet.
5: November 902, Serbia, deep on 4,500 feet.
2: November 902, Sierra Romeo, Shannon, thank you. You can next port Kill Rush, no known traffic.
5: Next port Kill Rush, no known traffic, November 902, Serbia.
6: Shannon Shamrock, 9 Alpha Romeo, coming flight level 160, direct 20.
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2: Summer Gate 19, continue descent to flight level 100.
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0: Tarmac 819. Report speed to Cork approach 119.905. Goodbye. Runway 4 Delta Hotel, contact Shannon approach 121.405. Goodbye.
1: 121.405. Runway 4 Delta Hotel.
2: After 61 Alpha, New Shannon QNH 1012 Hexapascal.
1: Hello, Ryanair 4 Delta Hotel, descending for level 80 inbound, Dirac.
2: Hexapascal.
3: 1012 November 53, echo you, uniform.
2: November 902 Sierra Romeo, New QNH 1012 Hexapascal.
3: 1012 November 902 Sierra Romeo.
0: Air 31 Fox Whiskey, report speed to Cork approach 119.905. Bye bye. Runway 74 X-ray Juliet, resume on navigation to Tolta.
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0: 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Super sweet drive to departure.
1: 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Runway 25, we can take off departure. Take it away, fuck up.
2: Chairman 9, Alpha Romeo, subclimb flight level 280.
0: Subclimb flight level 280, Chairman 9, Alpha Romeo.

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1: Golf Sierra Tango, thank you. 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
9: 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I'm requesting fleet level 330 for the crew.
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11: Good eye, left approach, runway 24, report established.
5: Descent 3,000 feet from Dera, clear direct approach from 24, will for Ryanair 4 Delta Hotel.
12: Shannon, good afternoon, Section 4 X-ray Romeo, descending level 200 in Mount Derek with Boxer.
2: 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Descent to flight level 80 and information golf is current in Shannon.
12: Descent level 80, Section 4 X-ray Romeo.
1: 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Bye bye.
10: 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After 56 Juliet, thanks so much for the
13: way. Number 902 Romeo, 7 miles, 7 minutes to run to Karach and request closing my flight line.
1: November 902 Sierra Romeo, your flight line is closed, time 1518. Have a good afternoon.
13: 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Bye-bye.

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0: Send an information after 07 goals. Hello again. Scott 2653. 2000 feet, Janice 1012, reaching to. After 47 Golf information, hello again to you. The Shannon QNH is 1012 hectopascals, and you can next report passing Bosman.
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5: Final for Delta Hotel established 12 miles final.
6: Four Delta Hotel, that checks number one, contact the tower frequency 118.705. Flight
5: 118.705, final for Delta Hotel. Final line for Delta Hotel, 11 miles final, runway 24.
7: 7-0-3-12-0 runway 24,
5: you're clear to land. To land runway 24, Ryanair 4 Delta Hotel.
7: Hello, Shamrock 886, standard for level 150, to land on.
3: Shamrock 886, Shanks, so identified, answer for level 240.
7: Level 240, Shamrock 886, and Brisbane, Goodman, passing on ETA for land on 1550.
3: 1550, that's copy, thanks.

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1: 121.405, approach and approach Romeo. Good day.
0: Bye-bye.
1: Approach, good afternoon, Fraction 4 X-ray Romeo, inbound Derek, sending level 80.
2: Fraction 4 X-ray Romeo, Shannon approach, good evening radar, identified information golf is current, number 2 for the ILS approach, runway 24, you're clear direct to Roswell.
1: Inbound Roswell, number 2 for the ILS 24, Fraction 4 X-ray Romeo.
3: Hello, Shamrock 1 X-ray Lima, passing flight level 120 for 160.
0: Shamrock 1 X-ray Lima, Shan Control identified. Climb unrestricted to flight level 300, clear to revenue.
3: Unrestricted climb, flight level 300, clear to revenue, Shamrock 1 X-ray Lima.

Papa, good afternoon. You are cleared on the Arabi 3 Bravo departure. Top line altitude 5,000 feet, score 3601.

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0: November 53 Echo Uniform A firm and sudden information is available on frequency 118.5. 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

0: 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Bye-bye.
1: Contact up, close to approach of 119.905. NAFTA, 47 Golf, goodbye.

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1: Echo Romeo Fox descent to flight level 80.
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1: And Echo Romeo Fox from flight level 80, further descent is at your own discretion and you'll be leaving control airspace passing flight level 75.
0: 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We'll call you back lower, Echo Romeo Fox.
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1: 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Shannon, 1127, Shannon, could they identify the descent to flight level 100 clear to Atlam?
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2: Fraction 4 X-ray Romeo, target day 2, surface wind 270 degrees, 13 knots, runway 24, you're clear to land.
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0: good afternoon, clear on the Avenue 3 Bravo departure, runway 24, squawk 7661. Yankee, we are expecting you to connect on me, ready for pushing.
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0: 119.905 for approach, goodbye.

0: 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Good afternoon, Surrender 521 Whiskey, passing 317 for 200 in Bad Hexpo.
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1: 2-1, Florida 05, that's 510 X-ray, bye-bye. Veteran at 250 X-ray, descending level 800.
2: Veteran 250 X-ray, Shannon, good evening, radar identified, information hotel is current. You have a 1 for the left approach, runway 24, you're clear direct to Roswell.
1: Back to Roswell and 25 direct, Leo telescope.

0: Yankee, that's XC, that's 1-2, hold short, runway 24.
1: Alright, Yankee, Golf Golf, we have runway 240, to let go.
2: Banana, Golf Golf, Shank Control, identified, descent to flight level 140.
1: Descent level 140, Yankee Golf.
0: Sierra 9, Fox Romeo, that's the airway clear, 3 back is correct, your departure instructions. Runway 24, be track runway extended to 9, Duffman altitude 5,000 feet.
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1: 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And 3-0, runway 9-4, follow me.
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0: 25 Sierra X-ray, from Rose Road, carried right up approach from runway 24, report established.
1: Sierra approach runway 24 from Rose Road and 25 Sierra X-ray, we report.
2: Shamont 3 Yankee, surface wind 270 degrees, 12 knots, runway 24, set for takeoff.
3: Takeoff runway 24, Shamont 3, clear Yankee right.
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0: expect your Seven One Papa taxi by Delta One, Delta Two, hold short of runway 24.
1: 280, correct, 250, expo.
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1: 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Bye bye.
2: 121-405, Shamrock. Great Yankee, good night.
1: Flyer 3258 Kronos today, you're here to Birmingham. Fly your flight plan route, flight level 270, squawk 6015, and your departure instruction on runway 24. After departure, track the runway extended second line, stop climb altitude 5000 feet.
3: 705,
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4: 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Time to flight level 230 and you're clear to direct to NJEX.
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0: Track the extended center line up the runway and south altitude, 5000 feet, line at 3258.
1: And the 3258 feedback is correct. Information, hotel is current, Shannon QNH is 1012 at the back.
0: Final 1-2, we'll go right here, 3258.
3: Final 2-5-6, establish LS 2-4.
1: Leaving to surface wind of 270 degrees, 1-2 knots, runway 2-4, there's a landing.

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2: Press 6 Mike Bravo, thank you. And 6 Mike Bravo, is that just flight number 210?
3: Start about 2-2 and we've still got it now and we've got going 2-2 of us.
2: And 6 Mike Bravo, that's copied. Would you please tell when, or correction, advise when it's stopped?
3: We'll go.
2: We're testing back up the transmitter, how do you read?
3: Alright, Mike Bravo, we've got your 5.
2: Right, thanks, thanks.
4: Negative 150 kilo,
2: climb 7-1, 240, 250. 50 kilo, Shan control identified, climb to flight level 290.
4: 5-0, 290, 150 kilo.

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3: I've got level 250, shall I clear Yankee?
1: Mike Bravo, just clearing now at 180.
2: 186, Mike Bravo, that's copy, thanks.

0: 9 is Shang Control identified, climb to flight level 200 and confirm passing level.
1: Passing level 200, passing flight level 9.4, Shamrock 119.
0: Shamrock 119, that checks, and just for information, in about 4 minutes there was a reported moderate icing passing flight level 180 up to 220.
1: Shamrock 119, roger, thank you.
2: Further, good afternoon, Flex 071, Papa climbing 5,000 feet on the Abbey 3 Bravo departure.
0: Flexjet 71 Papa Shank Control identified, climb to flight level 300, clear to Venner.
2: Climb flight level 300, add to Venner, Flexjet 71 Papa.
0: Venner 6 Mike Bravo, contact Connaught Tower, 130.705, radar service
2: 130.705, thanks, bye now, and Mike Bravo.
0: Bye bye.
3: Vandenberg is there, Renner 160 Zulu, descending flight level 250, interface.
0: Renner 160 Zulu, Shank Control identified, expect lower in about 3 minutes.
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0: Echo 160 Zulu, descent to flight level 210. Echo 160 Zulu, just for information, in about 4 minutes time there is moderate icing reported, flight level 220 down to flight level 180.

0: Zero Rana Rana Fox Romeo, passing 2100 and climbing 5000 on runway track Shannon 24.
1: Rana 9 Fox Romeo, Shannon Control identified. Time for unrestricted troops at level 230 clear to Bofum, turn at own discretion.
0: So to turn on discretion to Bofum, we clear to level 230, Rana Rana Fox Romeo. We will be turning on the right.

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1: Flight Level 300, Shamrock 119.
0: 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O navigation to revenue.
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1: Runner 33 Juliet Zulu clear to Tuvan, that's Tango Uniform Victor Echo November, then last now.
2: Shandong Ryan 9 Fox Romeo, we request initially heading 090 for 30 miles to avoid.
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0: 3-3-2-2-2, is this the firm routine after Tuven?
1: Burnett 3-3-2-2-2, after Tuven, it's Lesno.
0: Lesno, roger, thank you.
1: Burnett 6-9, Kilo Fox, Shangatua identified, time to flight route 220. Yeah, 160 Zulu, did you experience that icing?
2: Yeah, it's a little bit of icing exactly, yeah, between 180 and 160.
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2: 7778, up 3900 feet, 74,000 feet, and a 735 for departure.
3: Miner 7778, Channel Control, good day, time to flight level 150, and just check the squawk 3614.
2: Okay, 3614, and
3: take it to the top altitude, Miner 7778, time to flight level 150.
2: Thank you, Miner 150.
3: Miner 7778, radar contact, what's the requested level?
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1: Say again.
0: We continue that in Waffle, Ryanair Foxtrot.
1: And Fox Romeo, Roger, cleared to Botham. When on track to Botham, continue the heading.
0: We continue the moment to that into Botham, and once on Botham, again on the heading, and on Fox Romeo, okay.
2: 577,
1: Air 7 Archer, weather,
2: which is affirm,
1: to Okay,
2: Air 7,
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5: Yes, 012, Airman 01, has spotted RAS cool, prior to 13 in McCroom, time to run is 7 minutes.
1: Roger, you can report McCroom.
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0: Coast Guard 115 with you, Delta 6. Coast Guard Island 115, that's copy, land away from the 24. Line up, wait, 115.
3: 3, we're just checking in, off normal, still on task. Donegal area, walking 2627.
1: 2367, thank you. QNH 1010 hex pascals, and can you confirm how long you'll be out before returning?
3: QNH 1010, we've got about another hour and a half tasking, and then we'll be into Sligo for fuel. 2367.
1: That's copy. If you can, you can report again in 30 minutes.
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1: Delta 2, hold short of runway 24 right now, 3258.
0: 467 Bravo, that's copy. Thank you, contacting the tower frequency 118.1. Thank you, contacting the tower frequency 118.1705.

0: now request climb flight level 80 and trip to Cork.
1: Echo into India Romeo Foxtrot, you're cleared under Shannon Control Day. So climb flight level 80 on track to Cork.
0: Climb flight level 80 en route Cork, and actually Echo into India Romeo Foxtrot. Thanks.

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2: Runner at 69 Kilo, Foxtrot request descent.
1: Runner at 69 Kilo, Foxtrot on heading, descent by level 100.
2: Maintain that, descent by level 100, runner at 69 Kilo, Foxtrot.
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1: Gemstone 1 in Kilo, clear to ATMAP.
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4: Mega 1, Chemos 107, passing flight 100 for 1600.
1: Sure, 107, low ready contact, just be advised, there was icing reported about 30 miles ahead of your position, between flight level 180 and flight level 220.
4: Mark 107, with a continuous climb when available.
1: Shamrock 107, climb flight level 280, unrestricted.
4: Five on the
5: street, divided
4: with 2 inch
5: carriage, Mark 107. 5 on the tower, Ryanair 258.
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0: 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At 276 from 2625, routing through KR and then from some local diversion.
1: Station call and say again.
0: Alpha 4 Echo, at 276 from 2650, route to KR, then some local diversion. Alpha 4 Echo.
1: That's 4 Echo, roger. 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
1: 130.
3: Sam flight level 130, right here, 69 kilobucks.
4: Control, good afternoon, Mosquito 67 Bravo, passing 2,400 feet, coming 5,000 feet at the Lunik 3 Bravo departure.
1: Mosquito 67 Bravo, ready contact, find flight level 120, clear to NGEX.
4: Flight level 120, and we're clear direct to NGEX, Mosquito 67 Bravo.
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5: Shannon Jensen on 1 Echo, that's Pompey at 1-2, can we descend to 100?
1: Affirm Jensen, 1 Echo, descend to level 100.

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1: Left heading 085, Mosquito 600.

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1: Just a few seconds, the Ryanair, please provide it.
2: Ryanair 69 Kilo Foxtrot. Cedar 67 Bravo, continue climb to flight level 230.
1: Continue climb to flight level 230, and we request 230 final, but Cedar 67 Bravo.

0: 8 Nigel Juliet descend to flight level 140, ready contact. Ryanair 7778 descend to flight level 170.
1: Descend flight level 170 now, 777.

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6: 1F47, right at 3258, bye-bye.
7: And good afternoon, Ryanair 21 Papa Charlie. QRC Sobbing 1 November, climbing flight level 060 to flight level 092.
3: Ryanair 21 Papa Charlie, already contact. Time to flight level 130, clear to Tolta.
7: Climbing flight level 130, Ryanair 21 Papa Charlie.
3: Tolta, clear to Tolta.
7: Clear to Tolta, Ryanair 21 Papa Charlie.
8: Shannon, good afternoon, Ryanair 3258 with you, 2900, climbing altitude 5000 feet, tracking the extended line runway 24, Shannon.
3: Ryanair 3258, ready contact, cleared right turn to both of them, climb to flight level 230.
8: Right turn to both of them, climb flight level 230, Ryanair 3258.
7: Shannon, well, Ryanair 1000, echo Papa, climb to flight level 100, don't do plan, restricted,
3: flight level 100. Ryanair 1000, echo Papa, ready contact, climb flight level 270, unrestricted. Ryanair 89 Delta Juliet, descent flight level 100.
7: Ryanair
3: 21 Papa Charlie, climbs flight level 300.
7: Climbing flight level 300, Ryanair 21 Papa Charlie.
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2: 123.330, Ryanair 69 Kilo Foxtrot, bye bye.
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1: And 7-1 Tango Victor, about 30 minutes ago there was icing reports between flight level 180 and 220, just about 10 miles in the position.
0: Roger, copy 7-1 Tango Victor.
1: Shuttle 1 Golf Alpha, same for you. There was ice reported between flight level 180 and 220, about 25 miles in degree position.
0: Okay, thanks.
1: About 30 minutes.
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0: 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Rhino 1 November Hotel, descent to level 65, transition level.
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Peter Ross. Temperature check is 17 degrees, temperature is 160 degrees, pressure is 260 degrees, attention.

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3: Channel Roger, just be advised, there looks to be one item of traffic just to the west of Yall at this time, DA40 at 3,000 feet, unverified.
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Kilo 67 Bravo, contact London 129.380. 129.380, Kilo 67 Bravo.

0: Bravo, can you contact the Lambert Packet City?
1: Mosquito 67 Bravo frequency 129.380.
0: 129.380 Mosquito Bravo, thank you, bye.
1: Bye bye. KLM 93 Charlie Shanks, so identified, climb to flight number 190, clear to zero. KLM 93 Charlie, that's my bad, clear direct to Liffey.
2: Good afternoon, Raven 47, passing 4,600 feet, climbing flight level 100, direct to takeoff.
1: Raven 47, Shannon, good day, confirm squawk.
2: Squawk 7644, Raven 47.
1: Raven 47, Shannon, identified, is flight level 100 your requested level?
2: 47, yes please.
1: That's copy, it continues, clear.

0: Runway 4 Victor Fox, that's the side of the 240 wing, send down.
1: Runway 84 Victor Fox, that's train control, identified, sent to red level 80.
0: Red level 80, runway 4 Victor Fox.

0: 49 Delta, passing level 312. Standing level 210, Mets 2TAC, 250, not authenticated.
1: Shama 49 Delta, Shannon Control, identified. Set to flight level 170.
0: Shannon level 170, Shama 49 Delta.
2: Shannon, good afternoon, airport, show 13 Delta, Shannon, Shannon, flight level 200, on course to zero.
1: Airport 013 Delta Uniform Shannon Control identified on transition indicated at speed 290 knots or greater.
2: On transition 290, Airport 013 Delta Uniform.
1: KLM 93 Charlie, climb to flight level 270.
0: Level 270, climb to Charlie.

0: 84 Victor Fox, contact Shannon approach 121.405.
1: 121.405, Benary 4 Victor Fox, contact Shannon. Bye. Benary 4 Victor Fox, that's inside of an 8 0 we're inbound there. 738, information in, yep.
2: Radar 84, Victor Foxtrot Channel approach, good evening. Radar identified, information India is current, your number 1 for the ILF approach to runway 24 for Director Oswald.
1: 124, Director Oswald, 84, Victor Foxtrot.
2: Radar 84, Victor Foxtrot, maintain flight level 80 on reaching, click for the descent in approximately 3 minutes.
1: Look around, 84, Victor Foxtrot.
3: The 64 kilo, that is all copied. The Shannon QNH is 1012 hectopascals. I just have one item of traffic operating near to Dingle at this time. It's the Coast Guard 115 helicopter, low altitude.
0: Roger for the traffic, and the QNH is 1012.
1: Shannon information after 48 Echo overhead Lismore, operating now between 4,000 and 3,000 feet in the vicinity for the next 20 minutes.
3: After 48 Echo Shannon, thank you. That's all copied. You can report complete.
1: Okay, report complete after 48 Echo.
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0: Next report Dingle after 64 Kilo.

0: Santana Gray from Ryanair 80 Kilo Papa, passing performing Elwood 1 Bravo, passing 4,400 feet, landing the land 0990 and squawk 5240.
1: Ryanair 80 Kilo Papa, Shan Control, identify, good afternoon to you, climb to flight level 230, clear to Tulsa.
0: Climb flight level 230 and clear to Tulsa, Ryanair 80 Kilo Papa.
1: Ryanair 80 Kilo Papa, just confirming flight level 230.
0: I confirm flight level 230, Ryanair 80 Kilo Papa.
1: Thank you. Ryanair 908, Shannon Control, identify, good day to you, climb to flight level 310, clear to Bamba.
2: 310, direct to Bamba, Ryanair 908.

0: 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Have a good evening.
1: Cork Approach 119 or decimal 905 on the 4-H Echo. Thank you.
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1: Send that to port density, QNH 1012, runway 4.

0: 4, Victor Foxtrot, descend to altitude 3,000 feet from Wells Road, cleared ILS approach, runway 24, report established.
1: Altitude 3,000 feet, cleared ILS 24, Wilco, runway 4, Victor Foxtrot.

0: Cuban 47, contact Scottish 127, to slow 275.
1: 27275, range 479. Bye-bye.
0: Just confirming 27275.
1: 27275, range 479. Bye-bye.
0: Bye, have a good day.

0: 4 Victor Foxtrot, Sabu Shai, that's 249.5. Runner 84 Victor Foxtrot, that's 6, number 1, contact the tower frequency 118.170. Goodbye. 18705, runner 84 Victor Foxtrot, all the best, thank you. Tower good evening, runner 84 Victor Foxtrot, INS 24.
1: Good evening, surface wind is 260 degrees at 8 knots, runway 24, clear to land.

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1: Med 02 information.
0: Yes, I'm here, Med 02. We're just by Ballina at this time. We lost comms with Sligo. We're just trying to maneuver on some weather there. We are priority down to Clifton County, Galway. With ETA 280, Minister, and if you could just advise Sligo, we just lost it there in the mountains there, Med 02.
1: Alright, Med 02, no problem. We'll let them know the Northern QNH is 1009 or hectopascals. I've no tropical effect. You can report Clifton.
2: Thank you, 7-0, guys.

0: 19 Romeo Foxtrot Shanghai Tour, identified, descent to flight level 140.
1: Descent flight level 140, Ryanair 19 Romeo Foxtrot.
2: Ryanair 4, Victor Foxtrot, take your point, answer your parking sign 30.
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0: And that's 02 information. And that's 02 information. Just confirming that you're remaining clear of controlled airspace. I have Ryanair just about to get airborne out of Comex on runway 26.
1: Remaining clear of controlled airspace, all time below the 2,000 foot flight control. Currently, 1,000 feet, 1009, airmen 02.
0: Shannon, roger.

0: 27.
1: Air 19 Romeo Foxtrot,
2: Sanford. Air 19 Romeo Foxtrot, set to flight level 80.
1: Set flight level 80, Ryan, Air 19 Romeo Foxtrot.
0: Yeah.
3: 23 Romeo, hello, do you want your fare?
0: Hi, sir.
3: Okay, to Stansted, flight plan route. Flight level 3045175.
0: This is Stansted, flight plan route 330, course 5175, and forward 23.
3: From departure instructions, runway 24, track runway extended center line, stop time altitude 5 over 6.
0: Track the runway extended center line at 5000 and 43.
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1: Shannon approach, lower Air 19 Romeo Fox, descending flight level 80 inbound. Gulag, we have information, India.
5: Runway 19 Air Romeo Fox, Shannon approach, good evening, radar identified, information, India is current. You're number one for the ILS approach to runway 24. You're cleared direct to Roger whenever you're ready.
1: Direct to Roger when ready on Air 19 Romeo Foxtrot.
2: Air 1 Alpha Alpha, Shannon Control, correction, Shannon Control, good day. Climb to flight level 250 and confirm squawk.
0: Climb flight level 250 and squawk is 5157, Ryanair 1 Alpha Alpha.
2: Ryanair 1 Alpha Alpha, identified, clear to both of them.
0: Clear both of them, Ryanair 1 Alpha Alpha.

0: 9 Romeo Foxtrot. Can we route to Derag and then make a turn for Roger?
1: 19 Romeo Foxtrot, ACM is clear, direct to Derag, and whenever you're ready, you can turn left towards Roger.
0: Derag, Roger, I'm going to call you when turning right now, 19 Romeo Foxtrot, thank you.
2: 6 Foxtrot, Hotel Shenzhen, good day, climb to flight number 19, show, confirm squawk. Bernard 6, Fox Hotel Shannon, identified passing altitude 4,500 feet, clear to Sutex.
3: We're passing 3,600 feet now, clear to Sutex, Bernard 6, Fox Hotel Shannon.
2: Bernard 6, Fox Hotel, negative, passing 4,500 feet, clear to Sutex.
3: Passing 4,500 feet, clear to Sutex, Bernard 6, Fox Hotel Shannon.
2: Bernard 9, Papa Alpha, Shan Control identified, climb to flight level 270.

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1: 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Information due to current QNH 102X left out. Runway 24 for Metro.
0: Clear, for back to 9422.
1: Sorry, just confirm you, confirm you're ready for push attack.
0: We are ready for push attack, I'm close to do them.
1: Sorry, yeah, Ryanair 423 Romeo, my apologies. Taxi Delta 1, Delta 2, hold short of runway 24.
0: Delta 1, Delta 2, and hold short of runway 24, and I'm close to do them.

0: There, 19 Romeo Foxtrot from Roswell, cleared ILS approach runway 24, board established.
1: From Roswell, cleared ILS 24, ILS established, Ryanair 19 Romeo Foxtrot.

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0: 5 Romeo, lead back, collect information, Juliet is current, Shannon, QNH is 1012, X, let's go.
1: Hello, NR 19 Romeo, Foxtrot, established, 24.
0: Continue approach, surface wind 270 degrees, 9
1: Continue approach, NR 19 Romeo, Foxtrot.

0: Alpha, after 64 Kilo calling. After 64 Kilo, Shannon, were you calling?
1: 64 Kilo, you stopped at 562, if I can relay your message. So 64 Kilo, we are overhead, Mizzenhead, and we are routing back to port from here, your weather.
0: After 64 Kilo, Shannon, roger, you have one eye from the traffic. It's after 56 Juliet, a DA42. They are 10 miles opposite direction, 1,500 feet.
1: After 64 Kilo?
0: After 64 Kilo, one item, opposite direction traffic, 9 miles, 1,500 feet.
2: Order 870 Tango, Shannon Control identifies time shift level 270, clear to Botham.
3: 270, just Botham, Ryanair, 870 Tango.
4: Shannon, Ryanair, 423 Romeo, passing 425,000, not our track.
2: Ryanair 423 Romeo, Shannon Control identifies climb unrestricted to flight level 230, clear to NJX.
4: Climb unrestricted level 230, clear to NJX, Ryanair 423.

0: number 562 that will proceed up to Fastnet Rock and then we'll get back to Yol via Cork.
1: After 56 Juliet, Shannon, roger. Your company traffic is 5 miles off your 3 o'clock position, 1,500 feet.
0: Company traffic, 6 Juliet, no, right, after 56.
2: Information, hello, after 2, Nona Yankee, Scorpion, 2632, 3,500, Kinh 1012. Position's 20 miles to the northeast of Cork, routing Kilkenny, and then western.
1: After 29 Yankee Shannon, information hello to you. The Shannon QNH 1012 hectopascal. Just caution the D6 and you can next report Kilkenny.
2: QNH 1012 and we'll report Kilkenny after 29 Yankee.
3: Jeffstone 43 Sierra Shanksville identified.
4: Right,
0: 19
4: Alpha, your
0: practice
4: stand
0: 3-2. Okay, Alpha, practice stand 3-2, right, 19 Alpha.
3: Alpha, share information. Good day, the Southland QNH, just 1012 hectopascals, and I have two items of traffic, one returning to Cork from Missen at altitude 1,500 feet. The other traffic is altitude 1,500 feet as well at Fastnet.
2: PVC company aircraft will remain 2,000 feet at 1,500 feet.
3: Ryanair 423 Romeo climb to flight number 330.
0: Flight number 330, 423 Romeo.

0: final information. After 64 kilo, how do you reach?
1: After 64 kilo, share information, I reach you 5.
0: After 64 kilo, just because we didn't get confirmation, you received our message, so we are routing back to Cork from this head after 64 kilo.
1: After 64 kilo, that is copied, and just for information, that previously mentioned traffic is now at Fastnet, altitude 1,500 feet, also going in the Cork direction, and one more item of traffic leaving Cork, going to the Skellex at altitude 2,000 feet.
0: The traffic is copied, we'll have a lookout for them after 64 kilo.

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0: I just let you know that we are experiencing moderate icing at the moment and for the last 5 minutes.
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0: After 64 Kilo, send information. 64 Kilo, send information. After 14 Alpha, send information.
3: After 14 Alpha, go ahead.
0: After 14 Alpha, that traffic is up the direction, just currently in about your 10 o'clock position, 4.5 miles, 1,800 feet, routing northeast.
3: Copy the traffic at 14 Alpha, we're running at 2,000, we have it on our on the screen at 14 Alpha, looking at.
0: Thank you.
1: Runner 6 Fox Hotel, contact Dublin 135, 655.

0: 430 Shannon.
1: Houston
0: 430, yeah, just information here. I had a report of moderate icing at flight level 190, but from an aircraft cruising, so I don't know if it's going down lower.
1: Out of that, copy. Shannon, Houston 430, yeah, it's fine here at 140, 8 degrees, so. Okay.
0: Okay, that's copy, thanks.

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0: 119.905, thank you, have a nice evening. After 5-6
1: Juliet. Bye bye.
2: 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See ya.
0: Thank you. Let's go to the first one, 119.905. Have a good evening, 64 Kilo.

0: Sam, it's your Tucson information, go ahead.
1: Yes, sir, we just noticed at this time, and we are requesting temporary flight plan closure. We'll be airborne low level again. We should be showing more than nice for call the Amateur 2.
0: Amateur 2, that's copy. Flight plan temporarily closed at 1725.

0: 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Good day, climb to flight level 230 and confirm score.
1: Climb
0: to level 230, squawk 264. Runway 62 Whiskey Fox, identify. Stone 430, clear to Rubbo.

0: 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We're just going to route back to course.
1: Hey, question, Tata 14 Alpha. We're currently near Battery area. We're just routing back to course. You with us?
2: 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That's all copy. Thanks.
3: 062 Whiskey Fox, climb to flight level 290, clear to Tolta.
4: This is Tolta, climb to level 290 right now, 62.

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7 3 Delta 2 Delta 1 report to get it back to the apron. No problem, 3 Delta 2 and hold short runway 24, contact on the tower frequency 118.7.05. Tower Rescue 7 and Delta 2. Rescue 7 speed onto runway 24, is an out report ready to take it. 3 Delta 2 4, listen, out report ready to take it, Rescue 7.

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1: 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What's your intention, Zach? Western?
0: Affirm, after 290 Yankee.
1: After 290 Yankee, roger, thanks. And a report the estimate for Western.
0: Estimating Western at 1808, after 290 Yankee.
1: 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And just check ShamQ8 now, 1011 hectopascals.
0: It's 1011 hectopascals, after 290 Yankee.
2: Mike, up 370, let's go clear 544 and start with 124 and 5000 feet, unit 101 to the right, 53 FX.
3: That's correct. And just confirm, after departure, track the runway in the 69, stop flying on 25000
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1: Runner 885 Romeo, surface wind is 250 degrees, 7 knots, runway 24, clear for takeoff.
0: Clear for takeoff, runway 24, Ryanair 885 Romeo.
2: Port of the Port Leash, 13 on the Yankee.

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1: Echo Romeo, fast approach, good evening. I identified your number one, I was approached runway 24, and H information Lima.
0: Lima number one for RS 24, I can do the middle Foxtrot.
1: Hey, firm, if you wish, you can move to gear log then Rosro to establish on the localizer.
0: Gear log then Rosro to the localizer, I can do the middle Foxtrot, thank you.

0: 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Bye-bye.
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0: afternoon. Good day, Ryanair 885 Romeo, passing 2,000 feet, climbing 5,000 feet on the runway extended center line.
1: Ryanair 885 Romeo, approach using identified on the departure, continue climb flight level 150.
0: Continue climb flight level 150, Ryanair 885 Romeo.
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0: 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Flight instructor 1-3 is the reference to Echo. We're passing flight 777.
1: Runway 7887, Shanks, identified, time shift level 230.
0: Flight level 230, Runway 7887.

0: 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Bye bye.
1: 124 decimal 7, Ryanair 885 Romeo. Bye bye.
0: For Romeo, Fox Romeo, ready for
1: Romeo, climbing for level 150, let's go.
2: Runner 885 Romeo Shanks, to identify climb to flight level 290.
1: Climb to flight level 290, Ryanair 885 Romeo.
2: Incident 607, Shanks will identify clear direct to Soren.

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1: India, Mike, Roger, that's copied. It's India 4, not above 2,000 feet in the zone. And report from the airport.
2: Maintain India 4, not above 2,000 in the zone. We'll call you down the up-down, Echo device. And Rainer, 53 Alpha X3, substitute for total of 40.
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3: Request 10 degrees to the right, your weather.
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4: Transmission after 29 Yankee, currently a beam of Kilkenny direction Port Leisure. We are going to turn back via Kilkenny and Cork due to low visibility.
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2: And out in there. Super Kilo Delta, then 22,
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2: 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After departure, number 24, Southwest Extended Central Bank Light 5000 feet right now, 22 kilo delta.
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3: On our 53 Alpha X-ray, Shanghai to identify, climb to flight level 230, clear to Tulsa.
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1: Echo Delay Mindy Mike, send information, low to you, QNH 1011, Hector Pascal, now on traffic to effect, and yeah, report heading down.
4: 1000 feet, 1011, call you let down in about a minute or so, I can imagine.
5: Good evening, I'm Express 184, flying parallel 1 and a fellow passing 1-2, and speed 2900.
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6: Down low, Shamrock 4, Papa Tango, out of 186 to 190-290.
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6: Unrestricted to 290, Shamrock 4, Papa Tango.
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1: 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Your number one contact is Tower Woman 8. Bye-bye.
0: 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Tower Hello, Echo India, Romeo Foxtrot, established on the NSS 24, 8 miles.
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0: confirmation. After 290 Yankee, overhead, Kilkenny.
1: After 290 Yankee, Shannon, thank you. You can next report 30 miles from Cork.
0: Report 30 miles from Cork, after 290 Yankee.
1: Coast Guard 115, Shannon information, do you read?
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4: Hey, Thomas, we've got 3 minutes now to run to Galway and request temporary closure of the flight. Temporary closure, airbound, do a lift again, AirMed 02.
1: AirMed 02, temporary closure time 1804. Talk to you later.

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1: Radar 22 Kilo Delta, taxi Delta 1, Delta 2, hold short of runway 24.
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0: Rescue 7, stop, thanks. Continue with airfield patrol, proceed Delta 1, Delta 2. Access Charlie Bravo, 4-1, 4-2, 3-3, 3-3, 3-3, 3-3, 3-3, 3-3, 3-3, 3-3, 3-3, 3-3, 3-3, 3-3, 3-3, 3-3, 3-3, 3-3, 3-3, 3-3, 3-3, 3-3, 3-3, 3-3, 3-3, 3-3, 3-3, 3-3, 3-3, 3-3, 3-3, 3-3, 3-3, 3-3, 3-3, 3-3, 3-3, 3-3, 3-3, 3-3, 3-3, 3-3, 3-3, 3-3, 3-3, 3-3, 3-3, 3-3, 3-3, 3-3, 3-3, 3-3, 3-3, 3-3, 3-3, 3-3, 3-3, 3-3, 3-3, 3-3, 3-3, 3-3, 3-3, 3-3, 3-3, 3-3, 3-3, 3-3, 3-3, 3-3, 3-3, 3-3, 3-3, 3-3, 3-

0: introduction, hello again. We are under the 2-9-0-0-7-2-4. What's your name?
1: 22
0: Kilo Delta,
1: thank you.
0: Flight
1: Delta 2, line up
0: runway 24. Flight Delta 2, line up runway 24, and tower near 22 Kilo Delta, which are you available for?
1: Affirm, line 22 Kilo Delta, taxi Charlie, and flight Charlie, you're ready, line up runway 24.
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0: 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Continue descent to flight level 80.
1: Continue to flight level 80, Ryanair 3256.
2: Runway 22 kilos up to contact channel control 124, that's over, that's over.
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0: 190 and 140.
1: Okay, thank you, Ryanair 3256.
3: Parameter Ryanair 22 kilo delta, very good afternoon. We are passing 1,800 for 5,000 on the extended center line channel.
0: Ryanair 22 Kilo Delta China Control, good evening, you are identified. Continue climb unrestricted to flight level 230, clear direct, let go.
3: Continue unrestricted 230 and continue the let go Ryanair 22 Kilo Delta.

0: Shamrock 723, Seneca Charlie is Merrickwich identified. Continue descent to flight level 100.
1: Continue descent to flight level 100, Shamrock 723.
0: Shamrock 723, clear direct Aflam.
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1: Stand by 585 Shannon Control, good evening, identified. Continue descent to flight level 200.
0: You're identified.

0: Ryanair 3356, contact Shannon Approach, 121.405, bye-bye.
1: 121.405, thank you, bye Ryanair 3356. Okay, greetings Ryanair 3356, descending to level 80, Derek Weather Mike.
2: Ryanair 3356, approach, good evening, identified. Number 1 out of the approach, runway 24, and Mike is perfect.

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1: 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AFM, happy go, Oslo, 3356.
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1: That's number one, continue, 3356.

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1: Mike, Yankee Channel Control, good evening, identified cleared threat to Emma Skillen.
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0: Pioneer 8134, Santa Control, good evening, identified. Continue climb unrestricted to flight level 290. Shamrock 723, contact Cork Approach, 119er, decimal 9005, Longapole.
1: 1995, Longapole, Shamrock 723.

0: Good afternoon, Patrol 325, contact level 1902 Pits.
1: Airport still 1325, Shannon Control, good evening, identified. Continue climb unrestricted to flight level 270, confirm your passing flight level.
0: Aircraft now at level 160 and the receiver got to set level 270 at Patrol 1325.

0: Mike. Mike, Yankee, the basic controlled airspace is flight level 75. Further level change is at pilot's discretion. Northern QNH is 1008 hectopascals.
1: Standard discretion 1008
0: with,
1: we've got two waves down again. We're having up the swap Mike.
0: Mike, Yankee, Shannon Roger, you can call Enniskillen 123.205. Have a good evening.

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1: 3,000 feet, clear ILS 24, Winokura 3256.

Airport to go 1325, contact Shannon 134.630. 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
1: You 9 miles from touchdown number 1, contact Tower 18 decimal 7.
0: 1187, thank you, by Ryanair 3256. I'm getting Ryanair 3256 established by ILS 4.
2: Surface wind 240 degrees 7 knots, runway 24 39.
0: This is Atlanta 4, and that's 3256.

0: 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KFI, taxi Alpha, you're parking San 28.
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2: Mechanical control, good evening, identified. Continue climb to flight level 170, clear direct load test.

I'm going. Seven feet on Stone's Road, hold short of runway 24.

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1: After Tuna Yankee, thank you. You can call Cork Approach, frequency 119.905. Have a good evening.
0: Approach 119.905, after Tuna Yankee. Have a good evening.

2-4-9, go. Roger, you're good, Dublin, departure of runway 24 on the Adini 3 Bravo departure, climb altitude 5,000 feet, go up 3601. Departure, Adini 3 Bravo, Alpha Golf, India, November, India 3 Bravo. Levi Craig, information November assurance, Shannon QNH 1011 in command code. Sorry, just confirm the QNH 1011 in command code. We just confirm the unit.

0: thank you, Quebec. Good evening, this is Leipzig. Departure from 24 on the Pelig 3 Bravo departure, climb altitude 5,000 feet. Squawk 2264. Well, thanks, Quebec. We've got correct information. November Scout, Sean QNH 1011, next to Scott.
1: Ryanair 820 Yankee, you back, Shannon Cottrell, good evening, identified. Continue climb unrestricted to flight level 270, confirm your path and flight level.
2: 561-481-581-270, unrestricted,
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0: 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We are descending off level 200 with a rate of 2,000 orbits.
1: Ryanair 109 X-ray, Shannon Control, good evening, I identified. You can resume on rate at descent.
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0: Niner 81 Yankee Quebec, you can report your heading to Shannon 134 Decimal 630. Bye bye.
1: 134 63 with heading Niner 81 Yankee Quebec.
0: Gemstone 38 Juliet Lima, contact Dublin 135 Decimal 655. Bye bye.
1: 135 655. Bye bye.

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1: AirMed 02, Shannon, information, good day.
0: Good day, sir. This is Airborne, Galway University Hospital. We are non-priority to a private site just in the edge of the Connaught Zone for a fuel uplift and then onwards to Sligo. Current ETA is 14 minutes for our landing site, and we call it approaching AirMed 02.
1: AirMed 02, that's copy. Then there, I believe Connaught is closed for the evening.
0: That's all, copy here, Connaught City Airport, AirMed 02.

0: 7, good afternoon, the 7-3 Yankee Romeo, which is descending flight number 230, routing to Derek.
1: Shamrock 3 Yankee Romeo, Sound Control, good evening, identified. Continue to descend to flight level 80.
0: Continue to descend to flight level 80, Shamrock 3 Yankee Romeo.

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1: Lioness 31 Uniform Zulu Channel Control, good evening, identified. Continue climb unrestricted to flight level 270, confirm your passing flight level. Check, thank you.

0: Alabama, 3 Yankee Romeo, contact Shaman Approach, 121.405. Bye-bye.
1: 121405, Shaman 3 Yankee Romeo. Thank you, bye-bye. And approach Shamrock 3, Yankee Romeo with you, descending flight level 80, 8320 with November, and we're racing to Derek.
2: Yankee Romeo approach, good evening, identified number 1 Islet approach, runway 24, and information November is current.
1: November we have, number 124, Shamrock 3, Yankee Romeo.

0: Mach 109, passing 110 for 160 to Sarah.
1: Sure, Mach 109, Shannon Cottrell, good evening. Identified, climb unrestricted to flight level 300, cleared direct Nipis.
0: Climb unrestricted to level 300 and direct to Nipis. November, India, Papa, India, Tango, Shamrock 109.
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1: AeroMed 02, information.
2: Yes, I'm fine as a flight here in Shamrock. We can talk to you about roll level against the flight of AeroMed 02.
1: AeroMed 02, Shannon Roger, you going for a temporary flight time close?
2: Of course, to be flight time close, AeroMed 02, thank you.
1: Temporary close time 1901, talk to you soon.
3: Shannon, good evening, Ryan, I'm sorry, I'm going for the sentence level 200, speed 320, and
1: Liner 5, Echo, Shannon Control, good evening, identified.

0: radar reporting in. We, Kevin Charlie, we are descending Taliban 220, please just hail them.
1: Starling 3, Quebec Charlie, Shannon Control, good evening, identified. Continue descent to flight level 200.
0: Descending to level 200, following regulation.
1: Ryanair 31 Uniform Zulu, continue climb to flight level 31.

0: 3 Yankee Romeo, request weather descent, please.
1: 3 Yankee Romeo, descend 5,000 feet, QNH 1010 hectopascal.
0: 5,000 feet, 1010 hectopascal, Shamrock 3 Yankee Romeo.
2: Shen approach, hello, UPS 249, 3,500 for 5,000, Agini 3, Bravo.
1: UPS 249 approach, evening identified on departure, continue climb, flight level 170.
2: Continue climb, flight level 170, UPS 249.

0: Ryanair 5, Echo Echo, report your speed to Dublin, 135, decimal 655, bye-bye.
1: 355,
0: Shamrock 109er, contact Shannon, 134, decimal 260, bye-bye.
2: 134, 260, Shamrock 109, getting a moderate turbulence at this location, 200.
0: Shamrock 109, Shamrock, that already started flight level 200.
2: Affirmative, 5 or 200.
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0: 249, clear direct to Osgar.
1: Direct to Osgar, UPS 249.
0: Yankee Romeo, continue to send 4,000 feet.
2: Continue to descend to 4,000 feet, number 3, Yankee Romeo.
3: You too. Dwelling 3, Quebec Charlie, report your speed to Dublin, 135, decimal 655, goodbye.
0: 135, 655 with a speed, dwelling 3, Quebec Charlie, thank you, bye.
1: Channel, hello, UPS 249, 105 for 170, direct Osgar.
3: UPS 249, Oceanic Control, good evening, identified. Continue climb flight level 190.
1: Continue climb flight level 190, UPS 249.

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0: On 5, that's

0: Quebec, pushback to Central for approved. Information Oscar is current. Shiny Canyon is now 1010. Roman 24 for departure.
1: Tower 3, Yankee Romeo, fully established at 12 miles.
2: Tower 3, Yankee Romeo, roger that check. Your number 1, contact Tower 18705. Bye bye.
1: Number 1, Tower 18705. Talk to you later, Shamrock 3, Yankee Romeo. Shamrock 3, Yankee Romeo, 11 miles, runway 24.
0: Tower 3, continue approach. 240 degrees, 10 knots.
1: Continue approach, runway 24, 73, Yankee Romeo.

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1: Okay, 115.
0: 115, just, I think we're still now, just wondering if we could,

0: 4, track the runway, extend the center line of climb altitude 5,000 feet.
1: So, we are Jacob Papa Kilo Kilo, Lightline Road 37 Kilo, and Skok 0553, and after the departure runway heading 24, and initially 5,000 feet, climb at 3357.
0: 7357, just to confirm the departure instruction, track the runway, extend the center line, stop climb altitude 5,000 feet.
1: Track extended center line, runway 24, 5,000 feet, climb at 3357.
0: 3357, you got correct information. Oscar Sands, check GNH 1010,
1: Hectopascal. 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
0: step. 3357, copy, pushback and start up is first, runway 24.
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0: Good evening, Shigan, Shannon QNH 1010, Hectopascal, 1024 is that?
1: 1010, we're just by Abbey Field now, just wondering if we could pop up for a quick eye there.
0: Good evening, 115, firm, and standby for, what's the request level?
1: 3000 please, and we'll start the condition.
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1: Identified your number 2 wireless approach runway 24, and information Oscar is current.

0: 115, flight heading 360.
1: 360, 415.
2: Captain confirmed, proceed up to, and report to get hangar 3.

thank you, Quebec, and Mimitri, departure instruction when you're ready. Wing 1, thank you, Quebec, and cancel the Felix 3, Bravo departure. New departure instruction off runway 24. After departure, track the runway extended 10 miles. That's time off 257.

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1: 115, I'll turn you for a right downwind in about 2 minutes in front of the open to 24 clear.

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0: 1008, copy, sir. Richard Sherbron, Caramars, and we're looking back to Spiegel. Set above 2,000 feet across the just to the north of Knock, and we have 1-3 minutes under Airman 01, 02.
1: Roger, just go on to Spiegel now.
2: Ryanair 8 Victor Uniform, contact Shannon Approach, 121.405, bye-bye.
3: 121.405, Ryanair 8 Victor Uniform, thank you.
4: Delta 1, report, and just check the gate. I'm going back with Delta 1, take it back in there.
5: Ryanair 8 Victor Uniform, approach, please be identified. Number 1, island approach, runway 24, information, Oscar is current.
3: Number 1, island 24.
5: Airman 8 Victor Uniform, you can now route direct to Roswell, please.
3: Roswell, 8 Victor.
4: Angle Quebec, surface wind 230 degrees at 10 knots, runway 24, please.
6: Tommy 24, clear for takeoff, postman advance, Angle Quebec.
4: Dublin, departure of runway 24 on the Oscar, 3 Bravo departure, climb altitude 5, south 2, squawk 3602.
1: 2.
0: And Airman 02.
1: Airman 02, Rich, Sligo requests I give you the weather. The visibility is about 4,500 meters, cloud scattered at 900. Broken at 1,500, and there's mist and rain, wind 230 degrees, 9 knots.
0: That's copied, and we continue to work Sligo DC, and our reports are Airman 02.
1: That's copied, you can report to Sligo boundary.
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6: 8 to 10. 1, Delta Golf, Ryanair 2,
4: 67, on tank 37, short to the Delta tank 3. No problem, 67, Levi Hotel 1, report to the back there.

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1: 121-405, you confirm?
0: Yes, sir. Contact Shannon Roach, 121-1405. Bye-bye.
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0: Seven is copying.
1: Patrick Gudez, plus man 1 Tango Quebec, passing 2,000 feet on the auto heading.
2: Plus man 1 Tango Quebec, so identified on departure, continue climb by level 230.
1: On departure, you climb level 230, plus man 1 Tango Quebec.
2: Man 1 Tango Quebec, turn left heading 100.
1: Left heading 100, 1 Tango Quebec.
0: Roger, 3327, when you're ready for departure, contact me at the tower frequency, 118-705.
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1: Med 02, Donovan. Done. Thank you, bye bye.
0: And 8-6 uniform, clear dial at the post runway 24, report yourself.
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0: good evening, Postman 1-2 Quebec. Level 9-0, climbing 2301 Bon Lissy.
1: Postman 1-2 Quebec, Shannon Cottrell, good evening, identified. Continue, correct to maintain flight 2230 on reaching.
0: 2230 reaching, 1-2 Quebec.

0: 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Bye-bye.
1: 124.7. Thank you, bye-bye. That's 3357.
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1: 118.05, number one, run it, thank you.
3: Ryanair 3357, Shannon Control, good evening, identified. Climb unrestricted to flight level 2900, clear direct NGEX.
1: So, clear to direct NGEX, climb flight level 290, unrestricted to 3357.
3: 6515. Ryanair 334 Kilo, Shannon Control, good evening, identified. You're clear direct Aslam, descend to flight level 100.
4: Good, that's

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0: 5, turn right, heading 210, cleared on approach runway 24, report heading.
1: Turn right, 210, cleared on 24, okay, take drop on my face.

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1: 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On your heading, climb unrestricted to Flight Level 290.
0: Heading climb unrestricted to Flight Level 290, Shamrock 7 Lima, Papa.
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1: Shamrock 7 Lima Papa, resume our navigation to Evren.
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Niner 334 Kilo, contact Cork Approach 119 decimal 905. Bye. You too.

0: 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Bye bye.
1: 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Thank you. Bye bye. Ryanair 3357.
0: Shamrock 7 Lima Papa, contact Shannon 134.630. 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
1: Shuttle 2-4, I'm right, but I don't have an
0: Charlie
1: 9 up runway 24, taxi bus 9-11-11.
0: Close to Adam, set 105, continue taxiing out by altitude
1: 499. Taxi to Wilco, Coast Guard 115.
0: French Coast 9-11-11, that's 2-3 degrees at 1-2 knots, runway 24, 36.

0: Hello, French Post 7, November, November.
1: French Post 9, November, November. Shannon Control, hello to you. Continue climb unrestricted to flight level 230. Confirm your passing altitude.
0: Climbing level 230, unrestricted, checking 3,600 feet. French Post 3, November, November.
1: And can you just confirm the call sign? Is what I have on my end is French Post 9, November, November.
0: I do confirm the call sign is French Post 9, November, November, sorry.
1: French Post 9, November, November, not a problem. You are clear, direct to Oscar.
0: Direct to Oscar, confirm level French Post 9, November, November.
1: French Post 9, November, November, clear flight level 230.
0: 230 to Oscar, thank you.

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1: Hey, 170, French Post 9 and November, November.
0: French Post 9, November, November, you can expect to land at runway 28 right, and you can call Dublin frequency 135.655. Have a good evening.
1: 35655 and 28 right. Thank you very much, French Post 9, November, November. Bye-bye.

0: Ten Island 117, information, good evening to you. The Shannon QNH is 1010 hectopascals.
1: Roger, we are in a vessel about 3 miles to the east of Cork.
0: Coast Guard 117, Shannon, Roger, just confirm, we were told Dungarvan, are you reading further west?
1: Yeah, we'll be below the airspace, but we will be approximately 2 miles southeast of Cork in offshore.
0: Coast Guard 117, that is all copied. You can report passing a beam yaw, and if you've no comms with me, you might have better luck with Cork approach on 119 or 9005.
1: First, tell you beam yaw, if not 119 or 9005, Roger, thanks.
2: Runner 15, the microwave would be clear for passing speed 3-0, sending 2-0-0, Bunnett.
0: Ryanair 15 Lima Echo Shannon Control, good evening, identified.

0: 7132, passing flight level 174 for 19 here at Kiva.
1: Ryanair 7132, hello, ready to contact, continue climb flight level 290, unrestricted.
0: Continue climb, unrestricted flight level 290, Ryanair 7132.

0: Dennis on Lake 38 at 7735 just to see Dennis 100. Edwards, come off
1: Sierra. Summer 3 at 8, Sun Cruiser to Heathrow, Abigail 3, Bravo departure, 5,000 feet, plus 5162.
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1: Rusty 7. Seven, start off at Alpha, hold short runway 24, come to me in the tower bridge at 2118, 705.

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1: Ryanair 3 Hotel, low ready contact. Confirm passing level.
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1: Yes, sir. Can we climb flight level 320?
0: FedEx 7, climb flight level 320.
1: FedEx 7, vacating 300, climbing 320. Thank you.

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1: Clear to destination via flight plan, we climb level 370, squawk 2016, runway 24.
0: That's correct. Departure instructions, runway 24, track the runway to center line, plan altitude 5000 feet.
1: Maintain runway center line 5000 feet, runway 2, correction 9204.
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0: Double speed down W2 and then on to Charlie. Once you're on Charlie, hold short of W2.

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Rescue 7, ground continue with Charlie Delta 2, Hotel 2 and 183 Southeast before stop back on the apron. I'll have another one back in about 2 minutes, but keep it up now.

0: Fine, Chama 38, what are you ready?
1: Chama 38, tower 24, wind check 230 degrees, 10 knots for pickup.
0: Pickup, runway 24, Chama 38.
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7, Yoshida Reiner is up the one there. Rescue 7, okay, after he passes the intersection, continue to remain through the field, report back to you.

0: 24. Okay, yeah, Charlie's available. Taxi via Charlie, hold short, only 24. Traffic name tower, frequency 118, decimal 705.
1: 08 7 0 5,
0: we've cut to see you around 9-4, and cut to you around Charlie 24. 24, runway 24, wind check 230 degrees, 9 knots, clear takeoff.
1: Charlie 24, clear takeoff, 9-4.

0: good day, we're 924. Runway heading 24, climbing 5,000 feet.
1: Runway 924, low ready contact, cleared to Liffey, climb to flight level 230.
0: Cleared to Liffey, climb to level 230, 924.

0: Radar runner 771 uniform, descend to flight level 200.
1: Radar 771 uniform, a little radar contact, continue descent to flight level 100, maintain 290 knots or greater.
0: Flight level 100, 290 knots or greater, runner 771 uniform.
1: Radar 771 uniform, clear to ATLAN.
0: Clear to ATLAN, runner 771 uniform.

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0: Roswell 35, 11, Charlie, 72. 34, roger, I hold short, review 4, switch over to power frequency 118, decimal 705.
1: No, Charlie, I'll let you go on, contact tower, echo 35. Tower, echo 35, London, Charlie, 72.
0: 35, stop person off, now enter runway 24 for the inspection, advising you're ready for the light to switch.
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2: Good evening, FedEx 5174, flight level 320.
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Tower right, finish on runway 24, request to begin onto Alpha. 358, come to onto Alpha, to drop the ground again, 121.805. McKay onto Alpha, contact on ground, echo 35.

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Romeo 5, evening, Ashman, start to crew, runway 24, information Romeo QNH 1009, or at the stop. Okay, all in the foot, and squawk for departure 2640.

0: taxi 115, sorry, Coast Guard 115, taxi via Delta 2, hold short, runway 24, contact command the tower, frequency 118, small 7, ready for departure.
1: Sir, I'm home.
2: Coast Guard 117.
1: The vessel, which was about 20 miles to the south, we're just moving to another vessel now, about Waterford.
2: Coast Guard 117, that's copy. You can next report on site with the next vessel.

0: Coast Guard 115 is with you at the hold.
1: Coast Guard 15, line up from way 24 and wait.
0: Line up way 24, 115.
1: Coast Guard 115, after departure, track as required, so about 2,000 feet in the zone, and runway 24, wind check 230 degrees, enough for pickup.
0: Coast Guard 115, not above 2,000 in the zone, complete 115.

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1: Sean Buck 87, Sean Hill 2, ready to contact descent to flight level 120.
0: Descent to flight level 120, Sean Buck 87.

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1: Cisco 117 transmission.
0: Cisco 117, we're about to speak off the southwest of Waterford, previous to vessel 20 miles east of Waterford. We might give them a shout, just check the weather with them. She was flying at Waterford now, 129, just 850.
1: Cisco 117, frequency change approved at your own discretion, and no traffic to affect. 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
2: Shannon, hello, EZ 62 Lima Romeo, flight call 350, over.
1: EZ 62 Lima Romeo, Shannon Control, hello to you, radar contact. When ready, descent flight level 270, sea level before Botham. Report leaving flight level 350.
2: When ready, descent level 270 to be level before Botham. Wilco, EZ 62 Lima Romeo.
1: Shamrock 887, Shannon, descent flight level 100.
3: Descent flight level 100, Shamrock 887.

0: Lima, Romeo, Shannon, route now direct to Mersey, no level restriction. You're cleared up at flight level 270, report on leaving flight level 350, please.
1: Direct to Mersey, and Wilco, EC62 Lima, Romeo.

0: Shamrock 497, Shamrock 2, radar contact, descend to flight level 170.
1: Descend to flight level 170, Shamrock 497.

0: 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No traffic to affect. 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
2: 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No known traffic en route to Loophead, report established in your training area.
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1: 133.050, move next to the shortcut, ET62 Lima Romeo.
0: Yeah, you can thank today's next 60.

0: Tamak 497, contact Dublin, control 135.655, out of that.
1: 135.655, short 497, good night.

0: di 02, record.
1: Sorry, missed that call. Say again, please.
0: Sorry, DIA 022, request a flight level 350.
1: Saudi 022, Shannon Climb 2, flight level 350.
0: Flight level 350, Saudi 022.

0: Good afternoon, Turkish 41 Juliet Heavy, maintaining flight level 370, squawk 2245.
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1: 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Altitude at your own discretion in uncontrolled airspace, no known traffic to effect.
2: 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Coast Guard 115.
3: Gentlemen, good evening, Ryanair 17 November Tango 30 Bonner, this is Max 77.
1: Ryanair 17 November Tango Shannon, hello to you. Radar contact, no ATC, speed restriction. When ready, descend to flight level 200. Report leaving flight level 380, please.
3: Ready, descend level 200. We will go to leaving 380 and no more ATC speed restrictions. Ryanair 17 November Tango.
4: Thank you, Joe. Hello, Connie 264, maintaining flight level 320.
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0: Is there any turbulence report between flight level 370 and 390?
1: 41 Juliet, there's been no complaints this evening, and I've no one ahead at that level to check.
0: Thank you.
2: November 17 Tango, leaving 380 descending level to 100.

0: Shana, good evening, Able Express 19025, maintaining flight level 340, direct Hermann.
1: Ibrus, that's 19025, Shana Control, hello to you, radar contact.

0: 10 Rona Tunica Victor, final level 90 and a right turn to Bathbomb.
1: Rona Tunica Victor, Sonic Controller, thank you, radar contact, climb on restricted to flight level 190.
0: Climb on restricted level 190, Rona Tunica Victor.

0: Runner 2-1 Echo Victor Shannon, continue present heading due traffic, climb to flight level 290.
1: Present heading due traffic, climb level 290, Runner 2-1 Echo Victor.
0: Runner 2-1 Echo Victor Shannon, confirm passing flight level.
1: Yeah, passing level 60 now, Runner 2-1 Echo Victor.

0: Good evening, KLM 1131, descending flight 200, inbound Schiphol.
1: KLM 1131, Sun Control, hello to you, radar contact, fly heading 280, due traffic.
0: Fly heading 280, okay, there, 1131.

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0: 21 Echo Victor, hoping for higher crews so we're not sat on the top of the clouds. Is 370 available for us?
1: I'd say 330 would be the best, as fast as traffic converging and going around the top of the center area from the east, somewhere.
0: Yeah, 320 is better than nothing. We'll take whatever you can give us. Thanks, Ryan. 21 Echo Victor.
1: Roger. I'll pass it to the next sector and let you know if things change.

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1: Stay present heading, KLM 113.
2: Hello, Ryanair 26 Uniform Lima, climbing flight level 90, heading 080 degrees.
0: Ryanair 26 Uniform Lima, Shannon Control, hello to you, radar contact, climb to flight level 250.
2: Flight level 250, Ryanair 26 Uniform Lima, any speed?
0: 26 Uniform Lima, Shannon, no ATC, speed restriction.
2: Great speed, thank you, Ryanair 26.

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1: 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Sure, that's okay, Roger 261.
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0: Control, good evening, Turkish 41 Juliet TV, maintain a flight level 370.
1: Turkish 41 Juliet, telling control, thank you.
0: Sir, for your information, last 5 minutes we have light turbulence at flight level 370, Turkish 41 Juliet.
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1: Yeah, I'm aware of that, and I assume you had already requested 430 from Shamek to do, not give you that.
0: We did. I can call him again here and give it one more request.
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2: Shannon Control, low, Shamrock 741, flight level 360, 2 bonus for lower.
1: Shamrock 741, Shannon, good day, radar contact, descent to flight level 200.
2: Descent now, flight level 200, Shamrock 741.
1: Worldwide 70, Shannon Control.
3: Shannon, very good evening, Shamrock 830, at the minute flight level 240, and we're at the level 10 miles before Lego.
1: Shamrock 8, Charlie Echo, Shannon, hello to you, radar contact. There is no level restriction at Lego, and cleared for descent unrestricted to flight level 140.
3: Okay, descent now, level 140, Shannon 8,
1: Charlie Echo, Shannon cleared, direct to Arthur.

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0: You're a bit close to the boundary. Do you want me to make a quick phone call, or are you in contact with them now?
1: Yeah, if you can call real quick, that'd be great. Just not, because we can't get anybody.
0: Mobile 70, Roger. Maintain 430 for now. I'll get back to you shortly. Come by.
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0: Worldwide, 70, maintain flight level 430. Shannon, we clear you for your ocean crossing from Resno to maintain flight level 430. There is no other change to your ocean clearance.
1: Alright, change ocean clearance to flight level 430 for worldwide 70. Thank you, appreciate your time.
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1: Okay, Charlie Echo, Shannon Control.
2: Okay,
1: Charlie Echo, Cork are offering you the choice of runway, surface wind 230 degrees, 7 knots, advise your preference. Okay, Charlie Echo, expect runway 34, route direct to Amsterdam.
2: Okay, we expect runway 34, direct to Amsterdam, and 7-8 Charlie Echo, thank
1: you. Charlie Echo, Charlie Echo, Shannon, maintain flight level 140 and reaching expect further level change after 15 nautical miles, 15 miles.
2: Okay, we'll maintain flight level 140 and reach 7-8 Charlie Echo.
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0: Bonner 26 Uniform Lima Shannon route now direct to Mersey.
1: Okay, Mersey runner 26 Uniform Lima.
0: Shamrock 8 Charlie Echo descent to flight level 100.

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0: Yeah.
2: Shannon, good evening, World Express 703, flight level 320 towards Aguri, CPDFC.
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Marcus 4-1 Juliet Shannon, has it improved? Liner 27, uniform Charlie, Shannon Control, hello to you, radar contact here, direct to DRAC. Turkish 4-1, Juliet Shannon Control, is it? Roger.

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0: 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Can I?
1: 9, 115.
2: Shannon Tower, good evening, Coast Guard 115.
3: Coast Guard 115, Shannon Tower, good evening again, 218.009 or Hector Bacal.
2: Your break at unreadable 1009, I think, with the pressure setting code, Guard 115.
3: Yeah, that's correct. Continuing down to the control zone, and I give the call in about 3 minutes. That'll be better.
2: Yeah, we'll call you at the zone. We've just got a 5 minute exercise just outside the zone. We'll call you exit code, Guard 115.
3: Roger.
2: For the building.
0: Center 27, inform Charlie, Shannon Carey, descent to flight level 80.
2: Thank you, it sounds like about 80 runner, 270 in whole charge.
0: Airbnb 188 Shannon, I just got an error message on the CPDLC confirming your cleared level is flight level 350.
2: That is correct, we are climbing level 350, India 188, thank you.

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1: One minute, Peterborough Bay, back towards you.
0: Coast Guard, 1 minute, sir. Information, thank you. None on traffic to effect. New Northern Air, QNH 1006, hectopascal, from SMS Sligo.
1: 1006,
0: one minute, thank you. Confirm SMS, when ready.

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0: 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Alpha 6 Foxtrot Alpha Mike with you in Tank Flight Level 390.
1: 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Stand by one, I'll call you back in a minute.
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1: You're welcome, absolutely. And Alpha 6 Foxtrot Alpha, Mike Shannon, can I ask a small favor, please?
0: Pass your message.
1: Yes, sir. Any chance you can do us like a favor to contact the UK side and see what kind of direct they can give us, direct to the destination or an active medevac? I would really appreciate it, honestly, because we're so behind on schedule.
0: Alpha 6 Foxtrot Alpha, Mike, I'll have a little more direct to you shortly once you're into my airspace in 3 minutes, somewhere.
1: Thank you so much, I really appreciate that.
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0: Niner 4 November uniform, threat rotas, flight level 390.
1: Easy Niner 4 November uniform, sun and control, thank you, radar contact.
0: Receiving, Shark 7 Spray, passing by level 320, descent 200, stop.
1: Shark 725, sun and control, good evening to you, radar contact, descent to flight level 100.
0: Descent flight level 100, thank you, Shark 7 Spray.
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1: 121.405, 27 Uniform Charlie, thank you very much, bye now.
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1: Fence 7 Uniform Charlie, channel approach. I've identified the number 1 for less approach 124, permission tango is correct.
0: Second watch on that, 109, tag 5.
1: Fence 7 Uniform Charlie, 2 Isho Roswell, direct suburb.
0: Back Roswell, so thank you, you're on it, 7 Uniform Charlie.
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0: Charlie 115, stand by.
1: Coast Guard 115, Sean Tower, evening again, 2 and 8, 2 and 0, 0 9, 6 left now, entered the zone, another about 2,000 feet to the airport.

0: 7, would you be finished now when you got the sub 2?
1: If our tower has finished there when I get to this 2.
0: Rescue 2, Rescue 7, affected by Delta 2, contact ground 3212-1805.
1: Copy that, our tower, proceed there to Delta 2 and contact you here around the ground frequency.
0: Position right downwind runway 24. You're at the moment number 1, but we do have traffic about 12 miles above the country. It's probably be number 2.
1: Copy it. Blue Max 9 Yankee Tango, request.
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1: Descend to flight level 250, Blue Max 9 Yankee Tango.
0: The direction was only 06 and 6 now, but I'll be back.
1: Copy, thanks,
0: 1-1-5. 1-5, okay, that's H number 1, runway 06, through 4 finals, and do you need copy?
1: Negative, thanks.
0: Ground, rescue 7, I'm dead. And continue with Delta 2 and then make a left on the Hotel 1 and the Hotel 1 at the 3,000 front of the Hotel 4 Delta.
1: Copy that, proceed Delta 2 and then I'll take a left there on to Hotel 1 and I'll do the echoes and tell the over charge to Delta 2. Very good.
3: I'm in from Charlie, nice to touch down, contact tower 118, this one, 705, bye.
4: 18705, thank you very much, Charlie, 270 from Charlie, bye. Santa, good evening, runner, 270 from Charlie. We're establishing the ILS from 824, 8.4 miles.
0: Sorry, tower, continue the approach to number 1 at 5 and 3 miles.
4: 8.4 miles, Charlie, 270 from Charlie.
0: Start 115, runway 24, wind check 200 degrees, 8 knots, clear to land, take 8 by Alpha.
4: Land,
0: take by
4: Alpha 115.
0: Do something from Charlie, reduce to your minimum safe approach distance.

0: Charlie, runway 24, we have 200 degrees, 8 knots, turn left.
1: 8 knots, 24, runway 270, hold Charlie.
0: Alpha 6, Foxtrot Alpha Mike, Scottish are aware of your routing request. Contact Scottish Control 129.1, all the best.
2: 129.1, thank you so much, Alpha 6, Foxtrot Alpha Mike, you have a wonderful night.
0: Yeah. For that, yeah, continue via Alpha Delta 1 Delta 2 to the hangar, advise located at Hangar 3. And Control, hello to you, radar contact.

0: Turkish 84 uniform, fly level 390.
1: Turkish 84 uniform, Shannon Control, hello to you, confirm squawk.
0: Squawk 1163, Turkish 84 uniform.
1: Turkish 84 uniform, Shannon Control, radar contact cleared from Dogal to Boyne.
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0: Reiner 6-9 RFA Tango Channel, no 2, weather contact clear, Clipper 2 Delta arrival, and route now direct to Gillock.
1: Route to Delta, direct to Gillock, 6-9.

0: Romeo, ETA 3 Yankee Quebec, Spiral 380 to Nevery, Magna 479 operator.
1: ETA 3 Yankee Quebec, Spiral, thank you, radar in contact. 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

0: Easy A3 Yankee Quebec Shannon, what speed are you planning on transition?
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0: 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Before Charlie Hotel Shannon, the first facing on. 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

0: Good evening, Ryanair 1, Park Romeo, Flight 360, vous n'êtes 0.79 dans Qatar.
1: Ryanair 14, Golf Romeo, Shannon Control, 02, radar contact. When ready, descend to flight level 200, reporting flight level 360.
2: Identify the number 1 for a less approach runway to 4, information, uniform, student.
3: That's all, copy, thank you, look at your phone.
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0: Okay, no ATC speed restriction, I want to go for you.
3: Sorry, copy, it's all requested, sir, please.
1: D4 is Charlie Hotel, Shannon D, send to flight level 250, speed restriction 28, there are not indicated or less.
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0: EZ83 Yankee Quebec, report speed restriction to Dublin, control 129er, that's my 180, bye now.
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0: EC84 Charlie Hotel, report speed detection to Dublin, control 129R.180 by now.
1: 129.18 with DC, in restriction EC4 Charlie Hotel, good night.

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0: 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Any chance of reading towards Keeper Arma Stephen?
1: Running to Alpha Fox, I'll put that request at Dublin, please. Frequency 135, that's 655, all the best.
0: Thank you, sir. 135, 655, runner to Alpha Fox.

0: Tango, Mike Zulu, touchdown, contact tower 118, to this one, 705, good night.
1: Well, that's 705, thanks, Alpha. Hello again, runner 69, Rector Tango, establish on MS 24,
2: 8 5 5 9. Good evening, Strongway 24, contact 200 degrees, 9 knots, turtle out.

0: 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Come to the attorney, passing 5253, sending 5253-0-2.
1: 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Radar contact, descent to flight level 170.
0: Descent to flight level 170, Shamrock 7, Juliet Charlie.
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0: Quest 6738, Shannon Radar Service Terminate report to Harry with Shamrock Radio HF 4651. Bye now.
1: Bye now, 78 and HF 4651, of course, 6738. 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
1: Turkish Niner, Lima Charlie, Shannon radar contact, cleared from Resno to Lippi.
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0: 7 Mike Romeo at Dublin's request for space and reduce now to 250 knots indicated.
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2: Shannon Control, who is trying 5 November Golf, flight level 360.
0: Shannon 5 November Golf, Shannon Control, hello to you, radar contact. Shamrock 7, Mike Romeo reports speed restriction to Dublin, control 135, that's 655, all the best.
1: 35655, for Shamrock, David Mike Romeo, YouTube.

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1: 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Radar contact cleared from Resno to Boeing.
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2: Shana, good evening, Shana. 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

0: 3 Alpha Charlie, request attempted.
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0: 210, thanks, 3 Alpha Charlie.
2: 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Flight number 2 on the passenger, 3 2 3, and we're direct.
1: Runner 2, Foxtrot Mike, Shannon, hello to you, better contact. Descend to flight level 100, clear Karam 2, Delta arrival.
2: Descend flight level 100, Karam 2, Delta.
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0: Yankee November 3 2 Zero, respond. 5 Yankee November Shannon Log 2 Vader contact. 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

0: Hello, Turkish 9er Lima Charlie Heavy, maintaining flight 3390 in Mark Leafy.
1: Turkish 9 Lima Charlie, Shalom identified.
0: Also CPDS is Turkish 9 Lima Charlie.
1: Roger.
2: Hello, good morning, Turkish 4 Heavy, maintaining flight 3602 point.
1: Turkish 4, Shalom identified.

0: China, good evening, Ryanair 2, Foxtrot Mike, 95780, passing 160, taxi Kilo, 738, Victor.
1: China 2, Foxtrot Mike, channel approach, good evening. Identify number 1, flawless approach, long way to 4, information, Victor is correct.
0: China 2, 4, do we have Victor, unit 1309, or 2, Foxtrot Mike?
1: To Foxtrot Mike, if you wish, Kilog Rolls, probably is available.
0: Yeah, we take a direct Kilog Rolls, thank you, Ryan, to Foxtrot Mike.

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0: runner 2 Mike November, descending flight level 220, direct to runway.
1: Runner 2 Mike November, Shannon Gaday, identified, descending flight level 200.
0: Descending flight level 200, runner 2 Mike November.
2: Shannon, reach 439, flight level 300.
1: Reach 439, Shannon Control, identified, cleared to Pickle.
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0: Runner 1 Bravo Yankee, Shannon Control, identified. Yeah, 290 indicated, please.
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0: Runner 1 Bravo Yankee, descend to flight level 200.

0: 41 Romeo Echo, turn left, 15 degrees.
1: Left, 15 degrees, and then for 1 Delta.
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0: Bravo Zulu, Shannon identified, descent to flight level 140.
1: Flight level 140.
0: And you're clear to Air Tour for the Air Tour 1 Golf arrival.

0: good evening, Ryanair 976, descending 57220, Tower Zero, the speed is 0.76.
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2: 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Ryanair 2 Bravo Zulu, descend at flight level 100.
4: Hello,

0: good evening, Sean. Bravo Bernie Madison, infrared 250 Dyke 6, 250 knots on it.
1: Sean, 4 Romeo Lima, Shannon identified, and turn left 15 degrees, reduce speed now to 250 knots indicated.
0: Turn left 15 degrees and 250 indicated, Sean, 4 Romeo Lima.
1: Thank you. Shannon 76 Hotel, descend to flight level 210.
2: Descend flight level 210, Sean, 76 Hotel.

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1: 135.655 with speed of hang. 7 6 Hotel.

0: 7, okay, Alpha 27, Porsche Panto is approved. Delta 1, Delta 2, report Alpha K at Hangar 5. Hangar 2, Box Mike, vacate SF on Alpha, when vacated ground 121, Delta 1805.
1: Delta 121, 805, Hangar 2, Delta 1805.

0: 4 Romeo Lima, descend to flight level 210.
1: 210, Charlie 4, over, you
0: 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Mission Mike 4 Romeo Lima, report your speed and heading to Dublin Control, frequency 135, decimal 655.
1: Speed 2 Dublin on 135, 655, Charlie 4, over, you are. How are you doing?
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2: 736, 64,000 Mike, flight level 350,
1: 67. Easy, 64,000 Mike, Chevron identified.

0: good morning, it's Serbia 501, flight 370 inbound Malat.
1: Here's Serbia 501, standing control today, squawk 1161, stand by for radar contact.
0: Squawk 1161, Serbia 501.
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1: Decimal 8 fine, yeah, 8 or better, please.
2: Okay.
1: Easy, 64 Delta Mike Shannon, turn left at 10 degrees.
3: Delta 64 Delta Mike.

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1: River, 7 and Golf November, Shannon 8, I'm sorry, descend 2 flight level 140.
0: 140.
1: Next 901 Mike Sierra, descend to flight level 330. Easy 64 Delta Mike, descend to flight level 330.
2: Descend to flight level 330, easy 64 Delta Mike.

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0: Okay, descend now to flight level 330, will be level in 2 minutes, please.
1: Descend flight level 330, level 2 minutes, Charlie Snowball, Mike Sierra.

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2: Sierra, good morning, Oceanic 53, Whiskey Tango, flight level 370 to London.
0: Oceanic 53, Whiskey Tango, Shannon Control, thank you, we're out of contact.

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1: 21405 on the way, 7-8 Golf November.
0: Yeah.
1: Kind of road, shallow at 7-8 Golf November, sending 5 level 8, you're inbound to Derry, going 7-3-7-8-200, 1-0-0-8, whiskey.
2: Ryanair 7-8 Golf November, Shannon approach, leaving identified number 1 for less approach with 2-4, information whiskey is current.
1: Number 1 for 2-4, Ryanair 7-8 Golf November.
2: Ryanair 7-8 Golf November, if you wish, at Rosa Direct is available.
1: Yeah, we're not Ryanair 7-8 Golf November.

0: Echo, good morning, ETS. Florida Delta, Quebec, inbound left tree, flight level 380, max decimal 77 minimum.
1: Easy, Florida Delta, Quebec, shine low to radar contact, no ATC, speed restriction.
0: Resume normal speed, ETS, Florida Delta, Quebec.

0: level 125, hello, level 350 to Sutex, request descent.
1: Reiner 7125, Shannon Control, hello to you, radar contact, descent to flight level 170.
0: Descent level 170, Reiner 7125.
2: 7-8, 7-8,

0: Control, good morning. Emirates 242 Super, flight level 370.
1: Emirates 242, Sun and Control, good morning to you. Confirm squawk.
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0: Cleared Shannon, Malik, and direct NGX. 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
2: Down on EC4, Delta Quebec, any ride reports in the upper sectors received?
0: 4 Delta Quebec, only, no, not in your area, it was off the west coast of Ireland, that's all.
2: Thank you very much.
3: 2,200 feet, and ship report, sir, so thank you all for.
4: It's 242. Any turbulence reports, flight level 370 for us?
0: Stand by. Serbia 501, Shannon, what's it like for you at 370? Any turbulence or chops?
5: We have only light chops, Serbia 501.
0: Thank you. Emirates 242, that's an A330, 150 miles ahead on your track, 370, some light chops.
4: Thank you, Emirates 242.
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7: 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Hello, runner 78, go for it, fully established, 24, and 10 miles.
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0: Let's take a look to Cougar.
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